0: is up to five. They
1: How?
0: Are incredibly
1: what?
0: Fussy. Well, you know, they're 18 months and almost four.
1: Yep.
0: And they both have, you know, different needs in terms of food.
2: Mm-hmm. Yep.
0: But the one thing, like, they'll eat it one day and then they won't eat it the next day.
1: Oh,
0: and they don't know how lucky they are. Like,
2: that's
0: one day they'll be enjoying, a carbonara rigatoni, and then the next day they're like, I don't like this now.
1: Oh, so they just changed their mind.
2: Yep.
0: Yeah.
1: Wow, kids are wild.
2: So they're taking the P15S basically. So, and you're quite a good cook, I understand.
0: I'm pretty good. Yeah, I'm okay. I go all right in the kitchen.
1: So, Jess, yeah, you make a meal for yourself, and do you have a partner, or how many people live in your house?
0: So there's just the four of us.
1: So you and your partner eat the same thing?
0: No, I cook different for us as well. Like, if it was a carbonara pasta, I'd make the pasta and then the sauce. Like, I'd make us another sauce later because that's not nice reheated. But yeah, it's pretty wild some days, and deflating. Like,
1: yes.
0: And then, you know, they want the box mac and cheese, and I'm like, oh god,
1: I've just made you carbonara.
2: Are you a fussy eater?
0: I'm very particular.
2: That's fussy.
0: I love all foods, but if it's not quality, I'm just not going to go there.
1: I understand that. Yeah. She wants good produce.
2: Good on her.
3: The thing is, Jess, and I was saying to the guys, and you know, jokes aside, we've done this to ourselves by allowing them to get to this stage.
0: I know.
3: And there is that sense of guilt that goes with it, because there are people just go, mate, you tell them to bloody eat it.
1: Mm. Yeah,
2: that's
1: it. That was my parents.
3: And it's hard to hear that when you've put yourself in this situation. I know that that's what we should be doing, but then it gets the end of the day, you're pulling your hair out and you just want to get them to bed.
1: Mm. He must be exhausted.
3: It's a vicious cycle. Mate.
1: Cooking six meals.
3: I'm exhausted. I looked at Lou last night, and I don't know about you, Jess, but I looked at my partner last night and was like, I'm in this kitchen from 4 o'clock to 8 p.m. It's just ridiculous.
0: Yes. The cleanup. Thank God for the dishwasher. Without that.
1: Don't get Jay started on that. They fight about that too, the way they stay.
0: Oh, yeah.
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6: 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In Walkerville, a crash on Northeast Road near Northcote Terrace. Emergency waterworks are underway on Portrush Road near Taylor Avenue at Paynham. In the East End, Brundle Street will close between East Terrace and Frome Street from 4:30 this afternoon until 11 tonight for the final day of Illuminate Adelaide, and roadworks continue on Brighton Road near Harrow Road at Somerton Park. 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Mostly sunny today with a high of 17. Right now it's 13 degrees. 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
25: 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Turn it up! On Nova.

0: This is Weekend Breakfast on Nova. Welcome to your Sunday. You've got Jace, Lauren and Clint. Last night, I was scrolling the gram.
1: Yes.
2: Doom scrolling.
0: Sitting on the couch and something popped up, which for me, it personally triggered a really nice memory of when we found out we were having our second hubby. I remember we were living in New Zealand at the time. I was in the kitchen cooking and Felix would have been maybe two and he walked out with the pregnancy test.
1: Oh, wow. What, he found it?
0: No.
2: In the bin.
0: Where did you get that?
1: Jeez.
0: No, Lou had given it to him and he walked out.
1: Oh, that's nice.
0: And I was like, oh, my God, you're going to be a big brother. Cute. And the reason I was triggered by that amazing memory is I saw a video pop up of Eliza.
1: Yes.
0: Who you're having a baby with. And it's the video of you finding out you're going to be a dad.
1: Yeah, this is a few months ago now and just setting the scene.
0: And
1: it was a funny old day because, I mean, working in breakfast radio, we are quite partial to a nap during the day, right?
2: A nap.
1: And Liza told me, we had a blood test the afternoon before and she goes, look, results will be back, you know, sort of lunchtime, early afternoon. So I'm like, no worries. I sort of half forgot about it.
0: I
1: took myself off for a sleep.
0: Did you think in any way when she said that?
1: I mean, I'd hoped that it was going to be, you know, obviously positive. Had no idea. Anyway, so took myself off for a nap, didn't I? Anyway, I woke up to three or four missed FaceTime calls.
2: Oh, dear.
1: I'm like, oh, God, what's happened? What's happened? And just so happened that Lys called me again on FaceTime. I answered it. And I was, you know, that sort of state where you're a little bit like, you know, sleepy still. Like, what's occurring? Hey, how are you going? And obviously she had the beautiful news that obviously we were pregnant.
0: Yeah. And she just come out the block.
2: So she recorded the FaceTime.
1: Yeah.
0: And look, we posted it on our socials.
1: Yeah,
0: Jace,
1: yeah,
0: Lauren
1: happy,
0: and Clint.
1: Happy for that.
0: Jace, Lauren and Clint, if you want to go and check it out on Instagram now, she didn't record the audio, but like, did she just come out and go?
1: I think we bug it up. I think she tried to record the audio, but
0: right. And what, she just went?
1: Because we're boomers.
2: I don't think
1: no
2: you
1: good.
2: Can record
1: Can't
2: audio
1: you?
2: On FaceTime.
1: Oh.
2: I think it's a thing.
0: Right. She just came out the gates?
1: Yeah, came out the gates. She just stepped out of work. She just got the call, obviously. Yeah. And I couldn't quite believe it. I was very sleepy at the time, but I sort of covered my mouth.
0: It was nice, bro.
1: Yeah,
0: you could see.
1: I sort of took my breath away.
0: The big smile under your hand and just the look of like,
1: yeah,
0: things just got really real.
1: Yeah, 100%. Yeah, real and beautifully real as well. I know that Brody, our executive producer, is expecting as well.
0: Hang on, how close are you guys?
1: I think a matter of weeks.
2: Brody's a bit before, I think.
1: Yeah.
3: About 3 weeks before, Clint.
0: Yeah, right.
1: So okay. How did you guys find out? Or where were you?
3: Annika called me and we'd been on our own fertility journey. And after about 12 months at least, she called me and said, it's positive, we're pregnant. And aww. I was so, it's the single greatest moment of my entire life. And I was overcome with emotion that I punched a tree and almost broke my hand.
0: That's
2: such a pretty bit violent.
3: I didn't know how to process any of the information, didn't know how to process the feeling, so I punched a tree.
0: Imagine what he's going to be like in the birth suite. Oh,
1: goodness gracious.
2: Like that, hopefully.
1: Well, if timing lines up, bro, it's, you know, you and I could duck to the pub.
0: No.
3: Couple of quiet ones.
2: You need to be sober for the whole month in case you need to do the dash. My friend had to go to give birth in a taxi.
0: Because
2: her husband was at the football.
1: You're kidding.
2: Yeah, he was with me. And he had to go and meet her at the hospital. She went into labour. He was at the footy.
0: Benson Boone concert.
2: You got to be prepared.
1: Yeah, we're close. You know what? She might be listening. We're trying to negotiate it. It's quite close.
2: It's not your grand final, please.
1: No, it's not.
0: Can't wait to hear how that chat went.
1: Yeah.
0: Why did you bring Benson Boone to the birth suite?
1: Hey, Benson, do you want to be a godparent?
0: I thought it was a really nice
1: Thank
0: moment.
1: Thank you so. Yeah, it was, and it was, as Broads just said, a magical moment for him and for me also. And it takes your breath away. Like it really does.
0: Yeah.
1: So.
0: It's like things just got real.
1: Yeah.
0: We posted the video, Jace, Lauren, and Clint socials. If you want to go and check it out, the countdown is on. Till we say goodbye to the sports car.
2: Yes. It's seriously. Far away. Time for a van.
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28: 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In Walkerville, a crash on Northeast Road near Northcote Terrace. Emergency waterworks are underway on Portrush Road near Taylor Avenue at Paynham. In the East End, Brundle Street will close between East Terrace and Frome Street from 4:30 this afternoon until 11 tonight for the final day of Illuminate Adelaide, and roadworks continue on Brighton Road near Harrow Road at Somerton Park. 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Mostly sunny today with a high of 17. Right now it's 13 degrees. 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
31: Hello, I'm Eleanor Quirk. Two US troops are dead and another is missing as the Middle East conflict continues to escalate. The Iranian strikes on American assets in Jordan follow a collapse of the month-old peace agreement, with Iran warning it will continue to strike if the US retaliates. Former Australian ambassador to the US, Arthur Sinodinos, says political pressure is now mounting on Donald Trump.
32: Particularly with the midterms coming, the more pressure on the president. The question is, what can he do without further entangling the US on the ground? Because once ground troops are involved, he's in real trouble politically in the US, because that's the last thing Americans want. They were told no more forever wars.
31: Officials in Laos say they don't have enough evidence to lay charges over the deaths of two Australian teenagers because autopsies weren't carried out. Laotian police say they don't have sufficient evidence into what killed Holly Morton Bowles and Bianca Jones, who were among six tourists who died after drinking methanol. It comes as our government issues fresh travel advice for the country, warning of the high rate of crime and a lack of transparency in the justice system. Pauline Hanson has doubled down on her immigration stance, making her position known at a Conservative conference in London. The One Nation leader defending her actions to appear on a far-right podcast while warning Australia's headed in the direction of England.
33: Do I want our country to become like England? No. And do not apologise for being white. I'm sick of this, hearing about white privilege.
31: And Mel C has tied the knot with her Australian boyfriend, Chris Dingwall. Her former bandmates, the Spice Girls, minus Victoria, among the guests at the low-key ceremony in the British countryside this weekend. The 52-year-old previously describing how she met the Australian model.
34: So I'm in London and I like match up with this guy in Sydney, but I did have a DJ tour planned and I thought, well, he's really cute. This is worth pursuing. But even if it's just dinner, he could buy me dinner, right? So I landed at 7 o'clock that morning. I stayed awake. I kept busy all day and I went on our first date that night.
27: Nova Sport.
31: Footy action today. First up, Richmond taking on the Hawks at the G. The Suns hoping to get back on the winners list when they host the Bulldogs, and Essendon's taking on an informed Giants side at Marvel. And Collingwood coach Craig McRae says it was an honour to be part of the traditional rivalry clash with the Blues, the Pies taking the 21-point win.
35: There's a rivalry for a reason. This goes back in time and we step in. We're honouring it. Our jumper has history and we're custodians, and as long as I'm sitting here, to our 83,000 fans, we promise to put on a show against our arch enemy that we should be proud of.
31: And you're up to date on the latest from the newsroom.
29: Across Adelaide, this is Aaron Rich.
36: Good morning. How
0: happy Sunday. Hopefully it's off to a good start for you. Let's sort out some non-stop music, yeah? Fresh hits and throwbacks are on. New from Sunny Federa coming up after Ella Langley. Stews on deck.

Aaron Rich with non-stop fresh hits and throwbacks. The newly married Taylor Swift's I Knew It, I Knew You. That is playing inside the next 10 minutes. Massive throwback actually on the way as well from Good Charlotte. You're going to want to get the air guitar ready for that. Lady Gaga, Bruno first. This is not.

0: This Nova morning, you're listening to Aaron Rich. All right, we are the home of life-changing experiences. This happened Friday.
1: Guess what? We're going to send you to Florida to see Olivia Rodrigo.
2: Yay! Oh, my God. Thank you so much. I'm literally shaking.
1: We can see the phone. Your FaceTime is like
3: this. Looks like you're in an earthquake. Oh, my God, Amy.
2: Why is it wow.
1: Yes.
4: What is Olivia?
2: Oh, my God. I'm sorry. I'm shaking so much. I've never been to the U.S., and I'll tell you what, guys, that's during my 30th.
0: Wow. How good. All right, the winning continues. We're going to send you to California, San Francisco, to see Noah Akan. Keep it right here for your chance to win.
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7: 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In Walkerville, a crash on Northeast Road near Northcote Terrace. Emergency waterworks are underway on Port Rush Road near Taylor Avenue at Paynham. In the East End, Brundle Street will close between East Terrace and Frome Street from 4:30 this afternoon until 11 tonight for the final day of Illuminate Adelaide. Roadworks continue on Brighton Road near Harrow Road at Somerton Park as well. AusAlert, Australia's new emergency messaging system, will send a test alert to compatible mobile devices around 1:30 p.m. on Monday, 27 July. 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Canberra, mostly sunny today with a high of 17. Right now it's 14 degrees. 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

0: Nova 919, Sunday morning, warming up to a top of 17 today. Back tomorrow from 6, Jody and Hazy. During the week, Jody had a bone to pick with Hazy.
1: I ate half a wholemeal roll and then I turned back and my dinner plate's empty.
2: Yeah.
1: And I looked at you and I said, did you just eat half of my dinner roll? You went, oh, yeah, sorry, I thought that was mine.
2: I'm so used to feeding on the scraps of my kids.
1: Right.
2: Yes.
0: Oh, that's disgusting. It's disgusting. Jody and Hazy back tomorrow from 6. You don't eat other people's food. Brian Adam tickets. They could be yours to win with Jody and Hazy back tomorrow at 6. Adelaide.
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24: 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Some of the cheapest unleaded is 162.9 at Hugo Clearview, 163.5 at Mobile Hampstead Gardens and 165.9 at United Rosewater. 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Mostly sunny today with a high of 17. Right now, it's 16 degrees. 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
26: Hello, I'm Eleanor Quirk. Tensions in the Middle East are at boiling point after two American soldiers were killed in an Iranian missile attack. The pair were at a base in Jordan with another US troop missing following the strike. Iran's warned more strikes will be ramped up if the US retaliates. AMP Chief Economist Shane Oliver says if the conflict doesn't ease, the global economy will suffer.
27: Obviously, uncertainty remains very high around what will happen in the Middle East with the oil price. Strait of Hormuz remains blocked. There's a cycle of escalating attacks between the US and Iran.
26: The families of methanol poisoning victims Holly Bowles and Bianca Jones have received another blow. Investigators in Laos say a lack of evidence means they won't lay serious charges over their deaths because no autopsy was carried out. The issue is set to be raised when Foreign Minister Penny Wong meets with her Laotian counterpart next week. The opposition's cautioning Labor against bending to demands from unions who are opposed to artificial intelligence. The federal government's laid out a plan to regulate AI amid concerns over its impact on jobs and the environment. Labor members and union officials will meet next week to discuss the policy, but Deputy Liberal Leader Jane Hume says the government needs to take a pragmatic approach.
28: Unions having veto over whether a private sector organisation can adopt new technology to make itself more productive, to make itself more successful. That's a little bit like saying unions could have a veto of whether companies could adopt email technology.
26: And a wedding guest of Taylor Swift and Travis Kelce has admitted he nearly missed out on his invitation because he thought it was a hoax. Investment executive Jonathan Thomas says the celebrity pair contacted guests via text message, which he dismissed as spam.
29: I got this text that said, this is from Taylor and Travis. I promise it's not spam.
30: No way.
29: And I deleted it. And, you know, a couple days later, it comes in again. And it just kept coming in. And eventually, I blocked the number. My phone rings. It's Travis. He goes, "Hey, JT, you're like one of the only people that hasn't responded to the wedding invitation."
23: Nova Sport.
26: Richmond and Hawthorn kicking off today's footy action at the MCG. Then the Suns will be hoping to turn their form around when they face the Bulldogs. Dogs coach Luke Beveridge says they're prepared for a determined Gold Coast side.
0: You're always going down that track of anticipating that they'll play their best game, and regardless of whatever negative publicity they've had, they've been on this journey trying to win every week like us, and we know how determined they will be to change the storyline.
26: And you're up to date on the latest from the newsroom.
23: Here we go.
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7: 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Hope you're having a wonderful weekend. This is Aaron Rich with the non-stop music covered. Ariana Grande coming up in the next 10 minutes. First, soundtrack from Off Campus. T-Flips, Bed on Fire, plays right now.

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2: This here is a remarkable So So Deaf remix. J.E. y'all. Run DMC to the beach, y'all.

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Material Lover plays in two hits. 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This is Nova.

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0: marry Taylor Swift on Nova. Still waiting for those wedding photos. 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Friday, we gave away this incredible prize.
1: Guess what? 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
2: Yay! 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So much. 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
1: We can see the phone. Your FaceTime is like
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1: Yes.

0: 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Keep it on over for your chance to win.
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3: 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In Walker Villa, crash clearing on Northeast Road near Northcote Terrace. Emergency waterworks are underway on Portrush Road near Taylor Avenue at Paynham. In the East End, Rundle Street will close between East Terrace and Frome Street from 4:30 this afternoon until 11 tonight for the final day of Illuminate Adelaide. AusAlert, Australia's new emergency messaging system, will send a test alert to compatible mobile devices around 1:30 p.m. on Monday, 27 July. 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Mostly sunny today with a high of 17, right now it's 16. 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
2: 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I don't know what to do.
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0: Adelaide's 9, 17. Pretty sunny day today. Jody and Hazy. Well, Jody had a bone to pick with Hazy during the week.
1: I ate half a wholemeal roll and then I turned back and my dinner plate's empty.
2: Yeah.
1: And I looked at you and I said, did you just eat half of my dinner roll? You went, oh, yeah, sorry, I thought that was mine.
2: I'm so used to feeding on the scraps of my kids.
1: Right.
2: Yes.
0: Yeah, you don't do that at a formal dinner. Come on, Hazy. Bright Adam tickets can be yours to be won with Jody and Hazy tomorrow at 6.
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22: 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In Walkerville, a crash clearing on Northeast Road near Northcote Terrace. Emergency waterworks are underway on Port Rush Road near Taylor Avenue at Paynham. And in the East End, Rundle Street will close between East Terrace and Frome Street from 4:30 this afternoon until 11 tonight for the final day of Illuminate Adelaide. Roadworks continue on Brighton Road near Harrow Road, Somerton Park. The cat's out of the bag. 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Mostly sunny today with a high of 17. Right now it's 17 degrees. 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
24: Hello, I'm Eleanor Quirk. The Middle East is again on the brink of all-out war after the US launched fresh airstrikes in reaction to an Iranian attack that's killed two American troops. Another US soldier remains missing following the strike in Jordan, with Iran warning it will ramp up attacks if the US retaliates. Despite the escalation, former Australian ambassador to the US, Arthur Sinodina, says it's unlikely Australian boots will be on the ground.
25: Certainly not under this government. I don't get any impression that this government would put troops on the ground. There might be some forms of background support. We already give some types of background support, but I'd be staggered if we were to put troops on the ground.
24: A number of emergency services are threatening to boycott the federal government's new disaster warning system. All mobile phones will receive a test Oz alert notification later this month before the platform's officially rolled out in October. But some first responders won't be using the system because it's incompatible with landlines and the alerts disappear once they're read. Opposition Senator Paul Scar says Labor needs to address the issues immediately.
26: You're going to make an investment of over $100 million, it's absolutely crucial that every frontline emergency service is using this system. So this is above politics. We've got to get this right.
24: Pauline Hanson has addressed a political conference in London, doubling down on her tough stance on immigration. The One Nation leader telling the audience Australia is bursting at the seams.
27: The greatest disaster that we've seen in Australia under this current Albanese Labor Greens government is mass migration. Under the current government, we've brought in 2 million people into the country. We can't cope with it.
24: High-profile social media influencers Andrew and Tristan Tate have been arrested by federal authorities in Miami. US Marshals took the brothers into custody after a request from law enforcement overseas. British prosecutors have confirmed they want to extradite the brothers to the UK to face criminal charges. And Mel C has tied the knot with her Australian boyfriend, Chris Dingwall. The Spice Girls minus Posh among the guests at the ceremony held at a Georgian mansion in the British countryside.
21: Nova Sport.
24: Richmond's gearing up to take on Hawthorn at the MCG today. Then the Suns hoping to harness their home ground advantage when they face the Bulldogs. Gold Coast Sam Collins says they're confident they can get out of their rush.
0: Yeah, we're in a bit of a tough spot at the moment, so we're looking forward to playing a good game against the Dogs this week. We're looking forward to getting back to playing with some freedom, playing with some flair and putting on a show that our fans will be proud of.
24: And later on, the Bombers meet the Giants at Marvel, and you're up to date on the latest from the newsroom.
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2: Whether you got the kids in the back this afternoon playing taxi or stuck in a house chores, I got the non-stop music covered all weekend. Alex Warren coming up in the next 10. Somba starts us now. It's 12 to 12.

Nova is non-stop for your Sunday afternoon with Aaron Rich. I've got this very, very cool track, I promise. I would never lead you astray, right? I would never lie to you, but you are going to be so obsessed with this song from another 54 Ultra. It's called Talk To You. It's got sexy synth. It sounds like something you might have heard before, but I promise it's not. It's just so darn good. That is coming up inside the next 10 minutes. Don't want to miss it. Now, it's Damien Parler Goes with Dracula. This is Nova for your Sunday.

0: on Nova Sunday Arvo. This is Aaron Rich. Thanks so much for choosing us. Coming up, newly married Taylor Swift. We're waiting for those photos. I Knew It, I Knew You is her fresh hit. I got that coming up for you. And a massive, massive throwback from Christina Aguilera. You'll know all the words to this one.
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0: Adelaide's 91917, the top today, mostly sunny. Jody and Hazy are back tomorrow from 6. She had a bone to pick, Jody, with Hazy.
1: I ate half a wholemeal roll and then I turned back and my dinner plate's empty.
2: Yeah.
1: And I looked at you and I said, did you just eat half of my dinner roll? You went, oh, yeah, sorry, I thought that was mine.
2: I'm so used to feeding on the scraps of my kids.
1: Right.
2: Yeah.
0: Yeah, that's not something you do at a formal dinner, Hazy. Come on, Jody and Hazy back tomorrow at 6. Brian Adam tickets for you to win tomorrow morning. Let's go!
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23: 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Ends 29th July. 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Sunny today, 17 the top. The census is coming this August. You'll get instructions soon on what to do. 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Authorised by the Australian Bureau of Statistics, Canberra. 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
0: One thing's for certain, if you have Nova on for the weekend, you are getting non-stop music. I hope you're having a great Sunday afternoon. One of the biggest songs in the country on the way from Dave and Thames, doing Rain Dance in the next 10 minutes. I'll start with Olivia Rodrigo and Stupid Song.

am loving pumping out non-stop music. This is Nova, Sunday afternoon with Aaron Rich. I hope you're well, whether you've got the kids in the car right now, you're playing taxi, or stuck in a house chores. Massive throwback on the way from Sean Paul. Temperature straight up to Ella Langley's Choosing Texas. It's Nova. Just went up.

0: Yukon at Nova, a place in Canada. It's also a car, I believe, as well. Hello, this is Aaron Rich. Hope you're having a wonderful Sunday afternoon. If you've been watching off campus like every other millennial, then you're all over G Flips, freshie. Bet on Fire is an epic song. I cannot wait to spin for you inside the next 10 minutes. And I've got a massive throwback from Mario. You'll know all the words to that.
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0: over for your Sunday. Thank you so much for doing so. Whatever you got going on right now, my friend Jermaine has you covered with your favorite fresh hits and throwbacks non-stop. One of the biggest songs in the country coming from Tame Impala, Dracula. We all know that one by now. And huge throwback from Goo Goo Dolls coming up in minutes right here at Nova. Love music.
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23: 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In Hilton, look out for delays northbound on South Road at Sir Donald Bradman Drive, Kensington Park, busy northbound on Glenburn Road at the Parade. In Unley, we're seeing delays in both directions on Unley Road at Wattle Street. Emergency waterworks are underway on Portrush Road near Taylor Avenue at Paynham. And in the East End, Rundle Street will close between East Terrace and Frome Street from 4:30 this afternoon for the final day of Illuminate Adelaide. Oz Alert, Australia's new emergency messaging system, will send a test alert to compatible mobile devices around 1:30 p.m. on Monday, 27 July. If you receive one, you don't need to do anything as it's just a test. 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Mostly sunny, top of 17 today. Right now, it's 17 degrees on Adelaide's Nova 919. 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
24: Yes, hello. I hope you're having a beautiful Sunday afternoon. I think this part of the weekend is when you want to dial things down and just keep it cruisy and have the biggest and best songs of the year and the past ready to go, like a bit of Sienna Spyro coming here in January. We love the tune Material Lovers. I've got that ready to go in the next 10 minutes right after Tame Impala, Dracula. Let's go. Oh.

Have you seen Toy Story 5 yet and heard "This May Be in the Credits"? Surely that's not a spoiler for your Sunday afternoon here on Nova. Non-stop hits. You're on air with Jermaine. Let's throw it back. Let's take you back to the 2000s right now and get on Nova's 9 Minutes of the Noughties. Starting with the City High. What would you do? Let's turn it up.

0: non-stop hits here on Nova. You're on air with Jermaine. Who wants to go to San Fran?
1: My name is Noah Khan.
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0: All right, I think anyone here at Nova, out of everyone here, I think I'm the right person to tell you that this is going to be the best trip you're going to have this year, because I just came back from San Francisco and I got to tell you, there is so much for you to explore. The Golden Gate Bridge, Alcatraz, Pier 39, Fisherman's Wharf, North Beach, what else is there? Hayes Valley. And on top of that, you get to drive a driverless taxi, which is really cool. And oh my God, I almost forgot. Noah Khan, one of the biggest artists of 2026. We are taking you there and I couldn't be more excited. And here's how it's going to happen, okay? 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

0: 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You're on air with Jermaine and your favourite breaky show, Jody and Hazy, are back Monday. Jody had a bone to pick with Hazy about something he did when they were at a formal dinner.
1: I ate half a wholemeal roll and then I turned back and my dinner plate's empty.
2: Yeah.
1: And I looked at you and I said, did you just eat half of my dinner roll? You went, oh, yeah, sorry, I thought that was mine.
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19: 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If you receive one, you don't need to do anything as it's just a test. 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Getting down to 9 degrees tonight, tomorrow mostly sunny and a top of 18. Right now, it's 17 degrees on Adelaide's Nova 919. 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
0: Jermaine. Oh yes, hello. I hope you're having a beautiful Sunday afternoon. This is when I think the Sundays feel the best. When you've done everything you need to do for Sunday mornings and you can just relax and enjoy some great tunes, like a bit of Justin Bieber, a bit of Nicki Minaj, you know, that throwback. I've got that ready to go in the next 15 minutes. But let's kick things off with a song that all of Australia is in love with. Sam Fender, Olivia Dean. This is

On Air with Jermaine, and in the next few minutes, details. Now, we could be jetting you off to the United States for one of the best holidays of 2026, seeing one of the biggest stars of 2026 happening after JT, a bit of a throwback.

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0: perfect Sunday afternoon tune. They're a Dutch house music duo. They're called Another, spelt A-N-O-T-R, and 54 Ultra. The song is called Talk To You. Non-stop hits here on Nova. You're on air with Jermaine. Who wants to go to San Francisco?
1: My name is Noah Khan.
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1: Oh, thank you.
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0: All right, Noah Khan is one of the hugest stars of 2026, but instead of just seeing him, you know, here in Australia, let's take you to the other side of the world. Let's take you to the United States. Let's take you to the tech capital. Let's take you to actually where I found a lot of underground music artists. I was just over there maybe, what, 2 or 3 weeks ago. It is the best place to go on a holiday, okay? So imagine Golden Gate Bridge, Alcatraz, Pier 39, Fisherman's Wharf, Hayes Valley. Do you think I've been there before? And seeing Noah Khan, we've got your chance right now. 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And when I play the brand new fresh hit from Olivia Rodrigo, Stupid Song, that's when I'm opening up a chance for you to win. Okay, you and a mate, San Francisco, Noah Khan. Let's get you a chance on this Sunday afternoon. Don't miss it while I get more fresh hits and throwbacks after this, okay?
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0: Sunday non-stop hits here on Nova, and Fitzy, Whipper and Kate are driving you home on Monday. And on Tuesday, they're doing their annual backyard cricket with the Prime Minister at Kirribilli House, and this thing is star-studded. All going to a good cause, and you don't want to miss it. They're back Monday, driving you home.
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3: 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In Evandale, look out for a crash on Paynham Road eastbound at Stephen Terrace. Wayville delays both ways on Greenhill Road at Goodwood Road. South Plimpton, it's slow westbound on Cross Road at Marion Road. Roadworks continue on Brighton Road near Harrow Road at Summerson Park and on Marion Road near Sturt Road at Sturt. 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Getting down to 9 degrees tonight, tomorrow mostly sunny and a top of 18. Right now, it's 15 degrees on Adelaide's Nova 919. The census is coming this August. You'll get instructions soon on what to do. In the census, every answer matters. Authorised by the Australian Bureau of Statistics, Canberra.
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4: 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Now, listen, I know those Sunday scaries are creeping in, but we're going to get rid of those with the non-stop hits, okay? How about a 1D throwback in the next 10 minutes and that song that all of Australia is loving from Ella Langley, Choosing Texas, happening in the next 15 minutes and very soon, how we could jet you off to San Francisco, all happening after Somber Home Record. Turn it up.
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non-stop hits for your Sunday afternoon on Nova. You're on air with Jermaine. All right, in the next 15 minutes, I'm going to tell you how we can jet you off to the United States for perhaps the best holiday you're going to have for 2026, okay? Think Golden Gate Bridge right in front of you, seeing one of the biggest stars of 2026. 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Details in the next 15 minutes after Olivia Dean, Baby Steps on Nova. 20.

okay? Think Golden Gate Bridge right in front of you, seeing one of the biggest stars of 2026. 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

0: Tay-Tay for your Sunday afternoon non-stop hits here on Nova 919, your home of Jody and Hazy. And last week, a story from the White House had the guys discussing Trump's antics, and Hazy had a really niche fact that he hoped was really true.
1: In Japanese TV, there is a pixelated sensor that pixelates nudity, and at the bottom of Trump's neck, it's consistently pixelated out because it looks like a female. Is it true, Luce?
2: I think it's AI.
0: Typical Hazy. They're back tomorrow. 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
4: 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In the East End, Rundle Street is closed between East Terrace and Frome Street until 11 tonight for the final day of Illuminate Adelaide. Emergency waterworks are underway on Portrush Road near Taylor Avenue at Paynham. In Unley, look out for delays both ways on Unley Road at Waddle Street. Wayville, still busy in both directions on Greenhill Road at Goodwood Road. Follow your Wanderer to South Australia's caravan, camping and outdoor sale. 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Get your tickets online now. Getting down to 9 degrees tonight. Tomorrow, mostly sunny and a top of 18. Right now, it's 16 degrees on Adelaide's Nova 919. 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
5: Oh, yes, hello. I hope those Sunday scaries are not there just yet, okay? Let's keep them up high. Let's get on more non-stop hits. I am hoping that Ariana Grande brings her Eternal Sunshine tour to Australia. Have you seen the clips? She's levitating to all these magic things. Her freshie that Australia loves, Hate That I Made You Love Me, is ready to go in the next 15 minutes. Let's kick things off with Josh.

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You're on air with Jermaine. If you want your throwbacks like that 24-7, by the way, head to the Nova Play app right now. Get onto Nova Throwbacks. Top tier stuff. Let's get into the fresh hits again with Olivia Rodrigo's Stupid Song right now for your Sunday on Nova. New York City.

0: Sunday afternoon, Non-Stop Hits. You're on air with Jermaine. Who wants to go to the United States?
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0: Every time this song plays, I turn it up nice and loud. I think it's one of the best songs of 2026. Non-stop hits here on Nova. You're on air with Jermaine. Right after this, your queen of Australian music, Maddie Rowe, is on after this, and she has some bangers to play, like a bit of Gautier and this young Franco fresh hit, Pull Up, all ready to go after this with the Maddie Rowe Oz Music Show. How good?
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20: 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At Paynham, emergency waterworks are underway on Port Rush Road and Taylor Avenue. Traffic is slow in both directions, particularly for the southbound run with a slow run beyond Paynham Road. In the east end of the city, roads are now closed for the final day of Illuminate Adelaide, including Rundle Street between East Terrace and Frome Street until 11 o'clock tonight. The Harndorf slowing for the inbound run on this southeastern with works underway around Mount Barker Road. Elsewhere, a fairly good run around the airport, both ways for St Donald Bradman Drive. 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Dropping to 9 degrees overnight. A mostly sunny top of 18 on the way for tomorrow. Right now, 13 degrees. 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
8: She's here. Oh.
7: It's the year 2026. What? And life is good.
8: I love a Sunday night show. Normally you hear us up late, weeknights from 9 p.m. But Sundays are for the girls.
9: They are
8: for us. People are normally like having the Sunday scaries. Oh no, we've got to go to work tomorrow. But for us, we're at work already.
9: Yeah, we're already here.
8: We're here as your comfort. Australian music is like a warm hug. For the next 60 minutes, we're going to play you the best Australian music. We have Aussie superstar Oliver Cronin on the show. He is going to attempt to break a world record on air with us. Plus, we discuss the FIFA World Cup tomorrow, early hours of the morning, 5 a.m. Argentina take on Spain. There is an Aussie actor part of the music this year. Plus, we go lowbrow. Kylie Minogue's feet. Kylie Minogue has posted foot pics we must discuss. But to start the show tonight, I thought we could do something fun. You know this song, right?
9: Yeah, I love this song.
8: Madison Avenue, Melbourne duo, back in the noughties.
9: What's this, a Melbourne duo?
8: Yeah. So Young Franco, Sydney producer, has taken this song, like sampled it, and brought it into 2026. I always love Young Franco's big bouncy disco house production, and he always features a really slick rap. This is perfect for Sunday kick-ons. Perfect! So let's start the show with this. Pull Up from Young Franco on the Oz Music Show at Nova. Thanks for being here.
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1: 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It's the Kid Leroy.
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0: sharing that song all over my TikTok feed. The Kid Laroi teams up with Femi for Noble on the Oz Music Show here at Nova. My name's Maddie Rowe. 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
1: Hello.
0: We have free Delta Goodrum tickets on the show this week. How can you get involved? Details before 7 tonight. And Oliver Cronin joins the show next. But first...
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0: We keep you in the know.
1: Mm-hmm.
0: Australian music news to the front. Let's start with this. Now, we spoke about it earlier in the week, but we love what this Melbourne venue is doing. It's called Shot Kickers. It's in a Melbourne suburb of Thornbury. They have launched a brand new initiative designed to get punters through the doors early to watch support acts. I have discovered my favourite artists from them being a support for other major artists. Who comes to mind for you?
1: First off the bat, Simple Plan supported Avril Lavigne.
0: Whoa!
1: That I watched, and I think I knew of Simple Plan, but I wasn't a massive fan, but now I'm a massive fan.
0: Of course. Lady Gaga supported Pussycat Dolls many years ago.
1: Bad.
0: Dua Lipa was Troye Sivan's support act.
1: What?
0: Crazy. So, get in early. This Melbourne venue, Shot Kickers, are encouraging people to get through the doors early to see supports with $4 pots and $8 pints.
1: That is
0: cheap
1: crazy.
0: Drink. Sign me up.
1: Yeah.
0: Can Jacob Elordi sing?
1: I don't know, can he?
0: Apparently so, or at least it's rumoured. Jacob Elordi could be starring in a brand new Disney remake with Ariana Grande, the movie massive. Being Hercules.
1: I can see that.
0: He's going to have to bulk hard for a role like that. So Ariana Grande is rumoured to play the role of Meg, while Jacob Elordi could play the hero, Hercules. There are singing parts in the Hercules movie. There's some songs. Not as famous as like your Little Mermaids or your Lion Kings. However, could Jacob Elordi sing these Hercules songs? Apparently he is a good singer. He'll give it a go. Yet to be announced the official cast of Hercules the movie, but Jacob Elordi and Ariana Grande. I would love to see it. This week, so many tours and shows were announced. First up, Aussie icon Jimmy Barnes is set to headline the Grand Prix MotoGP at Phillip Island on the 24th of October. MotoGP.com.au/tickets for info and tickets.
1: That's really for the country fans, isn't it?
0: Absolutely. Yeah. LA band Queens of the Stone Age are returning to Australia with big arena shows through December this year. Pre-sale has already started through Ticketek. And finally, drum roll. Delta Goodrum.
1: Hey!
0: Delta Goodrum, our girl.
1: Of course she is.
0: She has announced the Pure World Tour. Now, all of this week, we have been giving you free Delta Goodrum tickets. And I talked to the bosses. We continue that next week.
1: Yeah,
0: tomorrow.
1: We do.
0: Tomorrow, 9 p.m, Delta Goodrum tickets on the show. She is hitting 8 cities, arenas across Australia, April 2027. TEGlive.com.au for info. And finally, it's the biggest sporting event in the world. Tomorrow, 5 a.m., the FIFA World Cup final. Argentina v Spain is going down.
1: Yeah.
0: It's going to be such a spectacle with the halftime show. Justin Bieber, Madonna, Shakira, BTS, Coldplay.
1: Oh, my God.
0: It is all happening. There is an Aussie act getting amongst the music for the FIFA World Cup. Empire of the Sun, huge electronic duo. They have released a brand new song called Lego. Lego, not like... Lego with two L's, featuring Latin superstar Danny Ocean. It is a song, a part of the official FIFA World Cup 2026 album, Closing Ceremony Edition.
1: Oh my God, that's a mouthful.
0: Truly. Go Argentina.
1: Go Messi.
0: Go Messi. It actually could be Messi's final World Cup.
1: It is, isn't it? Didn't he say that?
0: Cristiano Ronaldo has announced that. But he's out of the World Cup now. Messi, it could be his final. And to soundtrack it, Aussie DJ producers Empire of the Sun with Danny Ocean. This is Lego. Lego!

0: currently sitting at number 5 on the Billboard charts, up from number 8. Crazy. This song has just taken on a whole new life in the last 6 months, thanks to Jennie from Blackpink. Featuring on the remix of that song, that is Dracula. It's the Matty Roy Oz Music Show, presenting to you one of our favourite artists who is on the show tonight.
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0: Singer, songwriter, artist, model. Oliver Cronin's here, everybody.
4: That's like the thing now. Hey, everyone says I'm a model now.
0: I saw you on that runway for Fashion Week. In your mind, did you forget how to walk in that moment? You're like, oh my God, people are watching me.
4: I forgot how to breathe. I forgot how to, I forgot everything. That was the most stressful 20 meters of walking I've ever done in my life.
0: You looked good though. From model to singer to a new EP. Lost on the Way to Paradise. Talk me through all of these songs, because I think these are some of the best songs you've ever written.
4: Thank you. I think so too. I feel like for a long time I've felt like I didn't really know where I fit in amongst the industry, and you know, I feel like I make pop music, but it's not quite pop enough to compete with the pop stars. As I make R&B music, but it's not quite R&B enough to compete with the R&B people. And I just kind of didn't really, and I'm still just trying to figure it out, trying to understand where I sit in amongst this music world. And so these songs are me kind of trying to figure that out, hence the Lost on the Way to Paradise idea of me having a little moment there where I'm like, what is my purpose in this industry and where do I fit? And so I think these songs are me just trying to be a bit more free and not think about that too much and just write from the heart and write about my story more than I think previously. And so, yeah, I think in turn that makes this music better, because I think it's more personal and I'm just writing to write rather than trying to fit in somewhere.
0: So with a title like Lost on the Way to Paradise, what is paradise to Oliver Cronin? Where is that for you?
4: I have no idea. And I think that's the whole idea, is that maybe paradise isn't a destination. It's the journey, not the destination.
0: Of course. Question before we try and break the unofficial official world record with you, Oliver Cronin. The Benson Boone tour, he has announced a tour. You were up in the comments, tagging your name for the support slot.
4: Doing my bit. I'm doing my best.
0: Is that in maybe in the works? Will it come to fruition?
4: Hopefully.
0: Okay. You are label buddies.
4: Yeah, I know. I've got label buddies, so I'm leaning on everyone I can possibly lean on.
0: Yeah.
4: And I hope Benson can remember, 4 years ago when he played a show at Lansdowne Hotel, and I was there backstage with him and we were having a good jolly old time.
0: Okay, so your friends, you've met, you know him.
4: Well, we've met. I consider ourselves friends for that 2-hour period at Lansdowne, and then I haven't quite spoken to him since, but... Okay. You know, hopefully something jogs in his memory and he's like, oh, I remember that guy. Let's bring him on tour. So, Benson, if you're hearing this, my guy, bring me on tour.
0: Yeah. All right, Oliver Cronin, I'll get you to stick there. When we come back, you are going to attempt to break my unofficial but official world record. This is Closure from Oliver Cronin now on the Oz Music Show.
2: I'm leaving for good. I make peace with the shadows. Fragile. What if I stay but I heal but I plateau?

0: brand new EP, Lost on the Way to Paradise. That is brand new music from ex-Nova Red Room alumni Oliver Cronin. The song is Closure on the Oz Music Show here at Nova. Oliver Cronin still hanging out tonight. All right, let's try and break the unofficial official record with Oliver Cronin. So a few weeks ago, I attempted to name the most Australian artists in 30 seconds. And I have named 27 in 30 seconds, which is quite good, Oliver.
1: It's like one a second.
0: Or pretty much. But I think that you can potentially do better than that. But also don't break my unofficial world record because I want to be the world record holder.
1: I do have an ability to freeze sometimes on the spot. So we'll see where my brain takes me.
0: All right. 30 seconds on the clock. How many Aussie artists can Oliver Cronin name in 30 seconds? Your time starts now.
1: Mason Dane, Day One, Baby Prince, Liam Thomas, Toby Hobart, Rule, The Kid Leroy, Alexia, Larissa Lambert, Sahil, Pash. I'm blanking. AC/DC.
0: Yes.
1: Oliver Cronin.
0: Yes.
1: Gosh, where's my brain going? Bujara, Keita Alexander, Boy Soda, Pania, Lara Buchanan, Ruby Rogers. Keep going.
0: Oh my god!
1: Maiden Lane. I don't know.
0: You got 19. That was very impressive.
1: I was on a roll. But you know what? You know what messed me up? And it's my fault because I just like my brain is crazy. But the ticking got in my head.
0: Yeah, it's true. Like, it's traumatic.
1: It's dramatic, and I was like, I was on a roll, and I was rolling, and then all of a sudden I was hearing the ticking. And
0: I know,
1: like,
0: because it's, you kind of have to say a name per tick.
1: Yeah.
0: Otherwise, like, you're not going to beat the world record.
1: Yeah, anyway. Damn.
0: You're the first person we've gone up against. So aside from you are the second in line.
1: Okay.
0: You're the second in line record holder. So
1: I'd say that was a bit of a weak effort for my behalf, and I apologize for everybody I missed out. Don't take it personally.
0: That's how I felt too. I'm like, all these people that I've interviewed and play on the show and I forgot them.
1: I know. But I noticed you didn't say me. That's fine. We'll be both.
0: I didn't want you to bring it up, but anyway, next
1: time.
0: But
1: here's the thing. Like I know what it's like. You know what I mean? There's
0: it's
1: so
0: pressure.
1: Many people out there.
0: It's pressure.
1: That, yeah, it's
0: anyway.
1: Pressure. So, anyway, that was fun.
0: Oliver Cronin.
1: Shout out to everyone I mentioned there.
0: Brand new EP, Lost on the Way to Paradise, is out. Oliver Cronin, everybody. Full chat with Oliver Cronin going up on the podcast. Just search the Matty Rowe Oz Music Show. When we come back, producer Alicia, we have to talk about Kylie Minogue's feet.
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0: 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My God, that is concerning. Jessica Malboy, now it's the Oz Music Show.

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0: Young'un Lips is his name. He's a Sydney rapper, artist, Miss Independent, samples Neo's Miss Independent. Huge noughties hit. This is the Matty Rowe Oz Music Show tomorrow from 9 p.m. We have free Delta Goodrum tickets. We have been giving these away all week.
1: Yeah.
0: And yes, people have been going mad for them. Mad! If you're a fan of Delta Goodrum, head to our Instagram, get involved, tell us why we should give you Delta Goodrum tickets, and we could be hooking you up tomorrow on the show.
2: Can
0: but
2: I
0: now,
2: wish somebody?
0: I think we'll just, you know, we'll probably just buy our own. Nah, we'll ask the record label.
2: Yeah.
0: Hey, we have things to discuss. We usually celebrate Australian music, but tonight we go a little bit more lowbrow because Kylie Minogue has posted foot pics on the internet.
2: Oh, my gosh. Oh my God. She's got her dogs out.
0: Now, we talk about Australian music on this show. When it involves the queen of Australian music, Kylie Minogue, we have to talk about it. She has posted foot pics to Instagram.
3: Atrocious.
0: On her latest Instagram reel.
3: Did she have a pedicure at least?
0: Of course she did. Oh, She's not a savage.
3: What kind of pedicure does she have?
0: Okay, I'm zooming up
3: is it
0: on
3: a
0: the
3: French?
0: Feet. It is not a French
2: zooming on the toes.
0: Kylie Minogue is wearing what looks like a Havaiana thong.
3: Oh.
0: It is a pink Havaiana with a diamante on it, of course.
3: Of course.
0: And the pedicure is red. Just straight red.
3: Like bright red?
0: It's more like a classic rouge kind of colour. Anyway, it got me thinking. Lily Allen used to post. She was selling feet pics for a bit.
3: Yeah, sold her feet pics.
0: Kylie Minogue has posted her feet on the internet for free while Lily Allen was making 10 grand a month selling her feet.
3: Oh, my God.
0: We're in the wrong profession. I'm just saying that figure out loud. My God. Anyway, we aren't dragging Kylie Minogue. She has a beautiful toe and a beautiful new song out called Light Up, which we're going to play now. Love you, Kylie. We should get Kylie on the show, and I'm sure she'll do a French tip for us if we ask. This is Light Up at Nova.

0: The huge voice of Sia with David Guetta. It is the Matty Rowe Oz Music Show on Nova. If you missed anything from our chat with Oliver Cronin or missed him potentially breaking my world record, my unofficial world record, head to our podcast. 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We are back tomorrow night with, yes, free Delta Goodrum tickets. We are also hanging out with a brand new emerging alternative folk band by the name of Any Young Mechanic. Iconic. Plus, before we jump out of here, we have to do this.
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0: If Justin Bieber is following someone, I have to know who it is. Okay. Justin Bieber follows this artist on Instagram. Her name is Larissa Lambert, and dare I say, she has the best R&B voice in Australia. Somebody had to say it.
2: Yes.
0: For this song Tunnel Vision to come out for months now. Larissa has a brand new album dropping September 18th called Yearning, and we got to speak about it with Larissa, and I was saying I love this song. I've listened to a few of the songs that are unreleased. Larissa, my God, a girl is in love. A girl is yearning.
3: Wait, how did you listen to them?
0: Oh, I got sent a little cheeky link.
3: Who gave you that?
0: Tunnel Vision is incredible. You are like on another level, Larissa. And I stand by that. I had to tell her. I love the lyric in this song. Clear view like water. You look like you're made for me. You look like you're made for me. This song is for people who are so in love tonight, or maybe you're thinking about the future and what it holds for you. Love is in the air. Love is in the air. And Larissa Lambert sums it up perfectly. This is Tunnel Vision on the Oz Music Show.

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1: How's your Sunday night going, friends? It is Gem hanging out with you until midnight. Olivia Dean will be here in a few months for her tour. I'm so excited. She has such a beautiful voice, doesn't she? Here's her hit with Sam Fender, Rain Me In.

is a fresh hit from Somba with Homewrecker on Nova. Do you remember in 2004 when JoJo had us all in our feels when she released this song? Can you believe she was only 13 years old? It's Leave Get Out on Nova.

0: Russell with Little Boo Thing on Nova. Coming up, this throwback from Eminem. Lose Yourself and this fresh hit from Olivia Dean. I love her voice and she'll be in the country in a few months for her tour. Hear these on the other side of this.
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0: 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We've sent you to see Harry Styles in New York City, Ray in London, and we want to send you to one of the best cities in the world, San Francisco, to see Noah Khan with your bestie. There is so much to see. 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

with Dracula on Nova. Right now, throwback from Britney Spears. This song came out 26 years ago. Can you believe it? She also references the 1997 film The Titanic, which is so amazing. If you haven't seen it, go and watch it. It's Britney Spears with Oops, I Did It Again on Nova.

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1: 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I don't know.
0: Coming up, this throwback from the Kid Laroi. Does this remind anyone else of Off Campus on Amazon Prime? Same here. And I'm so glad they're doing a second season. And this throwback from Katy Perry. Teenage Dream, I love this song. 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

0: with In the Beginning on Nova. Coming up, this fresh hit from G Flair. This song is having its moment. It actually got released last year, and since being on the show off campus, it's having its moment. Hear it in less than 10 minutes on Nova.
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0: Hey friends, it's Jem. We want to send you to sunny San Francisco to see Noah Kahan with your bestie. He recently dropped his new album, The Great Divide. You'll hear a bunch of the new songs as well. And there's so much to see in San Francisco. The world famous Pier 39, which is in so many films. And also, there's hundreds of sea lions, and they're so cute. You'll be able to see them. So much to see. You'll be with your bestie, living your best life. Make sure you head to the Nova Player and register and listen in tomorrow morning from 9 a.m. to get yourself on the standby list.

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Right now, throwback from Aussies Angus and Julia Stone. They have such beautiful voices, don't they? This is their 2017 hit, Chateau, on Nova.

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0: Young Franco and Rico Dan, that is Champion Sound on Nova. We want to send you to San Francisco.
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0: To see Noah Kahan with your bestie, and he recently dropped his brand new album, The Great Divide. You'll be able to hear a bunch of those songs live as well and do some sightseeing, like going on the cable car ride, seeing those spectacular views with your bestie, checking out all the sea lions. They're adorable. 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
0: Hey friends, it's Jen hanging out with you until midnight. Did you see Harry Styles did 12 nights at London's Wembley Stadium? That's a record that he's done. He's going to be here this November. Right now, it's Dance No More.

0: Aussie, Toby Hooper, that is Swim on Nova. Have you seen Toy Story 5 yet? What I thought would be the last time I saw my friend. But love has ways of bringing. This song plays at the end where the credits are. Taylor Swift's I Knew It, I Knew You. It is such a cute song. It plays next on Nova.
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0: 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Aussie's DMAs with Hurricane on Nova. 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
0: Hey friends, it's Jem. We want to send you to sunny San Francisco to see Noah Kahan live with your bestie. He dropped his brand new album, The Great Divide. You'll be able to hear a bunch of those songs, do some sightseeing as well. Check out the Golden Gate Bridge, which is such an iconic landmark, and it's perfect to get those photos with your bestie. And you can see all the sea lions. They're so cute. Make sure you head to the Nova Player and register and listen in tomorrow morning from 9 a.m. for your chance to get on the standby list to see Noah Kahan in San Francisco on Nova.

Bros. Hey, what's up? This is Morgan Evans. I'm just

Entertainment Parlour with Jenny. That is Dracula Remix on Nova. Ever since Justin Bieber's Coachella performance back in April, this song of his with Nicki Minaj has gone viral again. And I'm not mad about it because it's such a good song.

0: seconds on the clock. The listener starts first, and if they get the wrong, it goes to me. Whoever has the power at the end of 60 seconds wins it.
1: Yeah!
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5: Hello, Midnighters.
6: Oh, hey, friends. How are we? It's good to be with you.
5: We've got a few texts. 0497 969 969. Hey, legends. Love listening to you guys after work. This is a shot in the dark, but play...
6: Luna by Franz Ribs.
5: Okay.
6: I feel like I'm not cool enough to say that. What is Franz Ribs?
5: I'm not sure, but Cisco, big shout out to you for listening at this time. Thank you very much for joining us.
6: You even signed off with a Nova Forever.
5: Nova Forever.
6: Yeah, bro.
5: Text us anytime. We're just here with you in your ears at this time of the day.
6: It's just good to be here.
5: It is.
6: We just love being here in the studio and not sleeping.
5: And not at home. New Music Friday is coming up real soon. Also, there's some good news for beer drinkers. That's right, my ears pricked up.
6: I have good news for beer drinkers and bad news for vapors.
5: Well, that's fair.
6: But you know what I mean? You'll figure it out.
5: All right, let's do a little bit of Hanson. Blaster in the Past. We love this. Middle of Nowhere, the record. Bop the song. Turn it up.
0: Best songs of all time. Ricky Lee.

0: Hey, this is Ricky Lee and Tim on Nova. But now, cockroach has made an appearance on a television reporter's chest and she seems cool with it.
1: It went like on her upper chest.
0: It's a proper big American cockroach.
1: And then was like up in her hair and just was like faffing about.
0: And listen to how calm she stayed.
2: And it's a lot more comfortable at this hour, but we're still in the 80s here in the valley. So overnight temperatures not necessarily dropping. And this leads to less recovery time from the daytime.
0: Perfect. Oh. Nothing.
1: Then, it's so gross.
0: Closer to home, a cockroach landed on Christina Hearn, one of our favourites on the Today Show.
1: I love Christina Hearn so much.
0: Let's see how calm she remains.
3: So a wild day of weather ahead.
4: Where is it?
5: Just going off your shoulder. I'm like, oh.
0: Then, yuck. It feels like the Americans are a bit calmer than us. Then, we love Andrea Crothers from the Today Show as well. She slapped herself in the face when a fly landed on her nose.
1: It's so good.
0: When did the bug get you? 13, 24, 10. One of our favourites. This is back in the US. He did not remain calm.
1: Not at all. Not one bit.
0: When a bee, I think the bee flew into his mouth.
6: What really happened on that Thursday here at Augusta High School that led to Chris Wood's death?
7: The f*** is that? I'm dying in this country ass f***ed up town. Flying in my mouth. I can't see.
0: He sounds like, listen to the start, he's like,
6: what really happened on that Thursday here?
0: Like, he sounds...
1: No, because I always wonder what newsreaders' voices are actually like when they have a conversation.
0: Yeah.
1: And
0: because a lot of them talk
1: perfect,
0: like this.
1: Totally.
0: Yeah.
1: Or they talk in that really...
0: I know.
1: You know when they put on that voice and they really talk like this. Now we get
0: now
1: it.
0: We know.
1: Really, I'm done in this town.
0: Mel, did the bug get you?
8: The bug did, and it seems that cockroaches are the favourite bugs.
0: They're okay.
8: Flying, horrible things.
1: They are filthy, disgusting, horrible things.
0: That never die.
1: Why are there so many of them?
8: I was in a picture theatre in Brunswick Heads back in the, 70s or 80s, and they used to open up the side doors in summertime to allow the breeze to come through.
1: Oh,
8: and the cockroach... flew into the picture theatre and flew down my shirt.
0: There you go.
1: Was looking for a bit of extra warmth, Mel.
0: Joe.
9: Hi, how are you going?
0: Good, what happened? This is a cricket now, from cockroaches to crickets.
9: Yes, it was my ex-partner and he was on the bus and he was sort of sitting there and he could start to feel something wiggling around in his pants.
1: Oh.
9: And as he's travelling along, the little wiggle turned into a chomp and this cricket... had latched on to his nether regions.
0: Cricket?
1: Wait, I didn't know cricket, latched on.
0: A
1: I thought
0: pervy
1: they just...
0: cricket.
9: You know how crickets can? They can do that chomping thing.
1: I didn't know that.
0: I didn't know. I always hear them under the grass, and then you go and, stamp on the grass, and it stops them.
1: Oh, my gosh.
0: You know, you hear that noise.
1: Because they're gone.
0: You know, the crickets. Can we get the crickets down? You know, the crickets.
1: I didn't know they could chomp down on ones.
0: They have a hard bite.
1: Nether regions. Wow, you learn something every day.
0: Michelle, did the bug get you, Michelle?
10: The bug got me. Those damn cockroaches. So I woke up in the middle of the night. I could hear something moving, and I thought, "Oh, that sounds a bit strange." And then it got louder and louder, and it was in my ear canal. And I was like, oh, my God, oh, my God. And I could hear it moving around, moving around, moving around. I was like, oh, my God. And I hit my head so hard on the, bathroom bench to try and get it out. I just kept hitting it and hitting it and hitting it.
1: Did it come out?
10: It came out, but I had, a massive egg on the side of my head for, a week afterwards because I was, almost passed out. I'm hitting my head.
1: But you know, but sometimes those things fly in and then they lay
0: burrow,
1: eggs in your ears and then they grow and then they block your ears and you
0: though,
1: have
0: is it?
1: No, it's true. I've seen so many videos on TikTok. I've seen so many videos. They go in and they lay eggs and then they grow and then you have to get them taken out and these giant things come out. It's disgusting.
0: What you look up on the internet.
1: Oh, it's my favorite thing in the whole world. That and pimple popping. Yes.
0: Yeah.
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0: Ricky Lee and Tim here on Nova. Right now, some unwritten neighbourhood rules.
1: So whether you choose to keep your distance from your neighbours or you have them over for dinner, you know, it's up to you, right? But I think there's a level of mutual respect you have to have with your neighbours, and I think you just have to read the room and you read the signals, you give the signals early so everyone knows where we stand. And I think, you know, if you give too much too early, it's a bit too hard to walk that back.
0: No, that's true. And I'm very lucky. We have a very good street. Like, we have little functions in our street.
1: Actually.
0: Yeah.
1: How fun.
0: Yeah. And our neighbours are brilliant.
1: You like chat to your neighbours? Do you hang out? Do you go to their house?
0: Oh, we'll just, we kind of mill around the fronts.
1: Okay.
0: Yeah, like we hang at the front.
1: And then you pop inside.
0: Like when I was away over the break, you know, Trish brought the bins in.
1: Oh, that's nice.
0: Yeah, that kind of thing. It's not crazy. Like, we can also just have a little, hi.
1: Yes.
0: And that can be it.
1: Okay, that's good.
0: Because I'm very good at looking busy, even though I just want to get inside. I'm like.
1: But you're also a real chatter. You're a real chatterbox. Yeah. You're a real chatty Cathy. We've lived in our apartment for like 3 years now, and there's only two apartments on the whole level of our apartment. And it's been amazing because there's been no one else on our floor for this whole time, right? And our neighbours, though, have recently moved in, and they've renovated their apartment and they've moved in. That they put things in the bin now too, and I'm like, oh, gross! That's my bin. I really don't like it. They leave like mess on the floor and stuff at the front of the lift. But it's fine. They're lovely. But we've come without saying a word. We know that they don't want to talk, and they know that we don't want
0: to
1: talk.
0: I said
1: hello
0: to them.
1: So it's just this very nice. Yeah, of course you did. You probably went into their house and weed with the door open. Like you do at mine. But there's just a mutual respect there where we just both know we're not going to be chatting. And I like it. But we're talking about like the unwritten rules that we all agree on as neighbours. So Yui has done a survey of Aussies, and there's like a top five neighbourhood commandments kind of thing, right? Okay. So rule one is excessive noise and the right to a good night's sleep. We can all agree on that.
0: Yeah, done.
1: Don't be partying
0: at
1: 1 a.m. There are noise restrictions in place.
0: Perfect.
1: Let's all just abide by those, right? We had a neighbour back in the day that used to text Rich and tell him to turn the TV down.
0: The TV?
1: Yes.
0: How close were you living? Oh, was this when you were up there in the fancy joint?
1: Not that close. You can imagine how that went down with me. I wanted to put the stereo on and leave for the whole weekend. It used to really get under my skin because, like, you can't tell someone to turn the TV down at 7 p.m.
0: No. You're watching Ellie Langdon on A Current Affair. Like, relax.
1: Also, why can you hear my TV? Like, what are you in my garden? What are you doing? Anyway, so the rule number two is parking conduct and access protection. Don't block someone's driveway.
0: Also,
1: it's really annoying.
0: We have an unwritten rule in our street because we don't have off-street parking, but if you leave the spot outside your house.
1: That's
0: for
1: nice.
0: For that person.
1: See, a nice unwritten rule.
0: And
1: everyone
0: then when
1: respects
0: cheeky
1: it.
0: People come in around the weekends and stuff because they're going out.
1: Yeah.
0: But we hate it.
1: Don't like that. Back off. Rule number three is the neighbourhood acknowledgement protocol where you just, you know, everyone, you just read the room. I like that. Rule four, pet conduct and control regulation, whatever that means. Rule number five is privacy boundary and non-intrusion standards. Don't drop in unannounced. Don't pop over.
0: No popping. Kelly, what's happening?
1: What's going on in your neighbourhood?
2: Our neighbour's dog constantly barks nonstop. We did politely talk to them about it. And it still continues, and they don't talk to us anymore because we ask them to get their dog to stop barking at us.
1: Do you know what kind of a dog it is?
2: It's a pug.
1: Oh, yeah, they're notorious for being real yappy.
0: I don't get pugs.
1: I think they're really cute. They're so ugly that they're cute. Yeah, I love them.
0: Dave, what's happening?
3: How are we going?
0: Good.
3: People that buy boats and caravans and then park them in front of your house because they've got nowhere to park them on their street.
1: Dave,
3: if you're
1: going
3: to buy that, piss them off.
0: I have a boat in my street. It sucks. I'm nowhere near the water.
1: I know. And they just take up so much space.
3: And they move it like 1 week every year or so.
1: Yes. And they've got the ugly tarp on the top of them. They're just such an eyesore.
0: And the big trailer.
1: Yeah.
0: You've got to be careful. Yeah, get your boat out of me street. Thank you, Dave.
3: And is that hard to park in your driveway too? That's what they're for.
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0: 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This is Ricky Lee and Tim.
1: There's some good news for you if you're a beer drinker.
2: Good news. Beer drinkers are more likely to reach 90 years old than non-beer drinkers.
0: I'm here for a little while.
2: There you go. You're not going anywhere. I mean, I feel like you're never going anywhere. Seriously, there's something wrong with you and your body. You'll never expire. The reason is beer drinkers typically have a healthier, broader lifestyle. They have a higher income generally.
0: Really?
2: Interesting. Better diet, more social.
0: Where are you reading this from?
2: Again, fake news. It's where the same news place that they told me there's only one IMAX in Australia.
0: The Made Up Daily.
2: Yep. More social connection. That's very much you.
0: Yeah.
2: I've never met a person who hangs out with more people than you and has more conversations with people than you. So there'd be a lot of people like you out there. And easier access to healthcare. But. I also have some bad news for any of you.
0: It was all good.
2: I know. That was the good bit,
0: right? Can we just get out now?
2: If you want, but I need to tell our lovely friends out there that are listening, if you are a male and you are a vapor, if you love a cheeky little vape, long-term vaping is linked to penile shrinkage.
0: Okay. Well, that doesn't affect me, so that's fine.
2: Great. Nicotine constricts blood vessels.
0: Why are you doing this now?
2: Increase blood pressure and over time can reduce the ability of blood vessels to expand properly. And we all know what that means. Stop it. Not just for your health, but for your old fella.
0: Of course. That makes sense.
2: You need that to be working.
0: That is a good community service announcement.
2: It's, you know what I mean? I'm doing this for the people.
0: Drink beer, basically, is how we're...
2: It's a selfless act I'm doing here.
0: Drink beer.
2: Stop the vaping.
0: No lush ice. Okay. Good to know.

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1: 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It's got all of our picks in there.
0: Would you consider yourself a daughter from hell?
1: Yeah, I'm good.
0: No, you are good.
1: My little sister is, both of my little sisters are the daughters from hell. They're naughty.
0: They're the Gracie Abrams they are. Of the group.
1: We love her. Like, you actually got me into Gracie Abrams. I hadn't really heard any of her songs. I wasn't really a fan. And then you got me into some of her music, and then we went to meet her and we interviewed her in New Zealand and got to see
0: and
1: her
0: that show
1: and had one of the best nights of my whole life.
0: So fun. That show was so fun.
1: So much fun. I'm such a fan of her. As a songwriter, I think she's just such an incredible storyteller and such an amazing songwriter. And the songs are beautiful and they're not typical, and they tell a story so beautifully. And like the words she uses just like really cuts to the point. It's she's fantastic. So Gracie Abrams' third studio album, Daughter from Hell, is out. Rolling Stone has given it a 4.5 out of 5, which is
0: massive.
1: Huge. And this is one of the songs on the album. This is Good Reason.

0: so nice.
1: Seriously.
0: I hope she comes back out here. I know she's on the road at the end of the year, right?
1: Yeah, she's doing the Look at My Life tour from December across the US and Europe, and I'm sure she'll announce some, you know, some dates down under.
0: Remember Sophie Tucker?
1: Yeah.
0: I love Sophie Tucker. And this is, they've been playing this in their live sets for a little while, but it's been released today and it's just a banger. It's just pass me a water type banger. It's called Buffalo.

0: right. Wait for it.
1: Pass me a water.
0: Here it comes. I mean, come
1: yes!
0: on. That's Sophie Tucker, Barcelona.
1: Well, that's a good cardio
0: it
1: song.
0: It is a good one.
1: A little bit different. Bachelor Girl.
0: Oh, yeah. I saw this and I'm like, this is not a new song.
1: No. So what they've done, and this is so Bachelor Girl, the gorgeous Tanya Doko, like they're doing this reimagined version of all of their, like a bunch of their old songs. She actually asked me to be part of this project, but I saw it too late. She messaged me on Instagram.
0: Oh, no.
1: And I saw it far too late once the project had already been done. So I'm really kicking myself for that because this is so cool. We've heard versions of Treat Me Good with Jess Malboy, Blind with Darren Hayes, Blown Away with Tommy Emmanuel and Ella Hooper. Jack Jones, Delta Goodrem and John Stevens are also going to be featured on the album. Permission to Shine featuring Guy Sebastian just came out and this is so good!

0: you would have been great on this.
1: I know. And Tanya Doko was one of the. She was a real big supporter in the early days for me. She was sending me songs. We were writing together. We were working together a lot. She's an incredible human. One of the greatest voices Australia has ever produced, and she's an amazing songwriter. And I love her deeply.
2: I'm going to finish with my favorite from the week. I actually listened to this and did two blocks of The Office, just cranking this. We all know Topic, right? You know Topic. Well, this is Aha by Topic.
1: Okay.
2: And this is amazing. Wait for the drop. New Music Friday. 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
2: Jodie and Hazy. In the morning. Has anyone seen Lenny Kravitz's rig recently?
1: I mean, I've seen it over the journey. It's always been impressive.
2: Wow, it's going to make you go, oh, it's like that. 62 years old.
1: Wow.
2: Like, he's in perfect nick.
1: Wow.
2: It's ridiculous. So he's revealed his secret, and that is basically, he doesn't do it on purpose, but he fasts. He doesn't really eat till after midday. Starts his day off with a egg white omelette, a protein shake, and then a salad.
1: Okay.
2: No, it's boring, man.
1: Yeah, so boring.
2: It's boring. It's boring. This is the quirky thing of Lenny Kravitz, though. Something that if you've seen something like this at your gym, please get in touch, 13 24 10. Lenny Kravitz works out in his leather pants. You know, Lenny's been famous, obviously, for decades for wearing these leather pants.
1: Yes.
2: I like where his head's at with this, but I'm not sure if it's good gym attire. His theory with constantly wearing leather pants, guided by his trainer, is that if he can fit into his leather pants, that's his measurement as to whether he's in the nick that he wants to be in.
1: Right.
2: Like, that's That's a solid guide.
11: Okay.
2: Because that's what you're training for.
11: Okay.
2: Right?
11: Yeah.
2: You get it?
11: Well, we've all got aspirational outfits.
2: Yeah.
11: I just don't wear them to the gym. Like, there's always that little black dress in your cupboard. Am I right, Producer Lucy?
2: Why don't you wear that to the gym? Because that's the goal, right? And if you can fit into it, then good on you.
11: Yeah. I mean, that seems a little bit obscene, doesn't it?
2: Nah.
11: But far out his abs.
2: I know. And I wonder, because we're looking at it being like, oh, it's Lenny. That's actually quite cool. But what about the average Joe that turns up in leather pants?
11: Oh.
2: There's some question marks. I go to the gym in Bowdoin, and it's a long-time mate who owns the gym, Bowdoin Gym. Great gym. Sign up immediately today, please. He got a request one time for one bloke who said, I would like to come in and bring a few of my friends in for private personal sessions, but we're going to be naked. Thoughts on that? And he said, no, thank you very much. Try some other gyms, but not this gym.
11: What?
2: Yeah.
11: Why do they want to work out naked?
2: Because it was just their thing, a little bit different. They want the whole gym to themselves.
11: Yeah.
2: I think there's about four or five of them. They would be completely naked, which is so unhygienic.
11: Well, isn't it?
2: Oh, isn't I mean, extra towels, please.
11: I mean, don't even start me on the men that work out and will run on a treadmill and sprint on a treadmill and sweat all over it and then not think to wipe it down afterwards.
2: Yeah,
11: can you
2: yeah.
11: talk me through that?
2: That is poor gym etiquette.
11: It's horrible
2: and
11: gym
2: etiquette. So the gym I go to, Bowdoin Gym, you can get banned if you do that.
11: Do you?
2: You can get yourself banned.
11: Oh, man.
2: Cleanliness is very, very important. 13 24 10, get involved in this conversation. Send us a text as well, 0400 919 919.
11: Yeah.
2: We do have a text coming through as well. It just reads, bro, I can't do this anymore. I can't breathe. We got a text, can you believe it, from Lenny Kravitz's penis. Can you imagine training with leather pants on?
11: No.
2: The breathability that does not exist. Oh. That's the scary part for me.
11: I was at the hairdresser.
2: At least your little black dress breathes.
11: Yes, so true. I was at the hairdresser yesterday and we were designing our own women-only gin. And we had so many rules.
2: Yeah.
11: 90s only bangers.
2: Okay, that's
11: the
2: good.
11: Speakers.
2: Yeah, because that's
11: fine.
2: Good motivation.
11: No scrunch bum, leggings. Can't do that.
2: What's scrunch bums? They're the ones that really sort of accentuate your bum, right?
11: In fact, I'm not wearing them today. I do have a couple of pairs, but they're the ones that make you, it almost like, I don't know if I should say
2: well, it hangs out in the curves,
11: doesn't it? It almost like points to your anus.
2: Yeah, yeah. Like it genuinely kisses all the curves and all the bits that shouldn't be kissed.
11: So we're not having that in our gym. We're not having, as we say, men sweating all over our equipment. No, thank you very much.
2: Yeah.
11: And we came up with the perfect gym, bro.
2: Yeah?
11: Yeah.
2: So it's girls only?
11: Yeah.
2: Yeah.
11: You're not allowed to come.
2: So it's your own little EFM. You're going to start up your own little EFM franchise.
11: Yeah. Oh, no mirror selfies. That's the other one.
2: No, that's good. That's good.
11: Yeah.
2: What about Lenny Kravitz's penis? Can he join? Because he's looking for a new gym.
11: Mate, that poor thing's suffocated. I can't even speak anymore.
2: He's looking for a fresh start.
0: Nova's Jodie and Hazy.

0: is Jodie and Hazy on Nova.
1: My mother, who is visiting from the Gold Coast and who is in her 70s, had a terrifying experience yesterday when she went to the local shopping centre.
2: Oh, geez, she's a bit of a hooligan herself, though, Colleen.
1: Yeah, she's a bit loose.
2: Yeah.
1: Yeah, footloose and fancy free, Colleen.
2: Loves a tussle.
1: Yeah. No, so she was in her car. It's just a little car. It's just like a little Kia. So it's not like a big SUV or anything. And she was driving through the car park and at our local shopping centre, there's a back alley that backs behind the Coles. So she went in, got a YoPro yogurt, and then was driving along that back alley, and she was by herself. And the next minute, around the corner coming in the wrong direction, she said, "We're 5 or 6 teenagers, all on those e-scooters, all with helmets on."
2: Ooh.
1: So she sort of slowed right down to a stop, and then two of them stopped in front of Mum's car and just stood there and just waved, like just waved at her. So she could move. Real heavy, sarcastic sort of, hey lady kind of wave.
2: And obviously she couldn't move.
1: She couldn't move. She couldn't go anywhere. You can't go left. You can't go right because there's a building on one side and it's a laneway and it's a car park essentially. And so she sort of sat there and then the next minute one of the other kids went round to the passenger side and tried to get in the car.
2: Oh, jeez.
1: And tried to open the door. And my mum, who's pretty switched on, when they first pulled up, had the wherewithal to lock her doors.
2: Yeah.
1: Because she just like, you know, Lucy, when you sense immediate danger and your first instinct is to lock the doors of your car. So he actively tried to get into her car. And so my mum, who's a pretty ballsy woman, wound down her window.
2: This is a ballsy move.
1: Yeah, wound down her window and yelled at the kids in front of the car and said, "I have children to pick up. So if you guys don't move, I will run you over," essentially.
2: Okay. It is a ballsy move.
1: Yeah.
2: It's definitely ballsy.
1: And so at that point, another car came up behind her and the kids must have freaked out a little bit. And so off they scurried back to whatever little rat drain hole that they came from. And mum said that she looked around and the woman who pulled up behind her was like at least 10 years older than her. So
2: yeah.
1: She was like, "I don't know what help she was going to be." Just an army of old ladies.
2: Yeah.
1: But isn't that horrifying?
2: Experience on their side. That is really horrifying. It's horrifying to think that your parent would have been in a situation like that.
1: That's what made me so upset, because I was like, one, I wasn't there to try and help her out and move these kids along. But secondly, she was all alone in her car being surrounded by 6 kids on e-scooters.
2: Is this happening at the moment?
1: Like, is it a thing?
2: Is it a thing with the e-scooters? Like turning them into little gangs?
1: I know it's a massive problem on the Gold Coast.
2: Is it?
1: So yeah, huge. So I'm just hoping that the laws keep up with these e-scooters, because sometimes do you see these kids hurning around, you're like, whoa, kids,
2: what's the top speed for one of these little e-scooters? What can they get up to? Because I've seen bits in the news where people have got in trouble for supercharging them.
1: Well, I think the supercharged ones, most of them can go up to around like 40, but the supercharged ones are 60 or 70.
2: Okay.
1: Which is not safe.
2: Yeah.
1: Yeah.
2: No, that's really quick.
1: Yeah, and you're really vulnerable. Well, don't worry about it, because I'm going to get the vision of these kids and I'm going to plaster them all over the news.
2: were you guys the kids? And did you take on Colleen? How'd that turn out? Not so good, did it?
1: Okay.
2: You'd see yourself lucky that Colleen's daughter wasn't there.
1: Oh, my God. All hell would have been unleashed. Don't worry about that. And some pretty colourful language, I have to tell you.
0: Jodie and Hazy. In the morning.
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1: Now.
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2: Guys, I don't say this lightly because it rarely happens, but big fella's in pretty bad form.
3: No.
2: Okay, he's in poor form.
3: Yeah.
2: No, I didn't think we'd ever say that.
3: He's had a couple of bad losses.
4: I've got to get my eye back in. That's what I've got to do. I've gone out like Travis Head, just swinging the bat, but unfortunately I'm just nicking it through to the keeper. Yeah. I'll be back, guys. Yeah. I'll be back.
2: Yeah, stop poking at that stuff outside off, mate. Let it go.
4: Yeah,
2: let it go.
4: Right? Yeah,
3: shoulder arms.
4: Who have we got today?
3: We've got Chris playing this morning for $250 from Fairview Park. Good morning, Chris.
5: Good morning, guys.
3: Good morning.
4: Hello.
3: Okay, do you play along, Chris?
5: I do, yes.
2: Excellent.
5: Chris is up for another loss.
2: Yeah, nice. Cop that.
4: Mic drop. Chris, is there a Fairview around the area? Like, I mean, it's pretty lazy when they announce the name of the area, but is there a Fairview?
5: No, it's down in the valley.
2: Yeah.
3: Yeah, right.
2: It begs a question. Because, for example, with Paradise, is it actually Paradise?
3: Is it?
4: No. Well, do you know the story? Oh. Paradise is where I fell in love for the very first time in my life. And I met her at heaven.
3: Yeah.
4: So I met her at heaven, went back to paradise, and she woke up in hell.
2: There you go.
3: All right.
2: Perfect.
3: Chris, on that note, we're going to start with you. You just have to have the power. At the end of the 60 seconds, you're good to go.
2: Chris is like, I don't know if this is worth $250 for me.
4: Chris,
2: is it worth
4: Chris
2: it?
4: Chris is like, did we just hear Fitzy's virginity story? Sorry, Chris.
3: All right.
4: Here we go.
3: Not as sorry as she was.
2: Okay. All right. 3, 2, 1. Judge.
3: All right, Chris, oranges, limes and lemons are type of what fruit?
5: Citrus.
3: Yes, true or false? Acrophobia is the name for a

0: fear of heights.
1: False.
0: It is true. Oh. Prince William just celebrated a birthday. How old did he turn, Fitz?
2: Oh, God, I'd have no idea. Prince William would be 37.
0: It's 44.
2: Oh, damn.
0: Okay, Chris, is the Riesling Trail in the Barossa Valley or the Clare Valley?
1: Barossa Valley.
0: Incorrect, Clare Valley. Okay, oh. Fitzy, if you were going fishing, what piece of your gear might be called an egg beater?
2: An egg beater. Oh, you're a rod.
3: Oh.
0: Ooh, no, I'm going to say incorrect, the reel. Okay, back to you, Chris. What type of meat is mutton?
1: Beef.
0: Incorrect. No. Sheep. Fitzy, where is Belfast the capital of?
2: Ireland.
0: Whoa, yeah. If you're going to the race.
3: Oh, this is a tricky one. This is a tricky one.
2: Is it
3: Northern Ireland?
2: It's
3: is there a difference between, excuse me for being so uncultured, is there a difference between Ireland and Northern Ireland?
4: Yes. Yeah, so the Republic of Ireland has Dublin as that capital.
0: Oh.
4: And
0: so he just said Ireland and
4: Belfast.
0: It's Northern Ireland.
2: So that's Northern Ireland.
0: So that means...
3: What happens here, Producer Lucy?
2: It's incorrect, yeah, isn't it, really?
0: So it should have gone back to Chris.
2: It's back to Chris. Chris, you've won $250.
3: Yes, how unorthodox.
1: That's amazing.
0: Whoa.
3: Well done, Chris.
2: Oh, gosh.
0: Got him on a technicality there, Chris. Well done.
2: Oh,
3: $250 Damn. Bucks going your way, Chris, which you can spend on therapy after listening to Fitzy's virginity story.
2: Oh, man, I'm getting absolutely pumped at the moment. I can't go into the weekend with $250.
0: Wow. $200.
2: Man. All right.
0: Well, okay. Just be better.
3: Yeah. Remember it was $2,250 and you were Fremantle and all of a sudden you're Essendon. How's that feel?
2: Well, this is what happens when I go to Star City sometimes at the blackjack table as well. I'm flying and next thing you know, I'm walking out there with nothing in my skyrocket.
0: All right. Well done to Chris.
3: $250 up for grabs on Monday. It's Jody and Hazy. Jody and Hazy on Nova. Oh.

0: love girl. Nova's
1: Jodie and Hazy. Every now and then I just get a nice little reminder that you don't get out of the house much.
2: Oh, jeez.
1: If ever.
2: Is this fashion related? Because I get it. I underdress.
1: You do.
2: A serial underdresser.
1: You do that. But this was more your sort of etiquette behaviour in a formal situation that we had very recently. So you and I had the absolute honour of hosting the Ronald McDonald Gala Ball for 500 people.
2: And that was fantastic. But I was wearing a suit. Gosh, I felt out of line.
1: Oh, I know. But it was very, very fancy. But there was a moment where I just thought, gosh, this guy's got no idea.
2: Was that when I was emceeing?
1: No.
2: Because that's bad.
1: No.
2: Oh, it's better than that.
1: No, you were very good on stage. You were always very good in that space. But we were lucky enough to be seated at a table with other people.
2: Yeah.
1: And you weren't there. You were running a little bit late because you had to do this ninja thing where you did across from Channel 7 from the Adelaide Oval, because I reckon it was showdown night.
2: Yep.
1: And then you had to get changed and race over and then arrive and look all put together. So that was fine. But before you arrived, I had decided that I was peckish.
2: Yeah.
1: So I ate half a wholemeal roll.
2: Oh, nice.
1: Off my left plate. I thought that's cool. You rock up, everyone's like high-fiving, hey, Hazy's here, woo, yay.
2: Were people saying that? I didn't hear that, any of that.
1: No, I think it was more the organiser.
2: Me saying that. I'm here, guys, woo, yay, yay. Everyone's like, you're late.
1: I think it was more the organiser going, oh, my God, thank God he's here.
2: Oh, God.
1: Yeah. And so anyway, then I turn to my right and I start chatting with the people that are next to us, and then I turn back and my dinner plate's empty.
2: Yeah. Gotta be quick around here.
1: And I looked at you and I said, did you just eat half of my dinner roll? You went, oh, yeah, sorry, I thought that was mine. And there were two things that didn't add up. Firstly, you go to your left when you're at the table. You go to your left.
2: Well, that's so confusing. I always get mixed up if it's your left or your right. Do you don't take any or do you take both?
1: No.
2: And do you take the cutlery home with you?
1: No.
2: Like, is that a souvenir?
1: No.
2: Or what do you do? Or you leave the plates there?
1: So you go to your left, my friend, but also, at what point did your brain not clock that you hadn't eaten half of that roll and so it was probably someone else's, namely your co-host?
2: Do you know, I know why, because we never go out, and also I'm so used now in my life feeding on the scraps of my kids.
1: Right.
2: Yes. You see something half eaten by my kids, I just clean it up. I'm like I'm the house parasite. Sometimes I have meals, same with my wife. Our meals are based on what the kids don't eat.
1: Yeah, really?
2: And I probably, without even knowing it, brought that attitude into this particular night.
1: Do you think that's because your dog, RIP, passed away, yeah, and so you don't have anyone to clean up the scraps anymore, so you're it?
2: Yeah, I'm it. RIP to Indiana.
1: Let's do this. 13, 24, 10. What's the most outrageous thing that you've seen in a restaurant?
2: I didn't know it was so highly offensive to you too, by the way.
1: It was highly offensive. Have you had someone eat food off your plate? I have to admit, though, do you know when, because I love hot chips.
2: Yeah.
1: Are you ever tempted when someone like gets up and walks away from the table and they've left a whole heap of hot chips?
2: I think we've spoken about this before. So Enzo's, bless Enzo's, when it was there, still in Hindmarsh next to Channel 7.
1: Yeah.
2: I was sitting there one night with the great Bruce Abernethy.
1: Yeah.
2: And a bloke sat next to us at the bar and ordered a pizza. He had one slice and then he walked off. And then I, for about 10 minutes, was like, I'm doing it. I'm taking it before the waiters come and take it.
1: Yeah.
2: And I took his pizza. I was like, don't you dare eat that random person's pizza. And I was like, I'm it's still hot.
1: Right.
2: He touched one slice.
1: Yeah.
2: And I cleaned up the whole plate.
1: Would you? Because I'm the sort of person that if we have food at our table and we don't touch it, like, for example, a whole pizza, and there's people that have just arrived, I'll offer it to them.
2: Yeah.
1: And quite often they'll take it.
2: Yeah. No, as you should. But if you know them, then that's fine.
1: No, strangers.
2: Oh, right, okay. Well, they shouldn't take it.
1: Why?
2: Even though they want to. But this is a situation where I was like, well, I want to, and I don't see any sort of, there's no germs or anything.
1: No, but if I say I ordered this for the kids and they didn't eat it, would you guys like it? Or I ordered this full thing of fries for the kids and they haven't touched it.
2: I would say yes every single time.
1: Would you?
2: Yep, 100%.
1: All right. Yeah. Jodie and Hazy.
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1: go,
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12: Morning, everybody. Happy Monday.
13: Hello, everybody.
12: On the show today, when Nan and Pop go a bit rogue.
13: It's full on, this one. It's a great story. It's been a national story.
12: Yeah, it has been, indeed. We've been noticing a lot of people jumping on the bandwagon lately. Of course, the World Cup brings it out, but there's a few Fremantle Dockers fans that we did not know, have never, ever declared their fanship before. And all of a sudden, Sean, with the Dockers flying at the top of the ladder.
13: There's room. Come on. 70,000 members jump on board. And I tell you what, I tried to get hold of Natalie the other day and my mind just went to one place when I didn't get to speak to
12: her. It's so interesting the way your mind works, I'll put it that way.

0: Matt and Sean.
1: Nova.
2: The English hearts are breaking all over the world, but especially all over our northern suburbs this morning. And also the recent jumpers on the bandwagon, Sean.
3: Yeah, there's a lot of people who have tenuous links towards England, the mother country, and also many other countries that have been playing in this World Cup.
2: Yes.
3: But haven't they been flying the flag like they were born there?
2: I don't know what you're talking about as a lifelong Erling Haaland fan of the last 6 weeks.
3: Well, you're about to go on.
2: My heart was Norwegian. It was pumping Viking blood for the whole tournament till they got knocked out.
3: Well, I don't disagree because I'm a mad Vikings fan, if you've seen that show. Unbelievable stuff there.
2: Exactly.
3: And also The Last Kingdom. Get on board that, everyone. So, therefore, I am a Norwegian
2: you're
3: fan.
2: You're a
3: prover.
2: Aren't we just? And when you saw like 100,000 people just rocked up to do the Viking row in front of the Royal Palace the other day,
3: yeah,
2: and they got back.
3: Incredible.
2: It's amazing, isn't it?
3: Yeah.
2: That's why we love our homeland, Norway. But also we're seeing it with, there's a lot more purple being worn around, Sean. You must be noticing that.
3: Oh, for sure. I was at Woolworths yesterday and lovely lady was wearing her scarf working there, which is great.
2: That's
3: and
2: weird.
3: Also,
2: I've never seen you wear that before, lady.
3: And also when I was at the gym, one of my longtime gym buddies, Sean, mad Carlton guy, and we always speak about the footy.
2: Yes.
3: And in particular, firstly, how bad Carlton were going. Fossey was going to be out.
2: Yes.
3: They started on a winning streak. Fantastic. But now he's jumping on the bandwagon to Freo as well.
2: You don't get to do that just because they're winning.
3: You would never do that. You're rusted on, right?
2: Oh, yeah, there's no way.
3: And I totally understand.
2: I can't do it. I am, yes, I'm West Coast through and through, through thick and through very, very thin. I just can't support another team. It's just not in my DNA.
3: No, I understand.
2: And so, as you know, likewise for you.
3: No, for sure.
2: You definitely weren't behind them in 2018.
3: No, not really.
2: And so you go, yeah, no, that's my team. I can't support another team. It's just I can't do it. But plenty of people seem to be able to do it. There's a lot of people jumping on, right?
3: So I'll throw this at you. Is it better to be a swing voter because you're always a chance to be in on a winning team?
2: Yeah. But, I mean, I don't agree with it.
3: Okay. Can I tell you, so many years ago, my mate Peter Mann always brings this up. In the waffle, for many years, probably a decade, I always found my way to where the premiership party was.
2: Did you
3: so
2: just?
3: When Claremont won it one particular year, I was in the club's room.
2: You're like up the Tigers.
3: San Fremantle.
2: When you like the number one ticket holder for East Fremantle like a year ago?
3: A couple of years ago. Last year. Then they gave me the arse.
2: Yeah. Well, you're a bit too outspoken about council.

0: Nathan, Nat and Sean on Nova.
1: We are talking about bandwagon jumpers, right? So they're the people who, like, when they see a lot of fun, a lot of success, they're like, yeah, I want a piece of that.
2: Yeah.
1: There were a lot of people barracking for England this morning.
3: There was.
1: Who may not necessarily be English. Blue blood.
3: Yep.
1: They haven't pledged any allegiance to the king, but they were like, oh, no, yeah, it's coming home.
3: It's coming home.
1: Because we've been
3: saying it ourselves.
1: You get swept up in the excitement and the fun of it, right?
3: Yeah.
1: And similarly, there's a lot of recently arrived Dockers fans.
3: Oh, they're coming out of the woodwork and some, you know, a bit tenuous with their links.
1: It's more that they might have been a bit quiet in the leaner years.
3: Yeah,
1: And then they're like, no, I've always barracked for Fremantle. I just did it very quietly for 20 years.
3: Yeah.
1: But now, let it roar. I'm Cherie's in Mandra. Morning, Cherie.
4: Morning.
1: Now, are you a bandwagon jumper, Cherie?
4: Not really a bandwagon jumper, but I support three teams.
1: Mm.
3: Oh,
1: let me guess, Fremantle, Sydney, Brisbane?
4: No, definitely not. Fremantle, yes.
1: Yes.
4: But I'm South Australian.
1: Okay.
4: So I'm Port from heart, but I was a Crows supporter first because they were the first one to join the AFL.
3: Yes.
4: But then Port come in, so I had to go for Port Adelaide.
1: Now, I've always been led to believe that you absolutely cannot barrack for both Adelaide and Port Adelaide because they are so diametrically opposed.
3: They are.
1: That would be like saying you barrack for Carlton and Collingwood, right? Sean?
3: I'd agree.
4: If you live there, that is 100% true. But because I'm over here,
1: nobody knows. You can keep it on the down low.
3: Well, the Crows will be playing in finals. Port Adelaide, yes. Not so much. But their coach is in line for the coach of the year, actually.
1: So when your team, so two of your teams are playing this weekend because Fremantle are playing Port Adelaide. Who are we going to barrack for?
4: I'm barracking for Port.
1: Oh, that's the wrong choice, I would suggest.
4: I know we're going to lose, but I will be barracking for Port. When we had the showdown not so long ago, I even went and got my two scarves sewn together.
3: You couldn't lose in that game.
1: Yeah, that's true.
4: That's right. But Port stood up for that one. I was hoping I'd have the same result this weekend, but I don't think I will.
1: Mm. So are you sewing your Port and your Dockers scarves together this weekend?
4: Well, I was actually thinking of putting half of my Freo scarf on the half of the
1: half.
4: Three long scarf.
1: Three
3: long scarves.
4: Yeah.
3: Well, you can't lose.
1: Well, you know, Joel Creasy's about to join us after 7 o'clock and he's got four teams.
3: Four teams.
1: So, you know, I guess we can't criticise you for having three, but yeah, interesting.
3: Most of the time when we talk about Joel's teams, we've got to remind him who they are.
1: But he's definitely on the Dockers bandwagon because he was wearing the jumper the other day.
3: His family would kick him out.
1: Good on you, Cherie. Let's move on to Reece in Alkimos. Reece, hello.
5: Hello, how are you?
3: Good, Reece.
1: Are you a bandwagon jumper, Reece?
5: I am. I'm usually supporting whoever's won Bath first the year before.
1: Yes, is that right?
3: That's a good
1: one. So you just go with the reigning champion and hope that they can back it up.
5: Just hope for two in a row.
3: Nat, and you know this from previous relationships. This is hardcore stuff.
1: Because you're jumping teams. You're jumping, significantly jumping. You can't go from Holden to Ford to Holden. Like, that's not allowed.
5: Why?
3: I love the way, I love what you're doing, Reece, but I'm with Nat.
1: It's 100% tribal.
3: I think this is the most hardcore rivalry
1: that,
3: ever.
1: That would be worse than jumping from the Dockers to the Eagles and
3: it
1: back
3: would be,
1: again.
3: For sure.
5: I was originally Holden through and through, and then Ford had a few good years, and I was a teenager, so I became a Ford supporter, and then Holden had a few good years, and I sort of realised what cars are better, so... It's mainly Holden, but a bit of Ford here in there.
1: Reece, no, you need to get some conviction about you. Pick a team and stick with it, please.
5: I'll try.
1: I don't think you will.
3: No, you won't. You'll just be on the winner's bandwagon.
1: Yeah,
3: good.
1: Exactly. Well, good morning to all the bandwagon jumpers, all the recent Argentinian fans.
3: Yeah.
1: Vamos Argentina.
3: Hey!
1: It's the best
3: that
1: I can do.
3: Good.
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1: Now, remember yesterday I gave you a call at some stage?
2: Yes, you did. Yeah,
1: and
2: I didn't answer.
1: What I will say is 9,000,000% of the time you always answer, bang, just like that.
2: Yeah.
1: When the phone was ringing, it didn't go to voicemail. It was like someone pressed end.
2: No, I didn't do that.
1: Well, the first thing that went through my mind, can you believe this, was I think she's on the job. Now, I'll bring this up because...
2: That's the first thing that went through your mind.
1: You looked amazing yesterday. You had beautiful pants on, very shiny. And in my mind, when you looked so great yesterday,
2: I thought
1: maybe she's got one on the run.
3: Yeah, a hot Wednesday midday date.
2: Afternoon delight. No, I was asleep on the couch. Sean is what it was.
1: Here's next part. I want to get your thoughts, Joel. Ruben Jimby's with us, by the way, Ruben. You can jump in at any stage.
3: This is going, yeah.
1: Do you find that offensive, or is that like, yeah, Sean thinks I'm going well?
2: Oh. Well, it's no surprise to me that Sean McManus is deluded.
1: No, do you think that's a feather in your cap?
2: I guess, perhaps, thank you.
1: Yeah.
3: She does that overseas, Sean. That's why she's like Korea and all these places.
2: Right.
1: Joel, yeah. if that was the first thought when I was ringing you, would you take that as a compliment?
3: I'd be bloody stoked.
1: Wouldn't you?
3: Yeah, I'd be wrapped.
4: Absolutely, especially if you bring your special pants to work.
2: No, absolutely.
1: Okay.
2: My special pants.
1: They were special.
2: I just hadn't worn them in a long time. Yeah. Mm.
1: I had important things to talk to you about.
2: Well, you didn't call me back. No. I didn't call you back. You didn't leave a message.
1: No, because I was thinking you were busy.
2: You didn't text anything.
1: She'll have the sweats up. She won't be able to catch her breath.
3: Yeah. She'll have a cigarette after.
1: Exactly. And then
3: just
1: I forgot.
3: Back on a durry.
2: And then you forgot. Was it important?
1: Oh, no, it's about holidays.
2: Oh, okay.
1: So, yes.
2: We've been back from holidays for 3 days, Sean. Talking about the next lot of holidays.
1: Of course I am. Are you kidding?
3: You've got to have a goal.
2: Oh, good times. Yes, can confirm I was asleep on the couch, Sean. Sorry for not taking your
1: call. No,

0: Nat and Sean.
1: Nova.
2: A couple of oldies in Melbourne have been making national news, Natalie.
3: Bonnie and Clyde.
4: Really?
2: Bonnie and Clyde, yes. This has come to your attention. Your mum and dad are about this.
3: Yeah, my dad brought it up the other day when we were FaceTiming. So they were looking at my face and I was looking at the lounge room ceiling. every time.
4: By the Blair Witch Project.
3: It's quite extraordinary. And dad brought it up and I went into great detail about this story. And I'm like, are you telling me not to put you in a home? Is that what this is about? Because he was good on him. And I'm like, oh, yeah, no, I see. I see what the subtle underlining message
2: is here.
3: There's
2: a message.
3: So, it was a couple who they were put into respite aged care and they didn't like it. So the husband especially broke the wife out.
4: She needs
3: a bit of assistance and she's in a wheelchair.
2: Chucked her in the wheelchair.
3: Yeah, and off they went. They bolted, went out, left, ran away and checked themselves into a motel.
4: Oh,
2: so
4: Nan and
2: Colin
4: Pop.
2: Garrity's 89, wife Claudette is 83. Mm. So they made the great escape, which is fantastic. They're saying they're not going back. They're in the motel. They've pinpointed them down.
3: Yeah. They said
2: CCTV.
3: Didn't like
2: it. Got ya. They're going, nah, we're in
4: not
2: here.
4: Not for us.
2: Nah.
4: See you later.
2: Nah.
4: Bit of a dine and dash. I love that.
3: Yeah.
2: Don't often see oldies making a break for it, do you?
3: There was a story a few years ago about a guy in Mandurah an elderly gentleman whose wife, she did have, I believe, if my memory serves me correctly, ironically, quite severe dementia, but she was put into a care facility and he busted her out and they went on the run and they ended up somewhere like Kununurra or somewhere. He busted her out and said, no, I want to look after her. But I don't know that he had the capacity to do that long term, but that he took matters into his own hands.
4: Well, yeah, my grandma Muriel, she was in Mandurah. She was a bit of a crim too. She didn't go on the run. She was a catfish though.
3: She's posing as a 17-year-old girl.
4: She used to catfish men online and get them to take her on cruises. And then when they get on the cruise, this, old bloke thinks he's going to, what she would also do and she'd say, oh, no, we need separate rooms because I'm traditional.
2: Yes.
4: And, then they get on the ship and then Nan would absolutely ghost the bloke.
3: Oh.
4: And she travelled around the world going on cruises and paid for by men she'd met online.
3: And it's not easy to ghost somebody when you're on the same ship.
4: She would just pretend she'd never met them before. He'd be like, he thinks he's going to get lucky.
3: He's a
4: and then
3: sure
4: Nan's
3: thing.
4: Up on the Lido deck having a pina colada with the...
3: On his dime.
4: Pool boy. Yeah, exactly.
3: With the pool boy.
4: She did that plenty of times.
2: Wow.
3: Oh, Muriel.
2: Joel.
3: Well done.
2: That's exactly what we want to talk about.
3: Yes. Nans and Pops behaving badly.
2: Yes.
3: What have they been getting up to? Busting out of the old people's home, going on ghost cruises. What are they doing?
4: Catfishing people. I'm like, who taught Nan how to use the internet?
0: Nathan, Nat and Sean. Nova. Gone in
5: 60 seconds on the clock. 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Whoever has the power at the end of 60 seconds wins it.
3: Yeah!
5: Jamie, you've won $3,000.
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0: Nat and Sean.
1: We love the story of the 89-year-old pop who busted his wife out of respite care, and away they went, Claudette. She's 83, and they're not going back.
2: Refused to film.
1: Went on the run. They've gone to a motel, and they have told their family, no, we're not going back there. So you figure it out.
2: Yeah, well, they're behaving pretty badly in this circumstance.
1: And we applaud that.
3: Feeling ever so alive.
1: Yeah. I know, right? Oh, yeah. Right. So we want to know, has your nan and or pop behaved badly? Tony's in Golden Bay. Morning, Tone.
4: Hi, good morning. How you going, guys?
2: Good.
1: Great,
2: time.
1: Tony.
2: Great.
1: Tell us. What happened?
4: I've had to pull off the road to get onto this one. Now, my granny was in Mandurah as well, so maybe there's something in the water.
1: Yes, Joel.
4: So granny and granddad went off into sort of like a semi-retirement village, and poor old granddad had both his legs removed from vascular disease.
1: Oh, okay.
4: So she used to pop him off to, you know, bed in the afternoon, put the radio out the front for everyone to come around for a bit of a happy hour. And he'd be calling from the bedroom, Joan, you know, get in. She'd get all dressed up, and she got caught during the full Monty back when the
2: Oh, good on her.
4: Out of control. No, she was out of control.
2: She was doing the full Monty for the old boy?
4: Yep. Yeah, for everyone that came over for the happy hour.
1: So she'd pop him into bed, and then she'd be in the lounge room entertaining, including doing the full Monty.
4: Out on the front porch,
1: While he's asking for assistance.
4: And he'd be yelling from the bedroom, Joan,
1: I need a drink.
3: I love this. Have you got it? Flaunt it.
1: Yeah, exactly.
2: Joan.
4: Yeah, she had it. She was all right.
1: She had it. Oh, there we go. Tiny.
2: She would have been a huge hit.
1: Wouldn't she just?
3: I love her style.
4: It was a hit.
1: It was a very happy hour.
4: They didn't stay there long because it caused a bit of trouble.
3: Well, the other old pops are getting in trouble.
1: Yeah, exactly.
4: Everybody got kicked out, to be honest.
1: Amazing, Tony. Thank you. Thanks for pulling over too. Appreciate that.
3: Yeah.
1: Kaylin's in Rivervale. Hello.
5: Hello.
1: All right, Kaylin. Who's been behaving badly?
5: Well, not quite as devious as Joel's grandma.
3: Yes.
5: My granddad used to be very good hearing, but he used to pretend he couldn't.
2: Okay.
5: To get out of things or to just not answer people and ignore them.
3: That's brilliant. My grandma did that with Jack. She used to pretend to fall asleep when he was in the room. If she and Jack were just in the room together, she'd pretend to fall asleep so she didn't have to talk to him. I'm like, that's quite a good trick. I've been trying to do that myself.
2: Yeah, it doesn't work, Joel.
3: I don't blame you, Muriel. Wow,
5: I know,
3: selective
5: it's
3: listening.
5: Brilliant, and I can't wait to get to that stage of my life. And
2: yeah, that's a good
5: that.
2: One. We'll have to write that down
1: for
2: everyone.
1: I'm reminded there was a woman who claimed that she was blind for nearly 30 years because she just because she wanted to avoid social interaction. I was in Spain, in Madrid. She's I just can't be bothered talking to people. I'm going to pretend I'm blind. That way you can't see them there, I suppose, and you can pretend that no interactions with life.
3: Them.
1: Too funny. Thank you, Kaylin. Claire's in Yanjibup. Hello.
6: Hi, how are you?
2: Good,
1: now,
2: Claire.
1: Has your nan been up to no good too, Claire?
6: Well, she's passed away now, but yeah, she was a bit of a naughty girl.
1: Great. What did she
3: tell
1: do?
3: Us.
6: Well, she used to board people. She lived in Fremantle and she used to have lots of boarders.
2: Yep.
6: So, come and go, travellers, you know, people, and just give her extra money and all that sort of thing. Granddad had passed away. And my dad came in to check on her one day and he caught her in bed with the 47-year-old boarder.
1: Go
2: wow,
1: Nan.
2: That is good news.
1: How old do you reckon she was at the time, Claire?
6: 85.
1: Yeah.
2: 85!
1: I believe what's known as full board, Sean.
3: I wonder if he got
6: Dad
3: a discount.
6: Dad wasn't very happy. He was pretty upset. But,
3: I mean, is that a cougar or a saber-toothed tiger?
1: Yeah, that's
2: true. Oh, definitely saber-tooth.
1: Yeah. I mean,
6: I thought, go Nan.
1: Yeah, absolutely.
3: Yeah, I agree.
1: You give her a gentle high five. Look after osteoporosis, but a gentle high five.
2: How do you tell your Nan off? Or how do you tell your mother off in this circumstance? She's got a bit of fresh gear on the go.
6: I don't think he knew what to do.
1: Yeah.
6: I mean, he closed the door, and then he's so funny about it.
3: That is amazing.
6: He thought that this guy was after money, but no, he wasn't.
1: No,
6: he didn't leave him anything.
1: He was just after a good time.
3: They need to get her on the Golden Bachelorette.
1: Yeah, right.
3: Yeah.
6: Well, he had an odd thing for old ladies, so.
2: Wow.
1: There's someone for everyone.
3: Yeah. That is incredible.
1: Incredible. Thank you, Claire. What a cracking story.
3: Get it, girl.
2: On the other side of things, some people find it hard to get one over the line, and then old Nan's just banging a 47-year-old.
3: Yeah. Right? No excuses.
1: What is her secret?
2: It brings tears to your eyes, doesn't it?
0: Nathan, Nan and Sean. 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
1: What's been grinding your gears?
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4: What's been grinding my... There's been... This week it's been one thing. When I get in the car in the morning to get to work, I just have it on... I just put on a certain radio station just because I know at that exact
2: point. Oh, okay, I
4: get some sport.
3: Yeah.
4: You know, I just get a sense of the day, you know, which you guys don't give me in the 5 o'clock club.
3: You don't tune into
2: really?
3: Susan and I on your way
4: and
3: into
4: I
3: work?
4: I like to keep it fresh. Like, I like my first time I speak to you to be on
2: air.
4: Yeah, you know
2: I
4: what I'm saying?
2: That.
4: You know,
2: I respect that.
4: Yeah. Just don't get angry at me, guys. You know? But anyway... All this week, and I like this guy, and I like the show, but it's Laurie Daly.
3: Oh.
4: There's only three, you know, there's only a month of the year I don't like it, and particularly New South Wales just won. My first person I've heard every morning this week has been Laurie Daly saying, and we just played better than them in the third game, which is better than Queensland. And today it was, Dylan Edwards and James Tedesco, I mean, they're just so much... more likely to be picked as fullback for Australia than Reece Walsh. I mean, yeah, Reece Walsh. And I just...
3: Be quiet.
4: And I really like Laurie. When you meet him, he's really great. I met him at the horse races a few times. I actually like Laurie Daly.
3: Yeah.
4: But this week, he's been grinding my gears. Over and over, just saying things I don't want him to hear him say.
3: One good game in the series, and he gloats. Anyway.
2: I get that. That's annoying. I would have to change stations. Maybe change it to Nova 106.9.
4: Don't you start.
3: To the 5 a.m.
4: Don't
3: club.
4: You dare start on
3: Susie
4: listening.
3: Susie and Nick.
2: True. I was listening to a different station on the way in, too.
3: Well, that's before we're on, you see. That's why.
2: You know why? I was listening to another station.
3: Why?
4: Does this grind your gears?
3: Here we go.
2: It does grind my gears.
4: Yes, go on then.
2: I can't connect my phone to my CarPlay.
4: Oh, that's annoying.
3: When cars do that these
2: what
3: days,
2: the
3: it
2: hell?
3: Is so annoying.
2: I've like deleted it, put it on, delete it. It nearly gets there.
3: Delete the device, you mean, and then put it back on?
2: Yeah.
3: Oh.
2: Technology. Just technology in general grinds my gears.
4: Yeah, me too.
3: Cars need updates these days, like the technology and the car updates. And sometimes that's not up to date, then your phone needs to be up to date.
2: Anyway, just in general.
3: On cars, actually, you know what grinds my gears?
2: Yeah.
3: Is when, if I'm like talking to someone on the phone and they're driving... You know, there's a hang-up button when you're on the phone to someone in the car. Like, there's a button.
2: It's hard to find.
4: It's so hard to find it when you're driving.
2: It's hard to find.
3: No, I was going to say, whenever I'm talking to someone, they go, that's funny. They go, bye, and they don't hang up.
2: Yes.
4: Oh, yeah.
2: Because I can't find it.
4: Because you're driving, so it's their prerogative to bloody.
3: Oh, you reckon? Because I always know where my hang-up button is.
2: No, I never know how to hang up in a car. So I always say, can you hang up?
3: You've got CarPlay. It's on the screen.
2: No, it's not. I don't know where it is. It's not on the screen. It's hidden somewhere.
4: You're driving, and it's not the first thing you see on the screen.
2: I've got to, like, actually swipe.
4: I know. It's bloody hard.
2: It's too hard.
3: Listen to you two talk.
4: If you know someone's driving, it's your prerogative to hang up.
2: It's the other person.
4: What about? No, it's just like 5 seconds of like, you can't say anything.
3: It's just awkward.
4: It's awkward.
3: And like sometimes like, oh, you're still there. the hang up. I can't find you. Hang up.
4: Yeah.
3: Yeah.
2: Yeah,
3: you're with the driver.
4: Thank you, Susan.
3: I think it's you guys can't see it visually. Terry's called in out of Goodna. Good morning, Terry.
5: Good morning, guys and girls. How are we?
2: Great, great, great. What's grinding your gears?
5: Whenever somebody sees a number on the side of a truck and ring to complain, even though they got nothing to complain about.
4: Oh, so you're a truck driver?
3: What?
5: Yep. All right. My boss used to get a couple of complaints a day, and he just fob them off. But he rings me up one day and goes, I just had a really big complaint about you. I said, what? I'm only getting pads, which is halfway to Toowoomba. And he goes, they rang up, they said, you're in the right lane, doing the speed limit, overtaking a slower car, but they didn't like it because it was raining. Now it gets better. It wasn't the car I was overtaking complaining.
4: Who overtook complain?
5: Yeah, exactly. I'm doing everything right, but let's complain about it. Yeah.
4: So you're saying the truck actually says, if you have a complaint, ring this number, and people just feel obliged to ring
3: it. Call in and complain.
5: You don't have to have a complaint. It's just a business number on the side, and I ring it and complain.
3: Who does that?
4: Do you have to have the number there?
5: Oh, then you realise.
4: That's annoying.
2: People are imbeciles.
3: Yeah, they're the worst.
2: Imagine if we all had that in our car and you could ring up and complain to everyone.
4: Yeah, but like one complaint. One complaint, people have to action it these days because it's a crazy world.
3: Yeah, you do.
4: It happens to us too.
2: I feel for you, Terry.
3: That's a good one, Terry. Thank you. Keep driving well, Terry.
5: See you later.
3: 13, 24, 10, more gear grinds. We'll get them on.
4: I like Terry.
2: Do people bring in complaint about us?
4: Yeah, well, if they do, if they get one complaint. We don't get involved in the meetings, but there's a meeting about it.
2: Yeah, they get the lawyers in if it's really bad.
4: There's lawyers involved.
3: Goes up.
1: Nick Lutzy and Susie O'Neill on Nova.

0: Nick, Lutzy, and Susie O'Neill.
1: What's been grinding your gears?
2: I was really chilling out from that song. Yeah. I've got to get my angry pets back on.
3: Yeah, get your purge back on ahead of the weekend.
2: Yeah, get rid of it all. Lisa from Flinders View, what have you got? What's grinding your gears?
4: Well, what is still grinding my gears that Paddy Carrigan didn't run on in the third game for State of Origin.
5: Still losing sleep over.
4: Still grinding my gears. Absolutely. He played so well last night. Imagine him running on to the cauldron. People, it would have been crazy.
6: You can see the impact he has on the rest of the team when he plays.
4: Absolutely.
3: Yeah. He's a leader. Yeah. And then you see Trent Lehrer come on first. So you go, oh, no.
4: who's Trent? I don't know, but...
2: Yeah, I don't know who
6: it is.
2: Who's Trent?
6: Well, we're not bagging on Trent.
4: No, I like Trent.
3: The Trenty service. You know what I mean, though.
4: Trent did all right, but Lindsay was out, and they needed this big man using three or four New South Walers to pull him down, and we just didn't have it.
6: Yeah, I know.
3: I love that it's keeping Lisa up at night still because I'm the same.
6: It's all right, Lisa. We've got to move on. And, you know, next year, there's another year. Mighty Maroons will be back.
3: Sean, Tarragindi, what's grinding your gear, Sean?
7: Yeah, what grinds my gears is people calling sparkling wine champagne. Like, I'm no wine snob, but I know the difference between a Prosecco and a champagne. Like, I grew up in Kalgoorlie. You know, I'm not very sophisticated, but, you know, there's a big difference between a bottle of passion pop and champagne. So just call it sparkling. Just call it a glass of bubbles. Just don't call it champagne. It's not champagne.
2: Can you tell everyone what the difference is?
7: Well, there's a big difference. It's not made in Champagne, you know. There's a law. It's protected.
2: I'm with you. Is it actually a different thing?
6: Like, is it actually...
2: Tastes different?
7: I'm not a wine snob, so I can't give you the science behind it.
2: But you know what, Sean? Apparently, the temperature in Tasmania is very, very similar, almost exactly the same to Champagne.
3: Stop it.
2: So you can buy sparkling wine, and you're right, it is. It's sparkling, not wine. Yeah.
6: Right.
2: Champagne.
6: Okay,
2: from Tasmania. Yeah. And it tastes, allegedly, and I agree, well, I'm not really a wine snob either, Sean.
3: No, I'll
2: drink anything to get a bit tipsy. But it allegedly tastes almost the same.
6: Almost what? They should be proud of that and say, you take to a party a beautiful bottle of Launceston.
2: Yeah.
3: Yeah, money. Imagine that.
6: Oh, she bought the fancy Launceston to the party.
2: It's a funny idea. You just call them all where they come from.
6: Yeah, well, that's what champagne's a place, right? Or a province or some bloody thing. I don't know.
2: I don't know exactly either.
3: Yeah. Kelly out of Fernie Grove, what do you got?
8: Good morning, team. What grinds my gears are these international music artists that come out to Australia and announce an Australian tour, but they only go to Sydney and Melbourne.
6: Yeah, don't even start me.
3: Harry Styles.
6: Don't even start me, Kelly!
8: There's more to Australia than Brisbane. We're good enough to host the Olympic Games, but we're not enough, for the world, and we're not good enough for you to come in.
6: Yeah, agreed.
3: We get that new stadium, though.
6: Well, that's it. That's exactly it. That's why you need these great new stadiums. So it puts us back on the international music and entertainment map, Kelly. Yeah. So hopefully, but you're absolutely right. It's disgraceful. Like, Brisbane's been swiped. We're not even like next in line. We're off the grid.
3: Yeah.
8: Exactly. And you have to sell a kidney just to be able to go see them.
6: It's like thousands and thousands of dollars, Kelly. It's not good enough.
8: Exactly. Exactly.
3: Suppose if it's not Suncorp, it's Boondall. Like that's the...
6: Exactly.
3: Yeah.
6: That's it. But even Suncorp's not big enough.
3: Yeah.
6: Or, you know, deemed good enough these days for Taylor Swift.
3: Yeah.
2: I love the
6: just
2: passion.
6: Just size-wise.
2: I just love the passion that I'm feeling.
3: Fired up.
2: I haven't forgot about the topic. I was just sucking in all that energy.
6: I know, right?
3: Just getting angry. Let's go one more. Hannah at Azilmier. What's grinding your gears, Hannah?
9: What grinds my gears is when you tip against the Broncos to try and get up in your footy tipping comp, and they go ahead and win.
6: Yeah, I'm guilty. I'm pleading guilty to that one, Hannah. Yep. I looked. I'm in that Courier Mar one, so, you know, I want to try and go well in that, and I just couldn't do it. I went the other way. I went Penrith.
9: I have stayed loyal, but I thought, I'll try and get up a bit.
3: I tipped him last night.
6: You tipped Bronx?
3: I went Bronx last night.
2: $4.80.
6: No, I didn't tip them. I got them at $4. I actually backed them. I will say that, but remember, like, bet responsibly.
3: The more
6: you bet, the more you lose.
3: Yeah, yeah.
2: Oh, that's a good one. Yeah, because you're loyal at the beginning of tipping comps, aren't you?
3: Yeah,
2: like,
3: yeah.
2: Broncos,
3: yeah.
2: Broncos, yeah. Broncos. I mean, eight losses in a row, I suppose you're going to go, oh, I can't be
6: against
2: loyal
6: Penrith,
2: anymore.
6: Against Penrith, at Penrith on a Penrith night.
3: Yeah.
2: There's no way that they were going to win.
6: It made no sense.
3: But it's classic now. They're on a run. They're a rip and tear.
2: We still put some money on it.
6: I still backed them.
0: Nick, Lutzy, and Susie O'Neill.
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party starting. See you at the bar, you was hardly talking. That's when I knew that your heart was scarring. Friends to lovers need a part to star in. Like, wait, babe, let me ask.

0: Nice.
1: Nick, Ludsey and Susie O'Neill.
2: Do you, either of you, I don't know if, it doesn't strike me something Ludsey would do, collect anything over the years? Memento things from your, maybe your children?
3: Oh, like
2: sentimental?
3: Well, I used to collect badges, is that what you mean? Or I used to collect matches. I used to collect also woven badges and pin badges.
2: Really?
3: And matches.
0: You still got them?
3: I think, did I give you some badges?
0: I think I gave them away. You gave me some Olympic badges.
2: It's not like you.
3: And the matches, I kept the really retro ones and chucked the rest out.
2: Why matches? Where did that?
3: Oh, because they look cool. Back in the day, matches, they had a fold-over thing. They'd be in hotels and
0: everything. Yeah, I used to do that.
3: And they'd quite often have really cool things on them. Like I kept one from, my parents must have got me from Wimbledon.
2: Oh, yeah, that's cool.
3: Or a really retro place, a hotel or something.
0: Yeah. I used to do that as well. At my old place, I used to have them in the toilet.
3: That's a good idea. So you light a match.
0: Light a match in the toilet.
2: Oh, yeah, someone's dead.
0: I'd have what really cool, like, you know, for travel, you go to New York and I get one from some weird strip club or something.
2: When was the last time you bought matches?
3: I actually bought them before my trip to
0: camping.
3: Larapinta.
0: Oh.
3: Because we needed matches in case.
0: Why are you not allowed to have fires?
2: In case the toilet was definitely smoking. Yeah.
3: I don't know why we had matches and we did use them.
0: Well, probably just.
3: Oh, you know why? Yeah, the burner. The cooking burner.
2: Oh, the Bunsen burner.
0: The old Bunsen.
3: The starter didn't work, which it didn't.
2: What about human things? Cause, like,
0: good chat.
2: Yeah, good gear. Because Kesha's come out.
0: What? What's Kesha saying?
2: Remember Kesha?
0: Barely, but yeah.
2: A little bit. She's come out and she said she collects something pretty rogue.
4: And do you know that I collect teeth?
5: You do?
2: Nope.
5: What sort of teeth?
4: I do. Well, the teeth started when I became obsessed with my fans. And then someone was like, my child lost their teeth. And I was like, can I have them? Because I want to make jewelry out of it. And so then I made a necklace and an earring and then a belt and then a crown.
2: So she collects her fans' teeth. Or her fans' kids' teeth.
0: Oh, that's weird.
2: And then she makes jewelry out of her fans' teeth. Not even her family's, her fans' teeth.
3: Kids' teeth's weird, isn't it? I collected my daughter's teeth for a little bit, but then, I threw them out. But other kids.
0: Other people's kids' teeth is extremely weird.
2: Even more weird. Did you collect any from your kids?
3: Yes, I did, and I've thrown it out somewhat recently, and I was talking to Alex about it last night, because I kept her, is it hers or mine, umbilical cord. When she was born, they pin it with a peg, and for some reason they give it to you after.
2: And it stays on for like a week or so after, a few days.
3: Stay on me or Alex?
2: Who's Alex?
0: Who owns that?
2: Who's got the rights? Well, it stays
3: must
2: on her.
3: Alex.
2: When you cut it, it stays on the baby and then it falls off the baby.
3: Funny, I can't even remember who it stays on.
2: Yeah.
3: I kept that for ages and Alex found it when I think she was leaving home the first time and she's like, Mum, what is this? Because she didn't have a clue because it looks like a bit of...
0: Was it one of those things
3: fermented
0: vinegar?
3: No, it's just dried up, like a dried up piece of black apricot.
2: What do you do with that now?
0: Don't say it's like food.
2: Yeah.
3: Sorry.
2: What do you do with it?
3: Well, I just thought it'd be a nice memento. I chucked it in the bin. Have you kept any of those?
0: Put it on a belt or something. A necklace.
2: Put it on a belt. This is my daughter's umbilical cord on my necklace. I don't collect... Well, we're at the stage now where we could possibly collect things.
3: Clip close up bags of, like, cereal and stuff, but I didn't. Keep going.
2: You could just wash it and do it, I guess.
0: That's disgusting.
2: You could wash it and do it. I don't collect anything, but my cousin came over the other day and gave us... It's like a family heirloom, treasure chest box thing, right? Storage box, I guess. And she gives it to us and goes, oh, my little sister, so my other cousin... Her first bit of hair is still sticky taped on the inside of that. I went, what do you mean? Opened it up, and sure enough, there's my cousin.

0: hair sticky taped on the inside of it.
1: She gave this to you as a gift?
0: She gave us the box thinking, do you want it? It's family heirloom storage. And we're like, yeah, okay, we'll take it.
1: Family heirloom storage?
2: I actually like
1: she's
2: just
1: she's getting rid of a junk.
0: That's exactly what she's doing. But the hair on the inside.
2: I kind of get that because I've still got my school diary.
1: I got that.
2: Year 12. And in it, it's got my friend group, all our hair cut out.
0: No way.
2: And stuck with sticky tape on a page. Everyone's hair, like, this is such and such hair. This is such
0: really?
2: Such hair.
0: Really?
2: Yeah. Just as a memento.
0: That's interesting.
2: Just a little bit.
0: Yeah, just a little bit of hair. That's at least you're all friends and you're doing it. Like this, I think this is her child hair.
2: Why is she giving it child hair to you as well?
0: Oh, well, she's like, oh, it's on there. And then left, and I opened it up. And it was still there. I'm not taking it off. I don't want to touch the hair off the sticky tape that's been for years.
2: Is it like the team teddy bear that goes around to all the different school kids? Is this your family?
0: Oh, family, yeah. So I'll put my hair on it and then move it on.
2: And then it goes around to all your
0: It could be. Put Flo's relatives? Hair on it and just pass it around. It's bizarre behaviour.
2: That's weird.
1: Yeah, that's
0: disgusting.
1: Unbecoming.
0: Yeah.
2: It's funny what you keep though, isn't it?
0: Mm.
2: Like think of what you keep. Like I might throw out crazy stuff, but I'll keep really sentimental, weird things.
1: Like that.
2: Yeah.
1: But the fact that you don't even know where some of your medals are blows my mind.
0: You throw out Olympic stuff.
1: You keep your school diary.
0: And your friends'
1: hair. You don't know where your Commonwealth Games medals are.
2: No.
1: I find that intriguing. Nick, Lutzi and Susie O'Neill. Nova.

0: Lutzy and Susie O'Neill.
1: There's a really good serendipity moment that's going to happen. I don't know if that's the correct terminology. So basically back in 2007, there was a charity raffle and then prize was to be part of the Barcelona FC, Barcelona Football Club calendar.
2: Yeah.
1: And this little baby entered the competition, or his parents entered the competition, and he won. So the player that he won a prize with was Messi.
3: So are you saying that the...
1: Yes, explain it better than
3: The competition was that UNICEF raffled off was a photo with a young baby. So Messi with a young baby.
1: Yes, that was the prize.
3: So all these parents were like, entered a raffle.
1: Yes.
3: Yeah, and one baby, one baby got to have a photo with Messi in what would end up in a calendar.
1: Yes.
4: It's such a weird photo.
1: Lionel Messi at the time was only 19 or 20, I think.
2: He's young. He's got flowing long hair. He's playing, obviously, for Barcelona.
3: He'd won two Spanish leagues. I mean, he was the heir apparent. He was the next big thing, but he was sort of not superstar yet.
1: Yeah, and the baby won it. And so the photo was, Lionel Messi bathing the baby. The baby's looks, well, anyway, like a baby.
4: Like a baby in a bath at random.
1: Yeah. Well, who would have thought that baby ended up being Yamal, the famous soccer player from Argentina.
2: What'd you call me?
1: Yamal. And they're going to be playing against each other in the World Cup. And they first met on a charity photo shoot.
2: That's wild.
1: So 19 years ago.
2: So that baby's in the Spanish team playing against Messi.
3: He plays for Spain, Argentina.
1: That's what I meant to say, sorry.
2: So that baby is now a 19-year-old playing for Spain in the World Cup final against Messi, who bathed him.
1: Yes.
2: That's crazy.
1: Isn't that crazy?
2: Yeah, that is
1: wild. Did everyone get that story?
3: What are the chances of that? Of a baby winning a raffle, like the fact that baby could possibly make a World Cup final. Like, what are the percentiles statistically of in the world of playing in a World Cup final?
2: Yeah,
3: like it'd be
1: because
3: think about it.
2: Yeah,
3: like only how many people have played a World Cup final ever? Like, you know, it'd be in the hundreds probably, or maybe 1,000 people. You know, like
2: if that,
3: ever,
2: ever. And then to make the final, even by making
3: that's
2: the
3: what
2: team,
3: I'm saying, the final, like the actual final. Like there's only, you know, it'd be hundreds of people probably ever that have played in a World Cup final. And yet this kid in this photo with Messi, who ends up playing in the World Cup finals as well. Like it's actually absurdly
1: unbelievable.
3: Yeah.
2: It can't happen.
3: That it could happen.
2: Yeah.
1: Also because Messi plays for Argentina, right?
3: Mm. Yeah.
1: But he was in Spain. Playing in the club competition is when he got photographed with the future Spanish player, Yamal.
2: Yes,
1: even that's bizarre that he was in.
3: Yeah, I mean,
1: in Spain.
3: The amount of sliding door moments that have had to have occurred for this to eventuate is beyond belief.
2: There you go. Only 1,100 people have ever played a World Cup final.
3: Like,
2: in history.
3: Think about that.
2: That's crazy.
3: In the history of the world.
2: But imagine if he beats Messi too. Imagine if they win. Like,
3: look at that.
1: Because you hear a lot of stories of players who, like, say tennis players. There's an up and coming tennis player, and they might watch. You know.
3: Yeah.
1: Say, I think Coco Gauff or watched Serena Williams and got photos with her when she was a little baby girl, and all of a sudden they're playing against each other. You hear those stories because
3: Pat Carrigan did one, I think.
2: Yes.
3: Pat Carrigan did one with
2: Tolte or was it
3: someone who's, you know, that's
2: playing for the Bronx. Playing now.
3: Bronx
1: but they're,
3: now.
1: They're usually in the sport, kind of looking up to them, and then all of a sudden, you know, they've caught up in age and they play against each other. But a baby.
3: Globally, in another country.
1: Yeah.
3: Like it's.
2: Do you reckon Messi throws chat at him on the field? Like, I bathed you, boy.
3: Well, I don't know whether he does or not. It's a very strange. And the classic full circle moment would be they recreate the photo.
1: Oh, yes.
2: Just get naked in this bath.
3: Just get nude in this bath, have a really weird shocked look on you.
2: I'm
3: going to start bathing your chest.
2: If Argentina win, the memes of this photo will come out. Like, but it'll be the adult in the bath.
3: Can you imagine?
2: That is wild.
3: Have we put the photo up? Has everyone seen the photo?
2: Yeah, we'll put it up on our socials.
3: Can we do that, Nicolatis? Thanks, buddy.
2: Only 0.05% of soccer players go professional, and there's 130,000 professional soccer players playing right now.
3: They're
2: playing together in the World Cup final.
3: The numbers just blow your mind. Just think about it.
1: I'm just looking at the age difference. So they're 19 years difference in age as well. Mm. How old's Messi again?
3: He's plays number 19, this guy. There's all these weird 19 things as well.
2: Okay. That's strange.
3: Mm. Yeah, because it was 19 years ago. There's 19 years age difference. He plays number 19 for Spain.
2: Yeah.
3: Like, it's crazy.
2: Yeah, that can't happen.
0: Nick Lutzy and Susie O'Neill on Nova. Hey, it's Chrissy, and fear not, your chance at a

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1: It's Nova 106.9 with Nick Lutzy and Susie O'Neill. And Susie, you announced this yesterday. You're joining Fitzy, Whipper and Kate's backyard cricket at Kirribilli House.
2: I'm really looking forward to it. It's next Tuesday. So I thought I'd get one of my best friends and famous Australian cricketer, Elise Perry, on to chat with
1: me. Wait, I've got an opener for you.
3: Oh, is it an opener?
1: Yes, who's created this?

0: Christmas texties.
1: Elise!
2: Oh, yeah, I forgot about that.
1: Good morning, Elise.
3: Hello. Elise, good morning, guys.
1: Elise is fresh from the World Cup, where you played amazingly.
4: Yeah.
2: You're really gonna get it.
3: Thanks, guys.
1: I haven't got the stats in front of me. I know you won Player of the Match.
2: She's shredded.
1: Definitely one incredible. Of them, because I saw that.
2: Incredible.
1: And you did, what are you usually good at? And you did good at the other one.
4: Good friends.
1: you know what I mean?
4: Yeah, yeah. No, just let you let the friends go.
2: Yeah, sorry.
3: It's all right. Friendships have seasons, so we just, yeah.
1: Are your friends days in your life for a reason, a season, or a lifetime?
3: Yeah.
1: I do have so much to talk to you about. Before we get onto the cricket, Elise, I do want to, the reason we are best friends is, I think, because sometimes we're similar, and sorry if I say that. Because I saw you on that podcast, The Imperfects, is it?
3: Oh, yeah.
2: I saw that too. That was great.
1: And what I really resonated with, which a lot of people I think will, which I'd love to do another separate segment on it on another time in the show, is you saying that when you, how much energy it takes for you to interact with people.
2: Mm.
1: And I'm exactly the same. When you walk towards people, your brain's going, oh, my God, what am I meant to do? Am I meant to say hello? Am I meant to, like, shake their hand? Ooh. Or what should I do? And then... Because you went to a silence retreat, hey, and you didn't speak, and you said that was so much more relaxing. Is that paraphrasing?
3: Yeah, no, in a nutshell, 100%, I don't like people. I think you've just, yeah.
4: Well, you've nailed it. Yeah. You and Suze are similar.
2: You two are like twins.
1: Anyway.
4: I'd love to see the text.
3: Totally the same.
1: Oh, the text messages. But no, what should I do for this cricket game? What tips would you give me?
2: Hang on, before you go into it, I just want to say I want to send Susie to a silence retreat, and I want to film every second of it. The awkwardness of you, and I reckon even you, Elise, in a silence retreat would be hilarious. Like, it'd be hilarious to watch you not talking. You know what I'm saying?
3: Yeah. Well, yeah, I do know what you're saying. I'd overthink that as well.
4: Yeah.
2: It'd be so funny. Oh my
1: what
2: God.
1: What about at least
2: the two
1: together?
2: Of you? The two of you together would be like, it'd be
4: so awkward.
2: It'd be
4: watching you interact silently.
2: It'd be so funny. So funny.
4: But yes, let's talk Kirribilli, backyard cricket, Elise, because Susie's been signed up to it. She's nervous for it, though. We need to work out if she's a batter or a bowler. We're leaning on batting, I believe. What do you think?
3: Okay. I think have a crack at it all, really. You've got the long limbs for bowling, so I think you could do that as well.
4: It's true.
1: I haven't done much bowling in my time, and whenever I do, it shocks me how long a cricket pitch is, to be honest. I was like, you want the ball all the way down there? You know what I mean? So I feel like I'm more of a bats lady.
3: Okay.
2: Bats lady.
3: I think go with your gut.
1: Fitzy,
2: I just want to say, we spoke to Fitzy the other day, Elise, and we did go to Allan Border Field for some reason. I think it was for the Brisbane Heat or whatever, about last year or no, whatever. And Susie, you could tell Susie wasn't a natural, hadn't done much cricket in her days. But I will say, within 10 minutes, she was playing genuine cover drives and cut shots. Like, she picked it up so quick, which didn't actually surprise me.
3: No, that's not surprising at all. I think, as my dad says, just make sure you keep the top elbow high and you'll be fine.
1: I was wondering if I should do the whole Don Bradman thing.
2: Yeah.
1: Got a piece of string and a tennis ball.
4: Oh, yeah.
3: Bring yourself into the same sentence as Don Bradman. I think that's good.
2: That's confidence, isn't it? Is there anything else?
4: Elise wants to go home.
2: You're the goat. I know you don't want to be here right now, but can you give us some advice, like mental preparation, please?
3: Oh, gosh. Well, I think Suze has got the mental preparation down pat.
2: Standing on
3: the blocks for an Olympics. But I would just say watch the ball, just to be super cliche. Yeah. Watch the ball. It's amazing how easy you can forget about that thing.
4: Yeah. Play in the V, watch the ball. What about any sledging, Elise?
2: It's a game of sledging.
4: She's in the field. She's in the slips court. You got any good sledges?
3: Well, I mean, we've already established both of us don't like speaking, so...
2: Sometimes silence can be a weapon.
3: Exactly. Yeah. Just give them nothing, Suze. If anyone says anything, just don't reply.
2: Oh, that's a good idea.
1: I can do that. Yeah. That's easy for me. I can give the silent treatment. Very good.
2: Or just give the shh to the lips.
4: The shh. Sheesh. No answer.
3: Let your actions do the speaking.
4: That's right. Maybe wear one of your Olympic gold medals just when you're playing.
1: That's
4: as well.
1: Pretty funny.
4: Yeah, just have that around your neck.
3: Well, to be fair, a lot of the West Indian players, like, they have huge gold chains when they're playing. Yes. So I think the gold medal would actually be a good addition.
1: That's a good idea.
2: That'd be not bad.
3: A bit of Riz.
1: Okay. Mm. Maybe just I'll have it under my shirt, and then when I go to bat, I'll pull it out over the top of my shirt. Yeah. That's pretty funny.
3: I love it.
4: Show it to the Prime Minister.
1: I should do that.
4: Well, Elise Perry, you're a legend. Thanks for coming on and giving us that great advice.
3: Suze, I'll be following closer than you followed our matches, I reckon.
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14: You are listening to Nova. It is Jace, Lauren and Clint.
15: Are we doing this?
14: We've just returned from 2 weeks.
15: Hold on. All right, guys. Look, you're very smug.
14: No. Just...
15: I think you should wipe the smile off your face pretty quick, smart though, Jason.
14: So.
15: Because this
14: when we were away. Yeah. A big event happened.
15: Oh, my God. Event. Wedding of the year. Taylor Swift and Travis Kelce, they got married at Madison Square Garden, which when there was rumours, I'll put my hand up and say I was wrong.
14: Wait, hang on.
15: I was certain
14: Let's play the tape.
15: That they were not.
14: It was a ruse.
15: Married.
14: You thought it was a ruse.
15: Yeah. Let's I mean, Jason, tape. So did you. To be fair, you absolutely said there is no way.
14: Sorry,
15: they're
14: did
15: getting
14: you
15: married.
14: Say you have audio of this?
15: I
14: have
15: we
14: audio.
15: Said that it's all a ruse, and they're getting married in Italy somewhere.
14: Taylor Swift is not getting married at Madison Square Garden.
2: Well, how do you know? Are you invited?
14: We know, don't we? Back me up here.
15: When is the special permit they've asked for?
2: Stand by, please.
14: Standing by.
2: First week of July. Not long to go.
15: She's not getting in. Right.
14: No.
15: What, 6 days? At the height of summer, inside Madison Square Garden?
2: Air conditioning.
15: It's not happening. But you were actually more adamant than me, Jason. To be fair, you said we both said it wasn't happening.
14: Lauren and I would like to say something to you.
15: We're sorry.
2: Oh, thank you.
15: Not that you planned the wedding.
2: No, I had great intel.
14: We would like to apologise.
2: Thank you.
15: Apology
2: accepted. Apology accepted.
15: We don't always get it right. In fact, we get it wrong a lot. But honestly, I did think, you know, there's just, that's crazy. But since the wedding, and I've really thought about it, I mean, it makes perfect sense.
14: Yeah, but see, the whole time I was like, nah, it's a fake wedding.
15: We
14: even on the day, I'm like, I don't think they're in there.
15: Now, I had a couple of friends at the wedding and they only found out it was Madison Square Garden the day before. They knew it was in Manhattan. That's all they were told.
14: These are the friends you were telling us about yesterday.
15: No, these are actually different friends.
14: Oh,
15: I knew a couple of couples that were there.
2: Were they in on the floor at Madison Square Gardens or were they in the stands?
15: They sat in the stands for the
14: what?
15: Wedding.
14: What? Hang on. Sorry.
2: In the grandstand. Like you're watching a basketball match.
15: Madison Square Garden, it's like the smallest event it's ever held with 1,000 people. Mm-hmm. My question was, did you just then go to the normal toilets? Or did they build like bougie trailer toilets?
2: Surely they had nice toilets.
14: No, you just go to the Madison Square Garden.
2: I want to know about
15: you go and get in like where you go to the basketball.
2: Did they have a bonbonniere?
15: Someone won a car.
2: A car?
14: Sorry.
15: I think, and someone won a handbag.
14: Oh, you're taking the piss
15: No,
14: now.
15: They were prizes.
14: They're not.
2: A handbag?
14: Hey, Travis, thanks for the invite to the wedding. Great meat tray.
15: Yeah, I'm telling you, they gave away a car.
16: We've done a quick check online and it says, yep, one of the grand prizes was a vintage 1970 Chevrolet Chevelle, the same model the couple drove off in after their first public date.
15: I told you. See, no, I wasn't
14: sorry.
15: Sure if I was allowed to say that, but they gave away a car.
14: That's tacky.
15: No. Coming from you, who, you would love that. You don't even like bringing a gift.
2: Mate,
15: so,
2: you had peroxide tips at your wedding. I mean, that's tacky.
15: You complain about having to take a gift. This way you get a gift.
2: Yeah. How good's that?
14: 132410 is our number. Who do you need to apologise to? Maybe driving to work at the moment going, oh, partner was right about that.
2: What, apology line?
14: Yeah, we'll do an apology line. 132410 is
2: do
14: our number.
2: Do you
14: want
2: to have the first go?
14: What do you mean? I've said sorry.
15: Not enough time.
2: You're not sitting
15: Jason.
2: On anything else?
14: No, I'm good. I'm good.
15: Are you going to apologise for telling Lou you were going for a walk when you went to the breakfast buffet and you didn't take her and the kids and went on your own?
14: No, I told her I was going to the buffet.
15: No, you didn't.
14: 132410 is our number.
15: I think you should apologise.
2: See you after lunch.
14: What would you like to apologise for, big or small? We might get a call from an old boss.

0: This is Nova. You got Jace, Lauren and Claire.
1: Yes, look, we're opening the apology hotline here this morning.
2: Jace and I just apologised. It was hard to do, but we swallowed our pride and we apologised because we fiercely...
1: Yes.
2: Fiercely.
1: You doubted my news cred.
2: Your news credibility, yeah. By saying that there is no way in God's green earth that Taylor Swift, yeah, was going to get married, yeah, at Madison Square Garden, you know, in what? The height of summer.
0: When we're away, I almost text you going, oh, we got this one wrong.
2: Thanks a lot, T-Swizzle. Thanks a lot.
0: Emma, good morning.
3: Good morning, guys.
0: Believe you need to apologise this morning.
3: No, I really do. Mm-hmm. So my fiance is a bodybuilder and every gram of food means so much to him. And he has this peanut butter. The peanut butter is like his sweet treat. It's his chocolate. He loves it. Mm-hmm. His mum came to stay with us on the weekend and I blamed his mum for eating the whole jar of peanut butter that I smashed it.
2: Myself. Well done, Emma. Yes, okay, the confessional.
0: So there we go. I do that with the kids. You blame the kids. I didn't touch the ice cream.
1: Emma, we want to formalise, yes, this apology. So what would you like to say?
3: Brian, please still marry me. I'm really sorry, but I ate the peanut butter.
0: Yeah.
1: Well done.
2: Well done.
1: Did that hurt to apologise?
3: Yeah, it really did.
2: Always blame the mother-in-law. Tell you what, there is, let her have it.
0: There is nothing worse than when you know you've got a snack in the house and you're like, I'll get to that later, and then you go to eat and your partner's
1: gone.
2: When there's leftovers in the fridge.
0: Yes.
2: Like, that leftover fried rice from yesterday.
0: Yeah.
2: I'm going to have that. And then you get home and you're like, what?
0: Yeah.
2: Where's?
0: The whole time you're driving home, you're like, oh. Fried
2: can't
0: rice
2: wait
0: is waiting.
2: It. Can't, get and there. You know what? I don't even want it fresh. I want the leftovers.
0: Yeah.
2: Because that's in the back of my mind.
0: They've never, ever in the past eaten the leftovers.
2: Never.
0: But that day.
2: They've eaten it. Nothing surer.
0: You know what?
1: Does she apologise?
0: You're on the right track being single. Don't do this whole married life, bro.
1: This
2: have to share your leftovers. That's a con of having a partner.
0: Yeah, he'd go home. It'd always be there.
1: It's always there.
0: Always.
1: If anything, it just goes out of date.
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1: 13 24 10 is our number. What's your best worst joke? There'd be a few floating around on the tradie sites.
2: Totally. What is Forrest Gump's email password?
1: What is Forrest Gump's email password?
3: I'm just trying to, I'm thinking of the, all the lines from the movie. Go.
2: One Forrest, one.
1: That's quite good.
3: That's very good.
1: Where'd you get that?
3: Very strong.
2: Just made it up.
1: That's strong.
2: Did you hear about the Italian chef who died?
1: No.
2: He passed away.
1: Oh, Jesus Christ. Help me, Melbourne.
2: That's good gear. That's
3: help
2: good.
3: Me, Melbourne. Help, help.
2: Come on. You can't criticise us if you haven't got anything.
1: The only one that the kids are running with at the moment why did Sally fall off the swing?
3: Go.
1: She had no arms. That's the one the kids are rolling out.
3: Okay.
1: And right. I'm like, gosh.
2: That gets zero laughs from me. That's not funny.
1: Okay. 13.
2: You shouldn't have put Sally on the swing.
1: 13, that's 20, not funny. 14 is our number.
2: Those, no.
3: Here all we right. go.
2: Here we go.
3: We've got an entry.
1: Jared, hello.
4: Yes. So why is Cinderella bad at soccer?
3: Sorry? Oh, sorry, you're going to have to start again, Jared.
4: That's all right. Why is Cinderella bad at soccer?
2: Why is Cinderella bad at soccer? It's going to be something about a glass boot.
4: It's because she's always running away from the ball.
2: Oh, yeah, yeah. Not bad. That's, not bad.
3: That is. I don't mind it.
2: Two windmills were standing at a wind farm. One asked, what's your favourite type of music? And the other said, I'm a big metal fan.
1: What are you Googling? Just worst jokes?
3: That's pretty good.
1: Shit jokes.
3: That's a good one.
1: Glenn, good morning.
5: Morning, how are you?
1: Yeah, we've
2: got more.
1: Could be better.
2: Okay, come on, Glenn, give us something.
5: Yeah, okay. Where do you find a dog without any legs?
2: Where do you find a dog without any legs?
5: Yeah.
2: I don't know.
5: Where you left it.
1: You laughed at that, but not Sally.
2: That's funny.
1: The dog had no legs.
2: That's funny, Glenn. Good on you, Glenn. Have you got one, Glenn?
3: A panda walks into a bar and orders a scotch and Coke. The bartender says, yeah, that's fine, but why the big pause?
1: I thought you forgot the end of the joke. That's why you're pausing. Michelle, good morning.
6: Morning.
1: All right, bring us home, Michelle. Best, worst joke you got.
6: How do you make a sausage roll?
3: Oh, Michelle, how do you make a sausage roll?
6: You push it.
1: Can't believe it.
7: This is Jace, Lauren and Clint.
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0: Thanks for joining us. You're listening to Nova. It is Jace, Lauren and Clint with you. You all right?
1: I'm okay. I'm recovering now.
2: What's happened? Well, it takes a lot to get under your
1: to
2: skin.
1: To rile me. Now, this is, can I just point out, this is something.
0: No, he avoids it, doesn't he?
2: He avoids it.
0: Yeah.
1: This is something so, so small, right? But it's infuriating. Mm-hmm. I would say it's mildly infuriating.
2: Go for it.
1: Restaurants, hotels, sometimes when you know, use the bathroom at someone else's house, they've got the hand gel, but they've also got some form of hand cream.
0: Oh, yep, same bottle.
2: What?
0: Same
1: colour.
0: They
1: look the same. They're non-identifiable. And I don't know why, but I've been pumping the wrong bottle. I've been pumping the hand cream instead of the hand gel.
2: No.
0: I've experienced it too. Lou bought the.
1: So annoying.
0: Remember the twins that were on the block?
1: Yeah,
0: those two
1: I know
0: girls.
1: The ones, and they
2: every
1: bought the same.
2: Woman had those.
0: Oh, we've got that soap collection at home, and the bottles are the same bloody colours.
2: It's also got the detergent.
0: Yes. And the sanitizer.
1: And do you know what, Lauren? If you pump the cleanser or whatever it is, it's a cream. I don't want the cream. I want the hand gel.
2: But don't you just read the bottle?
0: No, the print's so small.
1: Infuriating. So infuriating.
2: So what, you don't want hand cream in there?
0: No, just do a different colour.
1: I just want one bottle.
2: But aesthetically, that doesn't look good.
1: But who needs...
0: Who's creaming in the bathroom?
1: Who's using the cream?
0: No one. Oh, it's always full.
2: No, you do the Aesop hand soap. Actually, I'm a Leaf girl. Oh my God, the Baronia. Shout out. If anyone can see that on the shelves, buy it. Smells like actual heaven in a
0: bottle.
2: I'll
0: give you a hot tip.
2: Wash, then you dry your hands and you put a bit of hand cream on.
1: No. But what happens if you get the hand cream first? It's just so irritating.
0: You know what, Lucy?
1: And it sets you back at least a minute in the bathroom.
0: We've got three in the kitchen.
2: Does it?
0: One is dish soap. One's hand soap. It's soap. It's the same thing.
2: But you don't use dish soap on your hands.
0: Depends what comes out when I squeeze the bottle. They look the same.
2: And so then you just go, oh, well, it's dish soap, so I'll just wash my hands with
0: this. Yeah.
2: Do you ever wash? I don't know if you'd get the same result washing dishes with hand soap, though.
0: No, you get an aftertaste, which is not great.
1: Yeah. You're eating the hand soap?
0: No.
2: You know what gets me? Now, I love this business.
1: Yes.
2: Rolled. I love their rice paper rolls. But if they don't work out a better way to have the mini hoisin sauce sachets open, I am going to rip my own hair out.
0: What do you mean? Aren't they little plastic things?
2: No, it's like a lid, and they've changed it once, and they've changed it, and you can only ever.
1: I know,
2: rip
1: you
2: it.
1: Tear it.
2: You can only rip it halfway, and then you try so hard to rip that it all squirts
1: spews out. And then, even worse, Lauren, there's not enough hoisin in the actual sachet.
2: You're heavy on the hoisin, aren't you? Yeah, it could be a bit bigger.
0: Guys.
2: But the sachet, the way it rips, is a design fault.
0: You sit there going, I wonder if the owner of Rolled has ever actually ordered takeaway and tried to open at home.
2: Do you not, I shouldn't assume it's a he, maybe she, they don't use the hoisin containers.
0: No.
1: And then try washing your hands in the bathroom afterwards with the buddy cleanser.
3: It's mildly infuriating.
4: You know, that really grinds my gears.
0: Guys, you're not alone. 13 24 10 is our number.
1: What do you find mildly infuriating? Good morning, Enza.
5: Good morning. Good morning. How are you?
1: Yeah, we're good. You sound irritated.
5: Well, nothing worse when you book a hotel room and you're on the website, it's gorgeous. You've got fluffy towels and it shows you all the beautiful image. And then you open the door actually, and it's nothing like the image on the website.
2: False advertising.
0: Yeah, I look at past guest photos on Google.
2: Oh, on the reviews.
0: Yeah, on the reviews. If you go to the reviews, look at the photos
1: so
0: people
1: often,
0: put up because it's
1: you know,
0: the real stuff.
1: Pam is complaining about everything.
0: No, ignore Pam. You know. She's bitching about the
2: Who's
0: water
2: Pam?
0: Pressure, but just look at her photos.
1: Oh, she's always.
2: She, Who's yeah,
0: she's Pam, the lady she's, in the Google review.
1: Yeah, she's always a star all the time.
0: Anna, good morning.
2: Hello.
5: Hi, guys.

0: What do you find infuriating?
1: Well, you know, every time I get into my car, my Bluetooth does not connect to my phone every single time.
2: It's so annoying.
1: And you're I have to sit there and I have to reconnect it every time. Oh, yes. And sometimes I want to call you guys and I can't because I'm driving.
3: But what about, Anna, when you're mid-phone call and you get in the car and you go, hang on, it's just connecting.
2: Yeah, you're waiting.
3: And then you're like, oh, it'll tick over in just
0: won't
3: a sec.
0: Won't be long. Won't be
3: and
0: sec.
3: Then you're like, yep.
0: Have I got you now?
1: It connects when it at the worst times. Then when I'm getting in the car, it just does not connect ever.
3: Oh, Anna, I am with you.
2: Yeah.
3: It's like you actually want to put the car in the bin.
2: When I agree.
4: Jace, Lauren and Clint.
5: Jace, Lauren and Clint.
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1: We need to address something that happened earlier on the show.
2: Well, usually it's you yelling at the clouds.
1: Yes, not today.
2: No.
1: It was Lauren and it wasn't the clouds. She was yelling at the council.
3: They've got this new stupid digital permit system that no one knows how to use.
1: For a
3: I can't
1: visit.
3: Just give you a permit to put on your car anymore. I have to go into an app. I have to delete the person who was using the permit, add you in.
2: It's,
3: but then, like, say I've got a cleaner or a guard or someone who comes once a week, a babysitter, whatever. You can't have like a favourite and say, oh, they're coming every Monday. You have to delete someone and then put someone else in. You've got to know everyone's number plates.
1: Oh, you can't just select them.
3: And they can't access it.
0: Do you want to get Ali, can we get Ali Langdon on?
3: Yeah. You can get on to anyone to help.
0: You know what? By the end of the show. No.
3: No, you can't.
0: No,
3: they don't answer their phone.
0: By the end of the show, we're going to get Ali Langdon on. Yep, we'll get Ali Langdon on. And you can
2: see if it wets up.
0: We'll pitch the story.
3: Oh, my God. I sound like my mother, don't I? I've just realised.
2: That's a reality. Now...
1: Yes.
2: Thankfully, my phone book, my old Channel 9 phone book, still works. Gold Logie nominee.
0: Oh, yes. Gold Logie nominee.
3: I mean,
2: TV royalty joins us on the line.
0: Hello,
2: Ali Langdon.
0: Hello.
2: Good morning.
4: Guys, I am outraged on your behalf. I've got the whole team standing by. You tell me where I've got to send them.
3: Thanks,
4: who we
3: going
4: to chase down the road and we will sort this for you today.
0: Well, I know
3: I love you
0: like to support the people in the suburbs.
4: I am outraged. How dare they do this to you, Lord?
3: I agree.
4: Are you okay?
3: Well, no, I'm not.
2: Because the cleaner can't pass.
0: No, that was a hypothetical.
3: No, I said I am semi-capable of working it out, but won't somebody think about the elderly and the people that aren't so tech savvy?
2: Yes.
3: It's not fair,
0: The
3: Ali.
0: Elderly, Ali.
4: I know, and you know what? Look, you've hit something councils for
3: councils.
4: Me that just, oh, honestly, I feel like we cover something like this every single night.
3: Okay.
4: So
3: great.
4: I'm thinking,
3: well,
4: right,
3: turn.
4: I've got, well, Sam Cucciaro's on holidays right now, but I'm going to send Brendan Crewe over to you
3: Thank
4: guys.
3: Thank you.
0: Yep.
4: He's going to storm the council building and walk straight into the mayor.
3: Yep.
4: And you just give him the list of questions. I think he'll open with how dare you.
3: Yes.
0: Yep.
4: And then you just flick him whatever else you need asked, Loz, and we will have this fixed by the end of the day.
2: How dare you prey on the vulnerable.
0: Her cleaner got a fine.
3: I did my year 10 work experience at a current affair and I thought one day I'm going to be able to use this contact to my absolute power. And today
0: is the day
3: that I bring Stonington Council down.
0: Ali, can I ask, what's some of the weirdest stories you get pitched that we haven't seen on the telly?
4: Oh, man, there are some weird ones. Can I just tell you my favourite one we covered this week is the hero tradie who watches a guy try and steal a car from a Dan Murphy, allegedly, but leaves the handbrake on. So he's filming it. When the guy does a runner, he crash tackles him. He's got him in a headlock taking selfies. But then his left nut got jammed. So he's gone to wiggle his left nut free. The guy's headbutted him and given him the best shiner.
3: Mm. Oh.
4: And his
3: nut got stuck. As in his
2: nut. No, he left his nuts.
4: Yeah, like his left testicle got
3: jammed in the door.
4: Know, not in the door, like somehow like jammed by the other guy and how he was laying on him.
3: Yeah. That's a wild story.
4: I didn't ask too many
2: it was
4: questions
2: just one
4: about
2: nut, not
4: how
2: two.
4: It got jammed.
3: Just the left
2: well,
3: nut.
2: No, but the kicker is the hero was rewarded with some Dan Murphy's voucher, I believe.
4: he got some free beer and then the person whose car it was saw it and also said he'd take him out for a beer.
3: Awesome.
4: So that was, you know, it was worth the shiner, I think.
3: Yeah,
0: will you do
3: I
0: a
3: agree.
0: Follow-up story on the nut next week?
3: Yeah, how's the nut?
4: I mean, always. We always see these things through. We're professionals.
3: Now, Clint, while we've got you, Clint's also complaining about his council because he's now got four rubbish bins and he's had
2: how
3: enough.
2: Many, how many do you, get you have many, in, pe- your, in your hood?
4: Yeah, we've got four and... It's a nightmare, isn't it? It's too many. But look, can I, guys, just one at a time, all right? Let's sort this one for long.
3: Yeah, move over,
4: Clint.
3: It's my turn.
4: Yeah, next week, mate. We'll talk about your bins next week.
0: Can you imagine being like a parking inspector giving Ali a ticket?
2: Oh, no.
0: And then it's Ali. Oh, no, please don't come after me. Don't come after me.
2: How are you, my friend?
4: I am great. I mean, I wouldn't get a parking ticket. I would never park, overstay a park or park where I shouldn't.
0: Of course. She'd use valet.
3: Hey, the Gold Logie nominee. Now, we can't have two heartbreaks. First, Delta Goodrum loses Eurovision. I won't be having Ellie Langdon losing the Gold Logie. Oh. This is yours, sis.
4: Bless you. She was robbed, Delta. Yeah. Absolutely robbed. Thanks 100%. For bringing that up again. I just moved on from it.

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1: 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Got a road closure in place in Hillier outbound due to a burst water main, Anglebale Road to Pearson Road, a detour via Stebbenheath Road and Dalkeith Road. Works continuing later, Alberton Port Road, Sturt Marion Road near Sturt Road. And just be sure to check your speed, Darley Road, Paradise and Lions Road, Windsor Gardens. 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Partly cloudy to start your week today in 17. Right now it's 12 degrees on Adelaide's Nova 919.
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3: Good morning, Susie Thompson with you. The latest opinion poll shows support for One Nation and the Coalition has risen as Labor's primary vote drops to its lowest level since 2022. According to the news poll in The Australian, voter support for Labor fell from 33% to 30%. One Nation has recovered 2 points to sit equal with Labor, while the Coalition's primary vote has bounced back from a historic low of 17% to 19%. Victorian Liberal MP Mary Aldred told Sky News it's a promising sign.
4: As a Coalition team, we've done the hard policy homework. We'll continue to do that, and we need to put our best case forward about why we deserve the trust and confidence of the Australian people at the next election.
3: Russia has carried out one of its biggest ballistic missile attacks on Kyiv since launching its full-scale invasion of Ukraine nearly 4.5 years ago. Ukraine's Air Force says the combined air and ground strike involving more than 40 missiles and 120 attack drones has left one person dead and at least 14 others wounded. A digital duty of care will be legislated to protect Australians from any potential harms posed by artificial intelligence. The Albanese government has outlined its key priorities to ensure AI works in favour of workers and consumers. It says a digital duty of care will put the onus on AI companies to build in safety by design. Another key priority will be reforms to privacy laws in order to protect personal data. Nova Sport is next.
0: Nova Sport.
3: The FIFA World Cup final is underway between Argentina and Spain. Hollywood icon Tom Cruise involved in the countdown to the big event.
5: As we gather for one final chapter, let us celebrate a tournament that brought the world together. Let us celebrate each other. This is football. This is unity.
3: There will also be a massive halftime show for the first time in FIFA World Cup history. And New Zealand golfer Ryan Fox has claimed his first major title, winning the British Open at Royal Birkdale. Fox finished at 10 under par, one shot clear of America's Cameron Young. Lucas Herbert, the best of the Aussies, four shots off the pace, finishing in a tie for sixth. And you're up to date on Nova.
6: Good morning. It is Monday. World Cup final happening as we speak. Argentina taking on Spain. It is currently... nil all.
7: Okay.
6: That's what we do. What we do for the most part of the first in these big games. Nil all. And it'll open up later on.
7: That's the world game, hey?
6: Classic stuff. Mm. Hey, big show coming up on a Monday. What about the One Note Wonder, which is just around the corner? Two excellent prizes. Ready?
7: Yep.
6: Oh. That's a single note. That's one note.
7: Yeah, but that's...
6: It's a true example of what this contest is.
7: Listen, I know it's called the One Note Wonder, but that's not enough.
6: So true. Look, I'll go one more. Worth it in the end.
7: It sounds like a warning siren for something.
6: It does, maybe.
7: Like
6: it is.
7: Everyone duck down and take cover.
6: Maybe. Oh, Brian Adams tickets up for grabs this morning as well.
7: Oh.
6: It's all happening. We're going to chat to you at 6.
7: Yes,

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You want to win some cash? It's back. 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

0: G'day, guys. It's Jodie and Hazy.
1: My mother, who is visiting from the Gold Coast and who is in her 70s, had a terrifying experience yesterday when she went to the local shopping centre.
0: Oh, gee, she's a bit of a hooligan herself, that Colleen.
1: Yeah, she's a bit loose.
0: Yeah,
1: footloose and fancy free, Colleen.
0: Loves a tussle.
1: Yeah. No, so she was in her car. It's just a little car. It's just like a little Kia. So it's not like a big SUV or anything. And she was driving through the car park and at our local shopping centre, there's a back alley that backs behind the Coles. So she went in, got a YoPro yogurt and then was driving along that back alley and she was sort of, she was by herself. And the next minute around the corner coming in the wrong direction, she said, "We're 5 or 6 teenagers all on those e-scooters, all with helmets on."
0: Ooh.
1: So she sort of slowed right down to a stop and then two of them stopped in front of mum's car and just stood there and just waved, like just waved at her. So she couldn't move. But like, you know, real heavy sarcastic sort of, hey lady kind of wave.
0: And obviously she couldn't move.
1: She couldn't move. She couldn't go anywhere. You can't go left. You can't go right because there's a building on one side and it's a laneway and it's a car park essentially. And so she sort of sat there and then the next minute one of the other kids went round to the passenger side and tried to get in the car.
0: Oh, jeez.
1: And tried to open the door. And my mum, who's just pretty switched on, when they first pulled up, had the wherewithal to lock her doors.
0: Yeah.
1: Because she just like, you know, Lucy, when you sense immediate danger and your first instinct is to lock the doors of your car. So he actively tried to get into her car. And so my mum, who's a pretty ballsy woman, wound down her window.
0: We're at this ballsy move.
1: Yeah, wound down her window and yelled at the kids in front of the car and said, "I have children to pick up. So if you guys don't move, I will run you over." Essentially.
0: Okay. It is a ballsy move.
1: Yeah.
0: It's definitely ballsy.
1: And so at that point, another car came up behind her and the kids must have freaked out a little bit. And so off they scurried back to whatever little rat drain hole that they came from. And my mum said that she looked around and the woman who pulled up behind her was like at least 10 years older than her. So yes. She was like, I don't know what help
0: just
1: she was
0: going
1: to be. Just an army of old ladies.
0: Yeah.
1: But isn't that horrifying?
0: Experience on their side. That is really horrifying. It's horrifying to think that your parent would have been in a situation like that.
1: That's what made me so upset because I was like, one, I wasn't there to try and help her out and move these kids along. But secondly, she was all alone in her car being surrounded by 6 kids on e-scooters.
0: Is this happening at the moment?
1: Is it a thing
0: with the e-scooters? Like turning into little gangs?
1: I know it's a massive problem on the Gold Coast.
0: Is it?
1: So yeah, huge. So I'm just hoping that the laws keep up with these e-scooters because sometimes do you see these kids hurning around? You're like, whoa, kids,
0: what's the top speed for one of these little e-scooters? What can they get up to? Because I've seen bits in the news where people have got in trouble for supercharging them.
1: Well, I think the supercharged ones, most of them can go up to around like 40, but the supercharged ones are 60 or 70.
0: Okay.
1: Which is not safe.
0: Yeah.
1: Yeah.
0: No, that's really quick.
1: Yeah, and you're really vulnerable. Well, don't worry about it because I'm going to get the vision of these kids and I'm going to plaster them all over the news.
0: were you guys the kids and did you take on Colleen? How'd that turn out? Not so good, did it?
1: Okay.
0: You'd see yourself lucky that Colleen's daughter wasn't there.
1: Oh, my God. All hell would have been unleashed. Don't worry about that. And some pretty colourful language, I have to tell you.
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1: Huge show this morning, Hazy. School holidays are over. Whew. And we want to hand out as much cash to all those parents that need some relief. Perhaps a little, retail therapy. $1,000 on the line with Nova's birthday payday at 7 and 8 o'clock.
0: Fitzy's stopping by with a heap of cash to give away just after 8:30 as well.
1: Plus, these tickets went off last week, so we've gone and got some more. Bryan Adams ticks up for grabs a little later this morning, just after 7 o'clock.
0: Oh, big show on the way. 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
23: 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Watch out for a crash in the city, Angus Street at Pulteney Street. Roads closed outbound Hillier due to a burst, Water Main, Angle Vale Road at Pearson Road, a detour via Steppenheath Road at Dalkeith Road. 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Partly cloudy to start your week today in 17. Right now it's 12 degrees. Traffic and weather every 15 minutes with Jody and Hazy. 6 till 10 weekday mornings on Nova 919.
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22: Good morning, it's Ange Anderson. The Albanese government wants to ensure Aussies are safe using AI. Labor has published a new list of safety priorities, which includes legislating a digital duty of care for big tech companies and strengthening safeguards to protect personal data. Labor has fallen to its equal lowest point since Anthony Albanese won the 2022 election. The latest news poll shows the government at 30% in the primary vote, with One Nation the same, and the coalition further back on 19. Darren Hinch will be farewelled at a state funeral in Melbourne this afternoon. The former broadcaster and senator died last week at the age of 82. There are reports a third US troop has been killed as the Iran war intensifies. They died during a controlled detonation of a downed Iranian drone. And at the World Cup final, Justin Bieber, Shakira and BTS headlined the first ever 11-minute halftime show. Post Malone, Nicole Scherzinger and Robbie Williams will all be part of the closing. Sports next.
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0: Good morning. The FIFA World Cup is underway in New Jersey with Argentina defending the 2022 crown against Spain. We're just into the second half and it is still nil all. In the AFL, Essendon have ended their 99-day losing streak by defeating GWS by 3 points. It's their second win of the season, takes them off the bottom of the ladder.
1: Go the Bombers!
0: And the Tassie Devils are expected to unveil Ken Hinckley as their inaugural coach in Hobart this morning. The former Port Adelaide coach beat other candidates, including Nathan Buckley and John Longmire, to the top job. That's just on Nova.
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2: Are just a couple of minutes away. Right now, though, here's one of your favourite brekkie bangers to get your morning started on Nova.

0: This is Adelaide's favourite way to wake up. Jodie and Hazy.
1: The only way to wake up.
2: We've said it before, we'll say it again. Thank God the weekend's over.
3: Jeez, right? Wasn't that a drag? An absolute drag. But we're here and we're watching the World Cup final as we speak.
2: Yep.
3: 51 minutes in, which means we're into the second half. And it is nil all.
2: Oh, wow. And a Spanish player has just gone down. And for goodness sake, he must have broken his leg.
3: Oh, man, I didn't see what happened. But based on the reaction from him, there must be some sort of compound fracture, is it? I can't see any bone coming out of the skin.
2: Look, I don't want to predict these things in real time, but I strongly suspect that within 28 seconds, he's going to be up and about and running again.
3: Yeah.
2: Mm.
3: Oh, look, he's made a recovery. Oh. Here we go. After the referee's made a decision, he's made a recovery. There we go.
2: Jeez,
3: it's pretty intense. He did 6 rolls on the ground.
2: No, my
3: phone. Oh.
2: Did someone touch him?
3: He got beaten up by some air. But that's okay. So one apiece in the World Cup final. We'll keep you up to date as scores come to hand. But it feels like this is going to be one of those ones. Mm. And did you see as well, there's a thing going viral at the moment.
2: Yeah.
3: A bloke who in 2021 predicted that Argentina would beat Spain in the 2026 World Cup final 3-2.
2: Really?
3: Yeah.
2: Okay.
3: Some sort of Nostradamus.
2: Nostradamus situation?
3: Yeah.
2: Okay.
3: Big show coming up, Jodie.
2: I don't think I can cope if it goes to a penalty shootout because there's always going to be a hero and a villain and, oh, you don't want to be the villain.
3: Well, geez, could be messy. Could this separate him officially from Ronaldo?
2: Okay.
3: If he does something outrageous and Argentina wins.
2: Did you mean it's going to be messy as in M-E-S-S-Y or M-E-S-S-I?
3: No, I see what you're doing there. Well done. Well done. A little play on words. You reckon that's been done before?
2: Okay. Oh, okay.
3: Karen, that's been done before.
2: Sorry.
3: What's his last name?
2: 6 o'clock and 17 seconds, and you've already called me unoriginal.
3: So if Argentina beats Spain 3-2, then the headline is Messi finish for Spain.
2: There we go.
3: There we go, bang.
2: I donate it.
3: Something like that.
2: That's fine.
3: Hey, coming out very soon, the One Note Wonder.
2: Yep.
3: Looking forward to this. Mm-hmm. It's tough this morning, real tough. Is it too tough?
2: It's
3: old school, we'll say that, okay? It's oldish school. One of the great bands. No idea?
2: I've got nothing.
3: Yeah. Okay.
2: Although it's been a solid weekend, but still, shouldn't be a contributing factor to the fact that I have no idea what that is.
3: About 6:10, 2 excellent prizes up for grabs. Let's jump into the One Note Wonder. We've also got Bryan Adams tickets to give away this morning.
2: Oh, shut your face.
3: It's all happening. Hey, coming up next, we're going to go through the halftime entertainment for the World Cup because it was the longest halftime entertainment of all time.
2: And really?
3: Given it was an American thing, yeah, they did things just a little bit differently.
2: Okay.
3: Can we hear how Justin Bieber went?
2: Oh, Biebs performed?

0: Jodie and Hazy on Nova 919. It is 6:03, top of 17 degrees, partly cloudy across Adelaide today. Do you want to thanks to Shell OTR? There's a big event happening as we speak.
1: What's trending?
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3: What's in the news today?
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7: To know with
0: Jodie
7: and
0: Hazy. World Cup final, Argentina v Spain. It is still nil all, early in the second half.
8: Mm-hmm. Okay, can we talk about the pre-match?
0: Yeah.
8: Post Malone, if you don't mind, Robbie Williams, Nicole Scherzinger, a.k.a. Pussycat Doll, Tom Cruise and Laura Pausini and Jennifer Hudson sang the national anthem.
0: Yeah, geez. They went for a real star-studded lineup, as you would with America. Like, this would be as top shelf as it gets.
8: It gets better. What about the halftime? Madonna, Shakira, Justin Bieber, and, of course, BTS, your favourite.
0: Yes, BTS right up there. Let's hear some stuff from Bieber. And also, Ted Lasso was there just to get the crowd going. I appreciate this. They've covered every single angle.
9: Go out there. Don't be nervous. Nobody's watching. All right? Make us proud.

0: I think the best thing about Bieber for an event like this is you know he's going to be good.
1: Yeah.
0: Because he's so flawless life.
1: Yeah.
0: Oh, but also you mentioned her as well. She's on fire, Shakira.

0: Can we as well just give a special shout out?
1: Sure.
0: And really throw some compliments towards Shakira's hips, who for this entire time, through the whole journey, have been so honest.
1: They have never lied.
0: I can't tell you how refreshing that is in this industry to have hips that never lie and are consistently honest. So congratulations and thank you so much to Shakira.
1: So if you want to talk about Post Malone, Robbie Williams, Nicole Scherzinger, Tom Cruise, Jennifer Hudson, Justin Bieber. Okay, you thought it couldn't get any more top shelf? What about this? Appearances from the Muppets characters Kermit the Frog, Miss Piggy, Elmo, Cookie Monster and The Count, they also join the lineup.
0: Yeah, you don't get that in any of the World Cups, do you?
1: Nah.
0: That's as American as it gets.
1: And also, was there anyone that predicted that? Anyone?
0: I wanted Donald Trump to fly in on a giant eagle and then moonwalk up. Well, maybe that's what's going to happen to whoever they present the World Cup to.
1: So he'll be presented by Donald. He's there, though.
0: Yeah, he's there. Of course
1: you know
0: he is.
1: He's there.
0: Yeah.
1: So it's not like him to miss some sort of PR opportunity, is it?
0: So once again, what are we, about 55 minutes in? It's still nil all. No, almost 60 minutes in, nil all. A lot of Spanish players going down, aren't they? Like we've feared that we've seen three broken legs, but courageously the Spanish boys have managed to get back up seconds later after the referees made the decision and play on. So well done, guys.
1: Wow.
0: Good stuff.
1: Wow, that's extraordinary, isn't it? If this thing goes to a shootout, I can't cope.
0: Yeah.
1: Because there's always going to be someone who is the absolute hero of the world and there's going to be someone that's going to miss or a keeper that stuffs up and then you just go, you poor.
0: Yeah, I know. Feels like Messi's going to play some sort of part, doesn't it? 60th minute.
1: Oh, good call,
0: in,
1: mate. Good call. The best player on the planet is going to play some part in the World Cup final. Well done, you.
0: Thank you.
2: Coming up with Jodie and Hazy on Nova 919.
0: We jump into the One Note Wonder, please, next. Tough, is it? Yeah, it is pretty tough. Worth it, though. You ready? Just one note. That's what we do.
1: It's called
0: just one note.
1: Wonder.
0: I could extend it out. But I won't.
1: Oh,
0: I'll just do the one note.
1: See if you. Now that you've done that, I can get it.
0: Wait, really?
1: Yeah.
0: Is that the difference?
1: Yeah.
0: Hey, two excellent prizes up for grabs. $100 to spend at the Pancake Kitchen. Good on you, guys. The original Pancake Kitchen from Classic Banana Split Pancakes to all-day breakfast and dinner options, including burgers, wings, and so much more. Something for everyone these school holidays. And also, a family experience at Tree Climb.
1: Can I ask you a question? Is this one of the greatest bands of the 90s?
0: Yes, 100%.
1: Okay.
0: And one of their albums was almost, it felt like the soundtrack. It was around 2003, 2004.
1: Yes.
0: Yeah. They really changed music, I thought.
1: And is there a correlation between this band and one of the football teams in South Australia?
0: I wouldn't have a clue.
1: Oh, is there? Maybe I've got it wrong then.
0: Yeah.
1: Okay. All right. We'll play on.
0: Okay. And disregard that final clue. Here is 13-24-10. Let's play the One Note Wonder next.
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3: Nova 919. Watch out for a crash in the city on Pulteney Street at Angus Street. Roads closed outbound due to a burst. Watermain Hillier, Anglevale Road at Pearson Road. A detour via Stebbenheath and Dow Keith Road. Ongoing works continuing later. Sturt Marion Road near Sturt Road. Hillier, Anglevale Road near Andrews Road. Keswick South Road speeds at 40 outbound. Just be sure to check your speed. Lions Road, Windsor Gardens and Stradbroke Road, Ross Trevor. AusAlert, Australia's new emergency messaging system, will send a test alert to compatible mobile devices around 1:30 p.m. on Monday, 27 July. 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Partly cloudy today in 17 and right now it's 12 degrees. Traffic and weather every 15 minutes with Jodie and Hazy. 6 till 10 weekday mornings on Nova 919.
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16: 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Now, you gave us a very, very solid clue before.
17: Well, I did, but I think I might have been leading people up the garden path.
16: Yes. I think what you were... inferring to was counting crows.
17: Yes.
16: Because you linked it to a professional sporting team here.
17: Well, we're here in South Australia.
16: It's, it's not counting crows.
17: Well.
16: And this was a song that you thought it was. So here's the 1 Note Wonder. And you thought it was this one from Counting Crows.
17: Yep.
16: Yeah, see.
17: Well, similar. I'm not stupid.
16: Similar? Similar? I get it.
17: Similar? It's similar. Identical.
16: Yeah, well, by guitar, possibly the same note.
17: Mm-hmm.
16: All right, let's go to Jepp's Cross. That's where we find Eric. Eric, good morning. What do you reckon?
18: Morning team, I reckon is 15 by Taylor Swift.
16: Ooh, okay. Bit of T Swift for your Monday.
17: Okay.
16: Ah! Oh, jeez.
17: Incorrect.
16: Okay. Seacliff, gorgeous part of the world. Mm. That's where we find Jasmine. Jasmine, good morning. Your thoughts?
19: Morning, Jodie and Hazy. Is this one Closer to the Edge by 30 Seconds to Mars?
16: You love 30 Seconds to Mars too, Jodie.
17: Do I?
16: Yeah, you love dressing up. Ah, jeez. 13, 24, 10. Now, what have we got here? Okay.
17: Let's go to Renee from Salisbury Park. Hi, Renee.
16: G'day, Renee.
0: Hi. Is it Shania Twain, Let's Go Girls?
16: It's a good song. Tell me that used to be the theme song on your MySpace page, please, Renee.
0: No, I never had MySpace.
16: Yeah, man. Yeah. Hey, thanks for playing, Renee.
0: Thank you.
17: Thanks, okay. Renee.
16: This is tough, isn't it?
17: Let's head to Largs North. Lee, hey.
15: Hey, how you going, guys?
17: Good. How are you?
15: All right, my guess is Blink-182.
16: Oh, geez. We just cut out there for a second, Lee. What would you guess?
15: What? Sorry, you didn't hear that?
16: Say that again. Yeah, cut out. What was your guess? You said Blink-182.
15: Blink-182, What's My Age Again?
16: Okay, look, we're going to have to accept your first answer. No, I'm just kidding. You bang on. Great stuff, great man.
15: Thanks very much, guys.
17: Well,
16: off he goes.
17: I like love the feedback prince. On the phone too when you're on speaker. So good.
16: Yeah, it's good, isn't it? Yeah. You're like, do I sound like that? Oh, shocking. Oh, so Lee has picked up $100 to spend at the Pancake Kitchen and also a family experience at Tree Climb. And also, we get to play the song. Blink 182 guided me through puberty. Okay? Thanks, guys.
17: No one wants to think about Andrew Hayes and puberty. No
16: Thanks,
17: one.
16: Fellas.
17: Not
16: Appreciate
17: one
16: it.
17: Person.
16: What's my age again on Nova? I took a

0: What's My Age Again on Nova Number 9. It is 6:19. We are 72 minutes into the World Cup final and it is nil all. And I'm telling them, Jades, for the blue and white team, give it to number 10. He's good.
1: Oh,
0: he's
1: okay.
0: Good, that guy.
1: I love that you've just cottoned on to that.
0: Yeah, number 10. He goes all right.
1: All right. I wonder what he's worth.
0: Wait, how much money good, mate. I reckon he'd be making pretty good coin.
1: Okay.
0: Hey, coming up next, we need to talk about it. And we'll put it out there, 13, 24, 10. What's your love language?
2: I bring you love.
0: From physical touch to acts of services, there's five particular love languages.
1: That's a very open statement, acts of services.
0: What, 100%?
1: Isn't it?
0: What's your act of service? What's your love language?
1: Mm-hmm.
0: Can we go through it next? I think, Jodes, mine and yours would be 100% completely different.
1: Yes.
0: Mine's probably physical. Yours is probably more spiritual.
1: Oh, is it spiritual or is it just emotional, I reckon?
0: Oh, okay.
1: I like making people feel good.
0: Emotions with me, not so much. Crazy, right?
1: Yeah. It's nuts.
0: We'll go through it very, very soon. It's 20 past 6.
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21: 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Got residual delays after a crash in the city, Angus Street at Pulteney Street. Roads closed outbound in Hillier due to a burst water main, Anglevale Road at Pearson Road. Got a detour via Stebbenheath and Dalkeith Road. And check your speed, Northeast Road, St Agnes. 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Partly cloudy to start your week today at a top of 17, and right now it's 12 degrees. Traffic and weather every 15 minutes with Jodie and Hazy. 6 till 10 weekday mornings on Nova 919.
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25: Good morning,
0: it's Ann Janderson. The federal government has outlined how it plans to ensure AI works for Aussies. It includes legislating a digital duty of care, putting the responsibility on big tech companies to build in safety by design. One Nation has clawed back to be equal with Labor in the latest news poll. They're on 30% in the primary vote, with the coalition further back on 19%. Meantime, One Nation leader Pauline Hanson has reaffirmed her support for mass deportations from Australia, outlining plans to mimic the hardline policies of hard right UK counterparts. She's in Europe, snapped holidaying in Italy with Gina Reinhart after recently appearing on Tommy Robinson's podcast. Just a quarter of new medicines launched globally in the last decade have been subsidised in Australia. Medicines Australia claims Aussies are missing out on treatments because the approvals process to get the drugs on the PBS is too difficult. And Mel C has married an Aussie. She tied the knot with model Chris Dingwall at a country lakeside property in England on Saturday after having their legal ceremony here. Sports next.
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5: Sport. Good morning. The FIFA World Cup is underway in New Jersey between Argentina and Spain. We are 79 minutes in and it is still nil all. In the AFL, Essendon have ended their 99-day losing streak by defeating GWS by just 3 points. It's their second win of the season, takes them off the bottom of the ladder. And the Tassie Devils are expected to unveil Ken Hinckley as their inaugural coach in Hobart this morning. The former Port coach beat other candidates, including Nathan Buckley and John Longmire, to the job. That's your sport on Nova.
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0: No, good morning. 17 degrees across Adelaide today. It's going to be partly cloudy. Can we talk love languages, please?
1: I bring you love.
0: 82% of men say physical affection from their partner is the only thing that helps them manage stress and feel happy.
1: Really?
0: So I want to put this out there. Get involved as well. 13, 24, 10. What's your love language?
1: Where do you want to be touched?
0: Anywhere.
1: Oh,
0: it doesn't matter. Okay. Not my hair because it's hanging on by a thread, and don't mess it up because it might fall out.
1: I know.
0: But anywhere else, yeah, cool.
1: If there's a semblance of a chance.
0: Or my feet, don't touch my feet, gross.
1: Oh, God, your feet are gross.
0: For your sake.
1: Yeah. If there's a semblance of a chance that you might lose a hair just purely by Cara going, rubbing her hands through it, you're like, I'm out.
0: Oh, actually, no, I'd take it. Oh. I'm fine. No, that's how much I value physical affection.
1: Right.
0: 13, 24, 10, what's your love language? And here are the five primary love languages, Jo. Let's work out which one's yours. Words of affirmation, feeling love through verbal compliments, appreciation and encouraging words. Quality time is one. Valuing undivided attention and meaningful shared presence. Receiving gifts. Feeling cherished through thoughtful tokens where the intention and effort matter most. Two more, acts of service, where you feel appreciated when someone does helpful, tangible favours. And also, finally one, and the one that most men respond to, is physical touch, expressing affection through physical closeness, such as holding hands, hugging or cuddling or making love on the spot. I made that last bit up, by the way. I added that in there. That's not it.
1: That was not on my notes.
0: That's not on the notes.
1: No, producer Lucy, you can't improvise like that. She didn't write that.
0: You didn't write that, producer Lucy. You were thinking it, but you didn't write it.
1: Is that your wish list?
0: It's the wish list. When love language into a wish list. So my wife is 100% acts of service.
1: Yes.
0: Yeah. Mm-hmm. And I tried to do something last night because I got home late. She said, look, the kitchen's a mess. Kids wanted this. I'm sorry. So I was like, nah, all good. Mm-hmm. So I cleaned up the kitchen and I cleaned up everything I could.
1: Okay.
0: Possibly that I could.
1: Okay, I love that you tried, but where are your restrictions? Like, what's the hindrance? What couldn't you do?
0: Well, when I used to put clothes into the dishwasher to clean them, that didn't happen. I know what your love language is, Jodes. It's giving gifts.
1: Yes.
0: It's 100% giving gifts.
1: Thank you for acknowledging.
0: Giving and receiving gifts 100% is a love language.
1: Mm-hmm. I love doing that.
0: Yeah.
1: So my best friend, it's her birthday, and I got her a gift yesterday, and I cannot begin to tell you how excited I am to give it to her because I know she's going to love it sick.
0: So that means that if that's your love language, receiving the gift and being happy is what you're going for, right?
1: Yeah.
0: You don't need a gift back, right? It's all about giving.
1: I
0: owe Jodie so many gifts.
1: I don't know if it's the right
0: forum. We're 2 years behind in birthday gifts,
1: I don't know if it's the right forum, producer Lucy, but I'm just going to address this to you. It was my 30th birthday in January.
0: Happy 30th.
1: Yep. Thank you so much. And I'm yet to receive anything from my co-host, Andrew, who I love and adore. You know that.
2: You want to know something worse about that is about 2 months ago I gave him some suggestions,
1: okay,
2: of what he could get you.
0: Okay.
1: So wait.
2: Clearly.
1: Four months after my 30th birthday.
2: And he told me, he said, I still haven't got Jodie a 30th present. What should I get her? And I said, here's three or four things.
1: Okay.
2: And it seems that none of them have come to fruition yet.
0: Because, guess what, 30th, not a big deal for me, okay?
1: Okay.
0: So I'm going to wait for your 50th.
1: Well, you'll be waiting a while.
3: Adelaide's favourite way to wake up. Wakey, wakey. Jodie and Hazy. Woo! 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
4: Nova 919. If you're heading towards Mount Barker, we've got a motorbike crash at the Adelaide Road, Wellington Road and Alexandrina Road roundabout. In Hillier, roads are closed outbound due to a burst water main on Anglevale Road at Pearson Road. A detour via Stebbenheath and Dowkeith Road. Works continuing shortly. Fullerton on Fullerton Road, 40 both ways. 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Must end tonight only at Freedom. Partly cloudy today at a top of 17 and right now it's 12 degrees. Traffic and weather every 15 minutes with Jodie and Hazy. 6 till 10 weekday mornings on Nova 919.
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0: 6:48, so on Adelaide's Nova 919, it's 17 degrees across Adelaide. Partly cloudy, and we're doing thanks to Shell OTR. We're, 8 minutes into extra time for the World Cup, Argentina-Spain. It is still nil all. There was almost a result like a minute ago.
1: Yes.
0: The absolute prodigy that is Lamine Yamal almost won it for Spain. And what a save!
1: If you want to make your day, make sure, jump on Instagram and have a look at his little brother, who's like three, and he's the cutest thing you will ever see.
0: Yamal?
1: Yeah.
0: Is it? It's his little brother. Yeah. Is that his little brother?
1: Yeah.
0: Have you seen the photo of when Messi was giving him a bath back in the day?
1: No.
0: Oh, gosh. Like literally giving him a bath.
1: Oh, yes.
0: When he's a little baby.
1: Yeah. Yeah.
0: When Messi was playing for Barcelona.
1: Yeah.
0: I thought it was AI for a long time. Turns out it's legit.
1: It sounded really creepy when you said it like that.
0: Giving him a bath, not because he was absolutely dominating him on the soccer pitch, like literally giving him a bath. Mm.
1: It was like an ad, wasn't it? It was like some sort of ad.
0: Yeah.
1: Oh, okay, nice.
0: Yeah, good. Can we go through some of the cameos from stars, by the way?
1: Sure.
0: So before the game even happened, we heard from Tom Cruise, gave us a bit of a pump-up speech. I'd run through a brick wall for this man.
2: So as we gather for one final chapter, let us celebrate a tournament that brought the world together. Let us celebrate each other. This is football. This is unity. And this is greatness.
0: Yes, Tom.
1: Yes, Tom.
0: Yes, Tom. Mm. Favourite role from Tom Cruise across the journey?
1: Favourite what?
0: Role from Tom Cruise across the journey?
1: Mission Impossible,
0: Mission
1: maybe?
0: Impossible, pretty good.
1: I don't know, he's
0: for me,
1: good.
0: It was Les Grossman. Look him up. Absolutely iconic role.
1: Okay.
0: And then we had the closing ceremony before the final.
1: Why?
0: Is that a normal thing to do for the Soccer World Cup?
1: It seems odd.
0: Okay. So there was one stage where Robbie Williams, Laura Pausini, not familiar with her work, but also Nicole Scherzinger, they all teamed up.

0: isn't Robbie the King?
1: Yeah, he is. Quick question without notice. Don't you wish your girlfriend was hot like me? Nicole Scherzinger.
0: Was doing things. It was an effective song back in the day, Jones. That's all I'll say.
1: Do some stuff was my question. And she answered it without me even asking.
0: She led the Pussycat Dolls fearlessly.
1: Yes.
0: That's what I'll say.
1: She did.
0: Halftime, we got some epic performances from Post Malone.

0: Yeah! Still got a match.
1: I can't believe the lineup they assembled for this thing. Like, like the biggest names on the planet.
0: Yeah.
1: Okay, stop looking over my shoulder at the score, at the TV.
0: Get out of the way.
1: Stop. I'm sorry. Do you want me to duck down? I'll just do this.
0: I am looking forward to when the game wraps up. And then, am I hearing right that Donald Trump will get on the pitch and sing this? It would make sense, wouldn't it?
1: Possibly.
0: I mean, that makes a lot of sense.
1: Yeah. So all signs point to overtime and then potentially a penalty shootout, which is going to be absolutely epic.
0: Yeah. As for the next World Cup, producer Lucy, what have we got? Where are we going?
2: So if you want to get back on board the soccer train in a few years, like we all will, in 2030, it is again being hosted by three countries, like it was this time, co-hosted by Morocco, Portugal and Spain in 4 years' time.
0: Okay. Yeah, right. Jeez, wouldn't Spain be up and about if they won this World Cup and then they get to host it next time?
1: But also FIFA would have gone, oh, let's just give it to the best country, shall we?
0: Yeah, yeah.
1: They would have done that.
0: Yeah.
1: Mm-hmm.
0: Very, very up and about organisation. Good stuff, FIFA. No more words need to be spoken.
1: No.
0: It is 6:52 and we are into the 92nd minute of the World Cup final and it is still nil all. Score updates as they come to hand up next.
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1: Were you born
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23: 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In Hillier, roads are closed outbound due to a burst water main, Anglevale Road at Pearson Road, a detour via Stebbenheath and Dalkeith Road. And if you're heading towards Mount Barker, got a motorbike crash at the Adelaide Road, Wellington Road and Alexandrina Road roundabout. 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Partly cloudy today and 17. Right now it's 12 degrees. Traffic and weather every 15 minutes with Jody and Hazy. 6 till 10 weekday mornings on Nova 919.
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26: Good morning, it's Ange Anderson. The US military has announced the death of a third soldier as the conflict with Iran intensifies. The personnel died in Iraq during a controlled detonation of an Iranian attack drone. The latest news poll shows primary support for federal Labor has dropped to its lowest level since Anthony Albanese won the 2022 election. One Nation is on par with the ALP on 30%, with the Coalition on 19%. Government agencies will have to follow a framework to ensure decision-making is fair and accurate when using AI. The Albanese government has published a digital duty of care to protect us, which also includes strengthening privacy laws. There'll be a state funeral in Melbourne this afternoon for former broadcaster and Senator Darren Hinch. He died last week at the age of 82. And Liam Payne's close friend, Roger Noores, has been cleared of criminal charges over his death in October 2024. The businessman had been accused of abandoning the former One Directioner, despite apparently knowing that he was struggling with an addiction. Sports next.
27: Australia's biggest ever musical comedy hit, The Book of Mormon, returns to Adelaide. 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
28: Nova Sport.
0: The FIFA World Cup is happening as we speak. Argentina v Spain. We are into the 100th minute. And it is still nil all, but Spain is absolutely dominating.
2: Yes.
0: In the AFL, Essendon have ended their 99-day losing streak by defeating GWS by just 3 points. It's their second win of the season. It also takes them off the bottom of the ladder. And the Tassie Devils are expected to unveil Ken Hinckley as their inaugural coach in Hobart this morning. The former Port boss beat other candidates, including Nathan Buckley and John Longmire, to the top job. That's your sport on Nova. Let's do this.
29: Nova's birthday payday. It's
2: your opportunity to win $1,000 right here, right now. Okay, were you born? Do you have a birthday? Okay, you qualify. Were you born on the 5th? Were you born on the 5th of any month. Give us a call now, 13 24 10. Let's play.
0: Oh, let's go. And we'll say this much. Big shout out to Carlos and the crew at Automasters. Good on you, guys. Wet roads are dangerous. If you can't remember the last time you had your brakes checked, it's been too long. Call 1-300-AUTOMASTERS, Joe. Did you say the 5th?
2: I said the 5th.
0: Of any month?
2: Yes.
0: Give us a call. First instalment of Nova's birthday payday is now.

0: Fresh hits and throwbacks like that. Eric Pryor's Call On Me. I've said it before, I'll say it again. Hell of a film clip. Hell of a film clip. Something you should be studied. Top of 17 degrees across Adelaide today. Partly cloudy. And we're doing it thanks to Shell OTR Jodes. We do this two times every morning. A chance to really, really start your day solidly.
1: Nova's birthday payday. It's
2: my birthday. And I desperately want to go to Indy at Strathalbyn. Good morning. Hello.
3: Good morning.
2: Hi.
3: How are you?
2: Good. How are you? Are you watching the World Game at the moment? Because everyone's kind of very engaged.
0: No,
2: yeah. That's okay.
0: Do you know it, Indy? Like, I appreciate it so much. Do I understand it? Not 100%. I know two players, one from Argentina, one from Spain. That's it.
2: Yes. Okay. $1,000. What are we doing with it if you win, Indy?
3: A new lounge, hopefully.
2: Oh, good.
0: Where are we going?
2: To the old one?
3: Yeah, the old one's probably going to the skip bin.
0: Okay. Where would you buy your lounge from? Because lounges, they're expensive. Some of the places are really expensive. Like top shelf, upper market lounges. Indy, what are we talking?
3: I do like the ones from James Lane.
2: Yes.
3: But I've got two dogs, so nothing too expensive.
0: Okay.
2: Indy, I bought one of those dog sort of like rug mat things for my lounge.
3: Yeah.
2: Which work quite well. I don't know.
3: My dog's sort of just a tunnel underneath. So.
2: Oh, okay. Sure,
0: Indy,
2: sure.
0: Do your dogs, do they shed?
3: Yeah, we've got dash hounds, so a little bit.
0: Oh, okay, yeah.
2: Little dashies. What are their names?
3: Leonardo and Sage.
0: Okay, that's good.
2: Okay.
0: Reasonably formal, love that.
3: Yeah.
2: All right, Indy, would you like a slow, medium, fast spin?
3: Medium
0: one. Medium. Okay. That's safe.
2: Right. Okay.
0: Appreciate that, Indy. Ready to go, Jodes?
2: Yeah.
0: 3, 2, 1, let's go. Nice. And we're locked.
2: Ooh. Kind of was almost going to flick over to a different month.
0: Oh, but then it stayed put?
2: Yeah.
0: Okay. Could that be the difference?
2: Could it be?
0: Let's find out.
2: Okay. Indy.
3: Yeah.
2: For $1,000.
0: Come on, Indy.
2: Were you born on the 5th of March?
3: No.
0: Oh, no. What was it?
3: February.
0: No, 5th of February.
2: Oh,
0: it's right there. It's right there.
2: Okay, if it makes you feel better, it was kind of, it was like borderline April, so.
3: That's all right.
0: It's too close for us, Indy. We're going to throw it over to Producer Lucy, put her under the pump.
2: Yeah.
0: She's going to give you a prize. What can we give her there, Producer Lucy?
2: Come on, Lucy. What'd you got?
4: Indy, I know you don't live in the city, but if you are in the city, please come on down to the Pancake Kitchen. You've got $100 to spend there at the Original Pancake Kitchen. They've got burgers, they've got wings and more, also classic banana split pancakes. All day breakfast and dinner options. Enjoy.
0: Good on you, Indy.
3: Perfect. Thank you.
2: So nice. Thanks for playing.
0: Good stuff.
2: Bye.
0: Hey, Jodes, we're going to play again, though.
2: Okay? Yeah, we are.
0: All right, we'll play again at 8 o'clock. Chance to score $1,000 thanks to our good friends at Automasters. Today's a very special day on the calendar for parents. For the majority of parents.
2: This is all parents right now. The kids are back at school.
0: Yeah. It's been a hell of a 2 weeks for you, Jodes.
2: Mm.
0: An opportunity for you to vent next. Would you like that?
2: Yes, please.
0: Okay, let's go.
1: Nova! 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
5: Nova 919. In Hillier, roads closed outbound due to a burst water main, Anglevale Road at Pearson Road, a detour via Stebbenheath and Dalkeith Road. If you're heading towards Mount Barker, we have a motorbike crash at the Adelaide Road, Wellington Road and Alexandrina Road roundabout. Ongoing works continuing Somerton Park, Brighton Road near Harrow Road, also Sturt Marion Road near Sturt Road. Just be sure to check your speed, John Rice Avenue, Elizabeth Vale and Lyons Road, Windsor Gardens. 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Partly cloudy today at a top of 17 and right now it's 12 degrees. Traffic and weather every 15 minutes with Jodie and Hazy, 6 till 10 weekday mornings on Nova 919.
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1: This is Adelaide's favourite way to wake up. Jodie and Hazy. On Nova.
0: 7:15, top 17 across Adelaide today. The World Cup final is happening. Gosh. It is Spain v Argentina. We're sitting there being like, oh my gosh, we're like 107 minutes into this thing. It's so boring, it's nil all. And then this happened.
14: Lamine Yamal, Pedro Porro, Williams, and thundered in for Spain by Ferran Torres!
0: Saying before, it had to be Torres. It had to be. He was just peppering. Yes. No, I'm just kidding. We're learning who Torres is. But okay. What I can say is that we're all talking shit here. We missed the goal.
2: What were they even talking about?
0: We've been studying this game.
2: I know.
0: Like, first time students, and we're sitting, I don't even know what we're talking about. All of a sudden, our producer mate comes and is like, oh, did they just score? Like, just scored. My God, we missed it.
2: Okay, to be fair, Spain have had 20 shots on goal to nil Argentina.
0: So this is where soccer can be confusing.
2: Yes.
0: So before that, it was nil all the entire 105 minutes, yep. And they've just absolutely dominated Argentina.
2: Yeah.
0: And they've finally got something to show for it. I'm just going to commentate. So this guy's got it. He kicked it away. Then he kicked it to this other blue fella. And this guy, that's enough of that.
2: Oh, my gosh. Oh,
0: there you go.
2: I just don't know how to feel, though, because Spain, probably the most corrupt organisation in the whole entire FIFA.
0: Whoa! Don't put a damper on celebrations.
2: Well, I don't mean to.
4: Well, yeah. Jodie, you said a mere 15 minutes ago that because Spain's hosting the next World Cup in 2030, and you said, what about if they won and then got to host next time? Wouldn't that be amazing? And,
2: yes.
4: And neck minute kicked goal.
2: Here we are.
0: Yeah. All right, so just a couple of minutes to go, and Spain is leading 1-0. Keep you updated when it comes to hand. So coming up next, Jodes, let's talk about the school holidays.
2: Sure.
0: And just how disastrous it was for you, you poor thing.
2: Oh, mate, your kids weren't great either. Nah, let's be honest, no one's kids were great.
0: Let's use the space to vent.

0: 20 past 7 on Adelaide's Nova 919, 17 degrees. We're seconds away, Jarrod, from the World Cup finishing.
1: Yeah. And Spain have scored
0: 1-0. Yes, 1-0. And they've absolutely dominated too, by the way. So it's one of those things where a lot of people sort of wouldn't understand because it's been nil all for so long. But Argentina were dominated by Spain and then finally they've got this goal seconds away from the Argentinians going down, not defending the World Cup. All right, there you go.
1: How do we feel?
0: Do you know, for me, I wanted Messi. Oh, gosh. I just had a shot goal.
1: Oh, really?
0: Messi. I was about to say I would have liked a better finish for Messi, and he almost kicked the goal.
1: Oh, he's got a corner kick now.
0: Yeah, are we commentating this as it's
1: on? Are we on SEN? What's going on?
0: Your thoughts? That'll probably just about do it. Okay. All right, so it looks like Argentina's going to lose the World Cup. Spain's probably going to win.
1: Yep.
0: So there you go. 17 degrees across Adelaide today. And Jodes, today is a very, very good day. School's back. Oh, damn it. Kids. Fun though, wasn't it?
1: Okay. So you're the only parent on the planet that's sad about kids going back to school today.
0: Yeah.
1: I
0: was short-lived though, wasn't it? Only a couple of weeks. We had 1 week of our holidays where I matched up with the kids.
1: Yeah.
0: She's seeing my wife at the moment as well. Mm-hmm. She's just an absolute mess of a human.
1: Is she?
0: Hair's falling out, shaking in the corner.
1: Is she?
0: I love my kids. I love them. I love them, I swear.
1: Is she in the fetal, sucking her thumb, just rocking back and forth? Several thumbs.
0: Whichever thumb she can get, she's sucking it. I'm going to stop myself. It sounds awful. I'm overdoing it. Stop me, please, Lucy.
1: No.
2: Stop.
1: Can I just say, and 13, 24, 10, are you with me? Give me a hell yeah. Can the kids stop fighting with each other? Stop fighting. Stop it. You're supposed to love each other. So we've had pretty much 3 weeks of school holidays. So we've got 2 at private school, 1 at public school. And it's just been a long, long, long journey. And I am so happy, so very happy. I could cry tears of joy, Andrew Hayes, that at least one of them is going back to school today because they just fight.
0: Yeah, what we don't understand is, and we spoke about it in our household, is that they have to be together.
1: Yeah.
0: So if you tried to separate them or put them in different directions, they'd go absolutely nuts.
1: Yeah.
0: But when they're together, all they do is fight. So work that out. They can't be apart. But when they're together, all they do is fight.
1: Yes.
0: It's like they want to fight.
1: Yes.
0: It's they're attracted to each other, to blue with each other.
1: Yeah. And guess what Mina fought over for the entire 3 weeks? Guess. Just have a guess.
0: Is it, you know, financial stability?
1: No.
0: Okay.
1: No. Is it Port being decimated by injuries? No.
0: Yeah, is it the Zach Butters debate?
1: No.
0: Is it Ken Hinckley and his services?
1: Is it Messi v Ronaldo? No.
0: Well, it could be, actually. That's more legitimate.
1: Do you know what it's been? Freaking squishies.
0: Oh, squishies.
1: Squishies.
0: Gosh.
1: Squishies and Nidos.
0: What's a Nido?
1: Nidos, I think, the ones that come, they're like a dumpling in a box.
0: Yeah.
1: And I cannot, if a squishy breaks or a Nido breaks, it's like my soul breaks because they just go at each other. And it's like, because I've got 3, it's so inequitable. So it's either, you know, Peyton and Summer v Harper, or Harper and Summer v Peyton. But whatever the case, I'm like, if you want to fight about squishies anymore, Mum is going to lose her mind.
0: Yeah, more so than usual. She's a bit scary.
1: Oh, okay. Well, I didn't think that was the case, but anyway.
0: Hey, 13, 24, 10. Like Jade said before, if you're happy the kids are going back to school, give us a hell yeah.
1: Yeah. Nova!
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7: Good morning, it's Ann Chanderson. Labor has fallen to its equal lowest point since Anthony Albanese won the 2022 election. The latest news poll shows the government at 30% in the primary vote, with One Nation the same and the coalition further back on 19. More tragedy for the US military in the Iran war. It's confirmed the death of a third soldier who died during a controlled detonation of a downed Iranian attack drone in Iraq. The Albanese government wants to ensure that all Aussies are safe using AI. Labor has published a new list of safety priorities, which includes legislating a digital duty of care for big tech companies and strengthening safeguards to protect personal data. Anthony Burnham will give his first speech as UK PM outside 10 Downing Street later today. He takes over from Sir Keir Starmer, who resigned. And the Odyssey has raked in $264 million at the global box office in its opening weekend. Labor has published a new list of safety priorities, which includes legislating a digital duty of care for big tech companies and strengthening safeguards to protect personal data. Anthony Burnham.

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5: Bang on, 7:30, 17 degrees across Adelaide today. Probably need to hone in on what the actual rules are, because every time we're like, surely it's full-time the World Cup, and then a little thing pops up, it's like plus 5 minutes. So yep. Now we are literally into the 124th minute.
6: Yes.
5: Spain, 1-0 over Argentina. Like, this has got to be the last passage, right?
6: We'll
5: just keep on adding in, and all of a sudden it's going to be 9:30. We're like, got to go. Guys, we're only on for another half an hour.
6: Yeah.
5: We can't keep giving you score updates and say any second now.
6: Can I beg and plead of something from the cameraman from the World Cup,
5: yeah.
6: Please stop honing in on small children crying from Argentina, because it makes me really sad.
5: Yeah.
6: It makes my heart hurt.
5: Yeah, I know.
6: So just stop that. I get it. People are sad that they're losing, but oh my gosh.
5: Yeah.
6: Stop. Those little blue eyes with the tears, like, just pouring from them. Stop it.
5: Yeah. Potentially, there's going to be a whole lot of Argentinian tears.
6: Yep.
5: So we think that in around about 20 seconds, this thing's going to end and Spain's going to win the World Cup 1-0.
6: Yeah, but who knows?
5: Yeah. Geez, there'll be some cramps tonight, wouldn't there?
6: Because it's going on and on and on.
5: Okay.
6: Now
5: Hey, also, I need to tell you, we've got some Bryan Adams tickets to give away before 8 o'clock.
6: We do.
5: Yeah.
6: Yeah, bye.
5: Bryan Adams still very much got it. And coming up next, have you ever thought about if you were trying to pick up the best way to do it and how that could be possibly linked to carrying a book around?
6: Never thought about that, but it's a thing.
5: For some of you young lads out there, I might have a bit of a cheat code for you next.
6: Yeah, okay.
5: Okay. And there it is in real time as we speak.
6: Oh, it's done.
5: The whistle has been blown and Spain have won the 2026 World Cup.

0: 7:38 on Adelaide's Nova 919. Good morning, 17 degrees. The 2026 World Cup is officially done.
1: Ferran Torres away! Spain are the champions! Spain have seized their second star! The kings of Europe have conquered the world! And who would dispute that they are worthy?
0: There you go. Spain has won. Beat Argentina 1-0. What a final, Jones.
2: Yeah.
0: What a final.
2: Yeah.
0: Take us through the key moments.
2: I will say this. Big congratulations to the Spanish football organisation who, as we detailed a couple of days ago, the most corrupt organisation in the whole entire world. So they've been rewarded.
0: Yeah, well, they've got a World Cup trophy and they're hosting the World Cup next time. So joke's on you, Jody.
2: Yeah, I know.
0: Joke's on you. What about late in that game as well? Was it Argentina that went for it? It was Messi that went for it and kicked that bloke in the head?
2: Yeah.
0: One of the greatest Falcons we've ever seen.
2: Kicked him in the face.
0: Yes.
2: But
0: that was my summary of the game.
2: But if you're going to cop a soccer ball to the face and it means you're going to win the World Cup, you'd take it, wouldn't you?
0: You'd take it. Concussion via soccer ball.
2: Mm.
0: CTE via soccer ball.
2: Yeah.
0: Always interesting.
2: Sure.
0: Put this question out to you as well. 13-24-10, best way to land a date or make yourself look more attractive?
2: Mm-hmm.
0: It's probably not what you'd think. Aussies are reading or listening to audiobooks to appear more intelligent or cultured to help score a date.
2: Really? It's called book fishing. Book fishing. Okay.
0: So it was via an Australia-wide survey. 1,000 people were asked what they really think about books and reading and found that 29% were hoping to impress other people. More than a third admitted keeping a book on a shelf at home despite never finishing it. And I think everyone's got a book or two that you're like, oh, no.
2: Yeah.
0: I'm not going to throw it away because it looks very, very smart.
2: Yeah. So my husband, Greg Oddy, I'm going to out you here, has got a book and it's about business. It's called Do It Real Big, right? And I know the name of this book because he has taken it on every single holiday we have had for the last 14 years. And do you think he's read a chapter? No, he has not. No, he has not. Not one chapter, and I dare to say not one word.
0: Because he's a big business guy.
2: Yeah.
0: That's what he does.
2: Yeah, but he just likes to carry it on the plane so it looks like, ooh, hey.
0: great opportunity for me to get some reading done.
2: Yeah.
0: Does he say obnoxious stuff like that? Oh, finally, I've got some spare time to catch up on some reading.
2: Yeah. I'm like, every single time we go on holiday, I'm like, you're going to take that book again? He's like, yeah, probably.
0: Yeah.
2: Yeah. Are you a reader?
0: I'm not a reader now. I went through a little phase and I feel like I was ahead of my time because I used to do this in my early 20s, almost collect some books. So I did look sort of semi-intelligent and I was getting into reading a little bit.
2: Yeah.
0: But then you almost undo it all
2: depending
0: on the contents of what you're reading.
2: Yeah.
0: So I had books like, my favourite book was Scar Tissue, like the Anthony Kiedis autobiography.
2: Oh, I thought
0: big autobiography guy.
2: I thought you were going to say The Hungry Little Caterpillar.
0: No. Yes. Harry McClary from Donaldson's Dairy. Hell of a story.
2: Yeah.
0: I also had, it's not Bryce Gibbs. It's Bryce Courtney, Power of One.
2: Oh, yeah.
0: Bryce Gibbs, former Carlton player. He did not write it. He can confirm that wasn't a novel written by Bryce Gibbs.
2: It wasn't a novel about his transition from Carlton to Adelaide?
0: No, it wasn't.
2: Okay.
0: But the true autobiography that was in my collection, which showed that my heart wasn't really in it and I'm not that much of an intelligent guy, and it's probably my favourite one, it was the autobiography of Jenna Jameson.
2: Jenna Jameson, the porn star?
0: Yeah. Yeah, she had a best-selling autobiography.
2: No, she didn't.
0: She absolutely did. Look it up, Jones. Producer Lucy's looking it up as we speak.
2: So I'm just going to ask you this question. Oh. So you walked around.
0: What do you mean?
2: You walked around with an autobiography of a porn star, thinking that was going to impress the ladies.
0: Well, I would wonder if the whole look, I'm cultured, I'm very smart, I read books, and then the young lady who you're trying to attack goes, yeah, but it doesn't count when it's an autobiography of a porn star. Okay, that undoes it all. In fact, it paints you even in worse light.
2: Okay, I have no words. Mm. What was the last book you read?
0: Well, probably was that. No, it would have been Anthony Kiedis' Scar Tissue.
2: Which was back in 2000 and when?
0: It would have been back in about 2007. Oh, man. So my wife does audiobooks, though.
2: So you haven't read a book since 2007?
0: Oh, you have?
2: I read books all the time. Oh, I read books every night when I go to bed.
0: Right. What book are you reading at the moment,
2: Jones? I love a good Maeve Binchy.
0: This is such a lie.
3: Oh, it's, do you?
2: Oh, I'm lying, am I?
0: Yeah.
2: About reading books?
0: Okay, recite it word for word. Go.
2: Maeve Binchy? I love reading books. Producer Lucy, do you not read when you go to bed?
3: Yeah, I do. And I'm reading a book that you lent me, Jodie, by Leanne Moriarty.
2: Yes.
3: The one on the plane.
2: She's also quite brilliant. The Housemaid's, what's it called?
3: Yeah, Housemaid's.
0: Okay.
2: The Housemaid's.
3: Whatever.
0: All right. So I'm going to continue. I'm going to stay on level three here and punch out the fresh hits and throwbacks. You two can piss off upstairs to 5AA.
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0: Nova 919. 744,
2: you don't have to be a nerd to read, thank you. And I, on behalf of everyone at 5AA, will defend their honour and say they're not all nerds.
0: No, I'm not saying you don't have to be a nerd. I'm saying you have to be intelligent, okay? So that's where I'm just sort of lacking a little bit, okay?
2: So, okay, that's even more insulting, producer Lucy, that he just called us stupid.
0: Yeah. Yep. I'm not a reader, I'm a listener, and I like good music, and I like good bands, and I love good artists, including Bryan Adams. Okay, we've got Bryan Adams tickets to give away very, very soon. In fact, let's do it now, shall we? 13-24-10, who wants to see Bryan Adams?
2: I don't know, mate. It's on my sheet. Solicit for Bryan Adams tickets, but I can't read that because I'm an idiot, apparently.
0: Oh, okay. I'll teach you how to read after this. All right, give us a call, 13-24-10. It is 7:44. Let's check your underwork.
5: Got ourselves a breakdown at the moment in Crayfers West. That's on the freeway up track near the Meastays ramp. In Hillier, roads are closed outbound due to a burst, Watermain, Anglevale Road, at Pearson Road, a detour via Stebbenheath and Dalkeith Road. If you're heading towards Mount Barker, we have a motorbike crash at the Adelaide Road, Wellington Road and Alexandrina Road roundabout. Ongoing work, Somerton Park, Brighton Road near Harrow Road, Sturt, Marion Road near Sturt Road and Hillier, Anglevale Road near Andrews Road. Sledam for a speed camera, Maryvale Road, Athelstan and North East Road, St Agnes. 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Partly cloudy today at a top of 17 and right now it's 12 degrees. Traffic and weather.

0: 7:51, 17 degrees across Adelaide today. Birthday payday, second storm are just around the corner. Bryan Adams and Mel C. And a big congratulations to Mel C, who got married on the weekend at the age of 52.
1: Imagine.
0: First marriage.
1: Well, and got married to an Aussie.
0: Yeah.
1: So Mel C got married. Mel B's on her third,
0: fourth. Oh, is she having a crack at it?
1: Yeah.
0: Good on you.
1: She's having a real deal.
0: Well, maybe for Mel C, Mel B was a cautionary tale.
1: Okay. Mm.
0: All the Spice Girls there were two, by the way, except for Posh, who was over at the World Cup.
1: Oh.
0: And am I right in saying, producer, that Posh actually designed Mel C's dress?
1: Yeah, she did.
0: Oh, that's nice.
2: Mel B, yes, on her third husband right now.
0: Okay.
1: Yeah, okay. Sure. Right. I mean, you know.
0: Her current husband.
1: Burn your first batch of scones to make the second one good.
0: Yeah.
1: Or third one. Whatever the case may be.
0: Okay. Bryan Adams is coming to Adelaide. Oh, gosh. Who wants to go see him? Is it you, Bianca, from Ferreton Park?
3: Yes, it is.
0: You're off.
3: Definitely.
0: Yes. You are going to see Bryan Adams. Congratulations.
3: Oh, thank you so much. I've been four times.
1: No
0: Whoa.
1: Way. Really? Yeah. Whereabouts?
3: Yes.
1: Where have you seen him?
3: In Adelaide at the Entertainment Centre.
1: Oh, yeah. Okay. Favourite song?
3: Everything I Do For You and Summer of 69.
0: Oh, it's obvious, isn't it? Don't you go off for this one, Bianca.
3: Yes. Woo. I'll be there dancing and singing for sure.
0: Yeah, very good.
1: Good on you, Bri. Good on you, Bianca.
0: Yeah, he's still absolutely dominate too, I reckon, Bryan Adams.
1: Yeah. Mm. How old is he, by the way?
0: Geez,
1: that's
0: his 50s.
1: A question without notice.
0: He's in his 50s.
1: Okay, producer.
0: I'm going to take a guess. What do you reckon? I'm going to say 53.
1: I'm going to say 56.
0: Okay.
1: All right. You're both wrong. He is 66.
0: Whoa, 66.
1: Whoa.
0: Good on you, Bryce.
1: He looks good.
0: Yeah. He's bringing his role with the Punches Tour to Adelaide, playing the Adelaide Entertainment Centre on March the 4th. All tickets on sale from 12 p.m. today. 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We've got plenty more tickets to give away, so keep it locked and over. And also, coming up next.
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0: Well, hello again, Adelaide. 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Australia's biggest musical comedy returns to the Festival Theatre this December.
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7: 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In Croydon Park, a crash on the north-south motorway at the Regency Road exit ramp. Breakdown 2, Crafers West on the freeway up track near the Meastays ramp. Roads closed outbound in Hillier for a burst. Watermain, Anglevale Road at Pearson Road, a detour via Stebbenheath and Dalkeith Road. 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Only at Freedom. Partly cloudy today in 17 and right now it's 12 degrees. Traffic and weather every 15 minutes with Jody and Hazy. 6 till 10 weekday mornings on Nova 919.
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8: Good morning, it's Ann Janderson. The US military has confirmed the death of a soldier while undertaking a controlled detonation of a downed Iranian attack drone in northern Iraq. It's America's third fatality over the weekend as the conflict intensifies. One Nation has clawed back to be equal with Labor in the latest news poll. They're on 30% in the primary vote, with the coalition further back on 19. Darren Hinch will be farewelled at a state funeral in Melbourne this afternoon. The former broadcaster and Senator died last week at the age of 82. Claims Aussies are missing out on life-threatening medication because of how complex and time-consuming it is to get them approved. Medicines Australia has found just a quarter of new pharmaceutical drugs launched globally in the past decade have been subsidised here. And Mel C has worn a wedding dress Victoria Beckham designed. She married Aussie model Chris Dingwall in England on Saturday after having a legal ceremony down under. Sports next.
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1: Good morning. The 2026 World Cup is done.
9: Ferran Torres away. Spain are the champions. That they are worthy.
1: Spain deep in celebration mode after securing their second ever World Cup crown, beating Argentina 1-0 in extra time. Substitute Torres was the hero with a 106th minute match winner. Former Port Adelaide coach Ken Hinckley is set to be unveiled as Tasmania's first coach this morning. Hinckley spent more than a decade at Alberton. The Tassie Devils will enter the competition in 2028. And Essendon has won its second AFL game this season, holding on by 3 points in a thriller over the Giants. That's your sport on Nova.
5: Is Adelaide's favourite way to wake up. Jody and Hazy.
10: The only way to wake up.
5: Woo! On Nova 919.
0: Wow, the World Cup. Oh my very goodness. Run and done for another 4 years, I guess.
1: Yeah.
0: And the next one's in Spain.
1: Yeah.
0: So
1: she's defending the crown on home soil.
0: Yeah, what about that?
1: Yeah. Mm. Trump's out there as we speak in his red tie.
0: Is he?
1: Just about to get ready to bust out this. Well done, guys. Hell of a tournament, eh?
0: Yeah, good stuff.
1: Hell of a tournament.
0: Mm-hmm.
1: And America probably, did better than expected as well. So yeah, there's no losers here, except for Argentina.
0: Yeah, and kind of the Socceroos.
1: Well, the Socceroos, maybe to go through the next round would have been excellent and ideal.
0: Would have been nice.
1: But they didn't underachieve.
0: They didn't underachieve. It was just a shootout that's sort of brought them undone.
1: Yeah.
0: Is that fair to say?
1: Well, your thoughts on Popovich and his future?
0: Good luck, Tony, is all I have to
1: good
0: say.
1: Good call, Jodes. Great call. Currently 11 degrees. And also, Jodes, what we need to get from you this morning, given it's Monday and what happened over the weekend, can we celebrate some little wins this morning?
0: Yeah.
1: Can we do that?
0: Okay. If something happened to you on the weekend and you went, it's small, but it's significant for me.
1: Yeah.
0: And that's a good win.
1: Hey, the smaller the better.
0: Yeah.
1: The little things that are just going to turn your mood and put you into that space where you can be the best version of yourself.
0: 100%.
1: Let's do that in less than 10 minutes.
10: Nova's birthday payday. It's my
0: birthday. All right, your opportunity to win $1,000. Of course, on a Friday, you get the chance to win $5,000. But right here, right now, 1K on the line. So, were you born on the 23rd? On the 23rd of any month, give us a call now, 13 24 10. 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Let's do it.
1: Let's go.
0: Yeah.
1: Good on you, Carlos and the crew at Automasters. 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

0: Stage up 17 across Adelaide today, going to be partly cloudy. Doing it thanks to Shell OTR. Good morning and welcome to Jodie and Hazy. And I tell you what, if you're a parent and you're driving the kids to school, hell of a 2 weeks. Absolute hell of a 2 weeks.
1: Yeah,
0: well done.
1: 3 weeks for some.
0: Ah, wow.
1: It's been a long stretch. Mm. Yeah, it's been okay. Testing.
0: It's okay. You did your best. Mm-hmm. There's some times where you were really, really tested, am I right? And you thought you weren't going to make it, but you're here. Mm. And feel good about that, okay?
1: And also, if
0: you're a good person.
1: If you're a parent of a teenager and you did not get a text in that whole entire time that said, hey, Mum, I'm just going out for lunch. Can you please transfer me $20? Then well done you.
0: Yeah, do you even have a teenager?
1: Yeah.
0: Do you know what I mean?
2: Nova's birthday payday. It's
0: expensive too, the little creatures.
1: No, aren't they?
0: Geez, I spent some money. Because, you know, you go to some sort of place and be like, oh, I'll just quickly get lunch. And then you just casually drop $60.
1: Yep.
0: Like, what the hell just happened there?
1: Yeah, or you take them to putt-putt or something like that. And it's like, next minute, oh my God, I'm $100 down. Yeah. You know?
0: Okay, well, this is where we play a part. $1,000 can make all the difference.
1: This is where we're going to help you out, Joanne from Mount Barker. Hello. Is that you? Are you a parent?
3: Yes, I am, but I've got grandchildren now, so I have missed all the schooling now, so it's now into the grandparent side of it.
0: Oh, you've gone to the next level. Well done, Joanne.
3: Yeah, absolutely.
0: Starts again.
1: Joanne, everyone says being a grandparent is the best thing ever because it's like being, you get all the love.
0: All the perks, yeah.
1: You get all the love and all the perks, and then you can go, here you go, at the end of the day.
3: Yes, you can, except for when they're living with you.
1: Oh.
3: Then you don't get the perks. You have them 24/7, but it's still lovely. We are thoroughly enjoying it.
0: You sound like an excellent grandmother. Well done, Joanne.
3: Thank you.
1: Good stuff, Joanne. $1,000. What are we doing with it?
3: Going on a holiday somewhere where it's nice and warm, Northern Territory or Queensland.
0: Yeah.
3: So you escape the cold weather.
0: Big time. Yes. Good call.
1: So true. Yeah. So true. Have you played before, Jo?
3: No, I haven't.
1: Okay. First time.
3: Yep.
1: All right. Would you like a slow, medium, or fast spin?
3: Medium, please.
1: Medium.
0: Okay. Safe. Like that, Joanne. Ready to go, Jodes?
1: Yep.
0: Okay.
1: Yep.
0: 3, 2, 1. Spinner, please. We're on. Locked in.
1: Okay. Do you like that spin?
0: It's pretty good.
1: Happy with it?
0: Yeah, it's very medium.
1: Very mid, as my kids would say.
0: Oh, so mid.
1: That's so mid. All right, Joanne, were you born on the 23rd of August?
3: No.
0: Joanne, what was it?
3: 23rd of January.
1: Shame. Okay. Oh, never mind. Thank you so much for playing, though. We appreciate you.
3: Thank you.
0: Good on you, Joanne.
1: All right.
0: It's all good, Jodes. We will dust ourselves off.
1: Yep.
0: We're going to recuperate and we're going to play again tomorrow 2 times.
1: Yeah.
0: Big shout out to our good friends at Auto Masters.
1: Mm-hmm.
0: Just keeping an eye on the World Cup coverage as well. Of course, Spain won just a few minutes ago. I've just seen some shots of Messi crying.
1: Messi crying.
0: Yeah.
1: Oh, God.
0: Poor Messi.
1: Poor Messi.
0: His life must suck.
1: What's he going to do with that $78 billion that he earns?
0: He'll find a way.
1: He'll find a way
0: to feel better. Hey, coming up next, geez, I mean, it's not a little win, but maybe you're a Spanish fan. That's a nice little win for you.
1: Yeah.
0: Yeah.
1: We're going to talk little wins over the weekend. What happened that you just punched the air and went, yeah,
0: I mean, that's
1: a significant
0: win for Spanish fans.
1: And Lil Jon, you went, yeah.
0: Maybe it's hearing a bit of Lil Jon and Nova. Yeah. Let's celebrate your little

0: Let's celebrate some little wins, shall we? Yeah, you know what, Jodes? That's what we need to do. Get yourself up and about. Doesn't matter how big, how small. If it's a win, it's a win. Let's get around it.
1: We will take it.
0: Oh, yeah.
1: Doesn't matter what form.
0: Can I kick it off, please?
1: Yeah.
0: You know how I'm a slave for Mokona coffee?
1: Oh.
0: Producer Lucy, you know this.
1: Oh,
0: because you're
1: can't.
0: Also you're a slave girl for Mokona.
2: I sure am. I can't wait to hear this. What happened? What happened to the Mokona?
1: Wait. Peel it back for 1 second. The caramel?
0: Or the hazelnut, but more so the caramel. No, I had a little go at the hazelnut last time, but I'm back on the caramel train.
1: Yeah, but that's a bit gross, hazelnut.
2: Was it on special?
0: It was on special.
1: Oh,
0: it's usually $15. Guess how much it was?
1: How much?
0: $9. It's unbelievable.
2: You know what, you can put that extra $6 towards a barista coffee.
0: 100%.
2: Just one coffee.
0: Probably will. I've got another little win from the weekend.
1: Oh,
0: so my son and a couple of his friends went along to the football, Port v Frio.
1: Yeah.
0: We actually only had 4 tickets and went along with an adult.
1: Yeah.
0: And the guys there said, do you know what? Jump in for free.
3: All I do is win.
0: That's a true story. Thank you so much, Port Adelaide.
1: As in, you jumped in for free?
0: No, the adult that was there.
1: Oh, wow.
0: My son's friend's mum. And they said, you know what, just jump in. Go.
1: I love that so much.
0: And then they got rewarded because we merched up.
1: What do you mean?
0: Bought a hat, bought a scarf. I think they might have bought a Guernsey. And that's not cheap.
1: Oh.
0: So it comes back around.
2: Took your credit card and just went nuts.
0: No, I think we owe this family some money. Are we going to pay? Probably not.
3: All I do is win, no matter what.
0: You got one, Jodes?
1: I do. So we had a little event last night. So we do this side thing that's called Unscripted. So we basically interview people on stage in live events. And last night, my two girls, who are 14 and 13, who are very much underage to be working, worked the door.
0: Oh, yes! Child labour!
4: I'm in love with you. And all these little wins.
0: I mean, traditionally frowned upon.
1: Yes.
0: But in this setting, celebrated. Well done, Jo.
1: And they were negotiating their fee per hour, which was amazing because, and this is where I say to my husband, mate, this is all your fault because you're trying to teach your girls business and it's just backfired.
0: Yeah.
1: And he said to them on Thursday night, how much do you want an hour? And they went $30.
2: Oh.
1: And we all started laughing. Like, you're 14 and 13, I think so. And Peyton turned round to her dad and said, well, you told me to start high. You start high and then you negotiate lower. And I was like, yes! Queen.
0: So she's unemployed. Good stuff, Peyton.
1: So anyway, she ended up getting $6.20. So it's great.
0: $6.20. Got it down $6.20. That's fine.
1: That's okay.
0: Cash is cash.
1: Yeah,
0: 13, 24, 10, your little wins. Celebrate them with us this morning. Take us out, Producer Lucy. What's happening in your life? Always exciting.
2: Yeah, also coffee related.
1: Oh.
2: Which is exciting because I'm a fiend for the Mokona. But on the weekend, tried out a new cafe down at Brighton. It's called Doozy.
0: Doozy.
2: If you've been there.
1: Oh, what a doozy.
2: What a doozy. Anyway, I ordered a small and Boss Josh ordered a large.
1: Yeah.
2: So paid for a small. And she brought out and she said, I've accidentally made you a large.
1: Oh.
2: I can make you a smaller one if you want. I was like, no, thank you.
1: No, bro.
2: Give me that large.
0: There you go.
2: Thank you so much.
0: That counts.
4: I'm in love with you.
0: Here it is.
4: And all these little wins.
0: Congrats, Luce.
2: I know. Mm. It just made me feel great because I have to pay for alternate milk and yada, yada, yada, which meant I got a large for cheaper. Thank you.
1: Okay, just a quick question without notice. Why are you that wanker that needs alternate milk?
0: Because of the digestive issues.
1: Oh, yeah, sorry.
2: You want to see what happens
0: explodes.
2: When I have dairy?
1: Do I want to see
2: that
1: it?
2: That is not a win.
0: Yeah, we got some audio from before. Oh, there it is. Oh, God.
1: We share a ladies' toilet. It's okay. I'm very familiar.
0: Jeez. Why is that toilet roped off? 13-24-10, let us know your little wins from the weekend. Give us a call right now, please.
1: Why are there police lines do not cross?
0: Why is there those nuclear biohazard signs surrounding the ladies' toilet here at Nova?
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6: Nova 919.
0: 17 degrees across Adelaide today. It's going to be partly cloudy. Do you want to thank Shell OTR? Careful on the roads back because school is back, baby.
1: Oh, yeah.
0: Yeah.
1: just lower your speed at school zones. We all know the rules.
0: Oh, it's not a celebration at all, is it, Mum and Dad?
1: No.
0: It so is. Let's check your run to work, and after that, let's take your calls. Your little wins that are kicking off your Monday. Let us know, 13 24 10.
6: For that drive into work, we have a crash in Croydon Park on the north-south motorway at the Regency Road exit ramp. Breakdown to Crafers West on the freeway up track near the Meesdays ramp. Roads close outbound in Hillier due to a burst water main, Anglevale Road at Pearson Road. A detour via Stebbin Heath and Dalkeith Road. And if you're heading towards Mount Barker, we have a motorbike crash at the Adelaide Road, Wellington Road and Alexandrina Road roundabout. 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Partly cloudy today in 17. Right now it's 12 degrees. Traffic and weather every 15 minutes with Jody and Hazy. 6 till 10 weekday mornings on Nova 919.

0: Alex Warren, Fever Dream on Nova. 17 across Adelaide today. It's going to be partly cloudy. It's Jodie and Hazy doing it. Thanks to Shell OTR this morning. It is Monday. Let's feel good, please. You know what we do, Joes?
1: Yep.
0: We celebrate the little wins. Yeah. Sure, if you're a Spaniard, Spain just won the World Cup. Mm. That's a huge win.
1: That's a big win.
0: It's a massive win. What about the little wins?
1: Also, can I say 13, 24, 10? Are you a Spaniard? Are you just beside yourself this morning?
0: Yeah.
1: We'll take your calls.
0: Hell of a Monday.
1: Mm-hmm.
0: Hell of a Monday.
1: Mm-hmm.
0: The small, maybe they seem insignificant, but they're actually big and substantial because they put you in a beautiful headspace.
1: Exactly.
0: Do you know what I mean?
1: All right, let's go to Caitlin from Parafield Gardens. Good morning, Caitlin.
2: Hello.
1: Okay, what was your little win, doll?
2: My little win was when you get like the little bars of chocolate for $1.25.
0: Yeah.
1: Yeah. And what are they normally?
2: They're normally, when they're not on special, they're like $4.
0: No, it's a win. That's a win. All I do is win, win, win, no matter what. Good on you, Caitlin. That's solid stuff.
1: Good on Caitlin.
0: Sugar
1: good.
0: High has ended for Caitlin.
1: Yes.
0: But that's okay.
1: Rebecca from Ingle Farm, your little win. Let's go.
3: Let's go. So on the weekend, I had dropped my daughter at a friend's house at Two Wells,
1: yeah.
3: And I got every green light home from Two Wells to Ingle Farm.
1: Stop
0: oh,
1: it.
0: Oh, she owes.
1: Stop it.
0: So that means how long was the trip and how much time did you save?
3: I probably saved about maybe 10 minutes,
0: yeah.
3: But, you know, half an hour trip from Two Wells, every green light,
0: got to
3: be winning for that one.
0: Yeah, that's big time.
1: Amazing.
0: That's 100%.
1: And so, Rebecca, was it a case of, like, you got two or three in a row and you thought, this is good, we're going well here. And then it just kept going.
0: And then you find yourself speeding aggressively.
3: Well, I didn't even want to think about it. I didn't want to jinx it.
1: Yeah.
3: So I was just like, this is good. Let's not even think about it.
0: Well, okay. And that's so true, Rebecca, because the last thing you want to do is jinx it and spook the traffic light gods.
1: So true.
0: Because they are very spiteful.
1: Yeah.
0: Mm.
1: Yep.
0: Excellent.
1: Well done, Beck. Jared, Elizabeth North, your little win, go.
4: Oh, good morning, guys. The biggest little win I've ever had on the weekend, Saturday night, I went to Macca's, grabbed a soft serve ice cream cone, and it was filled to the bottom.
0: Yes. You know what? So, Jared... Jodes, you won't understand this, but
1: no.
0: Jared and I can tell you about it.
1: Okay.
0: So when you get a soft serve cone, Jared, because I do it 2 to 3 times a week when I take my kids home, you know as soon as they give it to you, whether they've had a crack or not, based on the weight. Sometimes you get this
4: 100%.
0: Thing and you're like, oh, it's light as a feather. Like that's just decoration on top. And then when you get one that's got a bit of weight behind, you're like, oh, they've had a crack and I've filled it right to the bottom. We're in for a good time.
1: Wow.
4: Yep. 100% wow. Winning on that.
1: What was the soft serve high like for you, Jared, afterwards?
4: Oh, well, the fact that I didn't have to work to push the ice cream to the bottom of the cone.
0: Yeah, that's true.
1: So amazing.
0: Because that's the other thing. Am I right in saying this, Jared? When you do have to do that, when you get halfway through, you push the ice cream to the bottom of the cone with your tongue.
1: Oh, my God. You, this sounds like an absolute science.
0: Oh, mate, there is a scientist.
4: You just don't understand.
1: Oh, I don't, Jared. I don't.
0: Jared, I feel like you and me could do a podcast on this, I reckon. That's what they're telling us. Podcasts need to be niche these days. Cutthroat.
1: Right. Can we take one more? Sonia from Gawler. Hello, Sonia.
5: Hi.
1: Hi. Go for it. What was it?
5: So we were in Torquay the other day. We had lunch, and because they were closing, they gave us a free muffin as we walked out the door.
0: Bang! All I do is win, win, win, no matter what. Go on, give us some details. What sort of muffin and how delicious was it? Probably wasn't fresh, but it doesn't matter.
5: It was fresh cake, and it was raspberry crumble, and it was enormous.
0: Divine.
1: Mate,
0: muffins these days as well, they could be charging upwards of $8 or $9.
1: No.
0: Yeah,
1: no
0: they
1: one's
0: do.
1: Charging $8
0: yes,
1: for a muffin.
0: Yes, they
1: no,
0: are.
1: They aren't.
0: Hey, go to some of the muffin places. Get a muffin from the airport, Jodes. They'll charge you double figures.
1: Oh, okay, mate. Good example. Everything at the airport is like triple what it normally costs.
0: Okay, let's go to Bianca from Greenwith. Wrap it up for us. Bianca, your little win. What do we got?
6: So we were at Macca's and we were getting the World FIFA meals, right?
1: Yeah.
6: And then we got 4 of those meals and you're only supposed to get 1 cup with each meal, right? So we got our 4 cups at the window and then they told us to take a park. So we went and took a park and then they ended up bringing out more, like 4 more cups because they didn't realise that we had already gotten our cups. So we got 8.
0: No. So, Bianca, do you think they were being generous or do you think they made a mistake and you guys just let it slide?
6: I feel like it's going to be a mistake, but if they're being generous, I'll take it.
0: Yeah.
1: Yes, Bianca.
0: It's good work.
1: I'm so happy for you. Well done.
0: Some great little wins there.
1: Well done. Maybe FIFA were behind that whole situation. Let's give them 8 cups instead of
0: what?
1: 4. That's what they do.
0: What? FIFA and corruption? Is that what you're saying? Couldn't be.
7: 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Jodie and Hazy on Nova 919.

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15: 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Partly cloudy to start your week today at a top of 17, and right now it's 12 degrees. 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
18: Good morning, it's Ann Janderson. The latest news poll shows primary support for Federal Labor has dropped to its lowest level since Anthony Albanese won the 2022 election. One Nation is now on par with the ALP on 30%, with the Coalition on 19%. The US military has announced the death of a third soldier as the conflict with Iran intensifies. The personnel died in Iraq during a controlled detonation of an Iranian attack drone. The federal government has outlined how it plans to ensure AI works for Aussies. It includes legislating a digital duty of care, putting the responsibility on big tech companies to build in safety by design. There'll be a state funeral in Melbourne for former broadcaster and Senator Darren Hinch this afternoon. He died last week at the age of 82. And Ariana Grande has had a special guest at her New York concert over the weekend. Boyfriend Ricky Alvarez was spotted in the crowd singing every word. Sports next.
16: Geely Hawthorne is now open at
18: the ability on big tech companies to build in safety by design. There'll be a state funeral in Melbourne for former broadcaster and Senator Darren Hinch this afternoon. He died last week at the age of 82. And Ariana Grande has had a special guest at her New York concert over

0: Good morning. The 2026 World Cup is done.
1: Ferran Torres away. Spain are the champions. Spain have seized their second star. The kings of Europe have conquered the world. And who would dispute that they are worthy?
0: Spain deep in celebration mode after securing their second ever World Cup crown, beating Argentina 1-0 in extra time. Substitute Torres was the hero with a 106th-minute match winner. Former Port Adelaide coach Ken Hinckley is set to be unveiled as Tasmania's first coach this morning. Hinckley spent more than a decade at Alberton. The Tassie Devils will enter the competition in 2028. And Essendon has won its second AFL game this season, holding on by 3 points in a thriller over the Giants. That's your sport on Nova.
2: You know Chivo for coffee. 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
3: Thick gnocchi napoletana, mushroom risotto, spaghetti carbonara and spaghetti bolognese. Yum.
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0: Oh, good morning. It is 8:32 with a top of 17 degrees across Adelaide today. Hey, Joe, it's just before our break. So we were on a break for a couple of weeks.
6: We did.
0: We awarded Adelaide's most awesome donut.
6: Yeah, we did.
0: And let's be honest, it was a resounding vote to Barossa Brown's donuts in Tanunda. That makes them back-to-back Adelaide's most awesome donut champions.
6: Unbelievable scene. So what we're going to do, we're going to head there on Wednesday to hand out some free donuts. I'm going to repeat that, free donuts. So big thanks to Dave and the crew. And we'll be up there just before lunchtime. It's on the main street of Tanunda. Come down, see us. And we'll be there handing out free donuts from Barossa Brown's Donuts, 59 Murray Street. Let's get around it.
0: Free donuts in Tanunda on Wednesday.
6: Ooh. It's
0: good numbers last time as well, by the way. Yep. These donuts are ridiculous.
6: I know.
0: You sampled them. I aggressively sampled them. Mm-hmm. You took some home to the kids. Kids approved, obviously.
6: Kids, massive wink.
0: Mm.
6: Good stuff, Mum.
0: Yes.
6: I'm going to make a suggestion. Maybe a team lunch in the Barossa afterwards.
0: Whoa,
6: I'm just saying. Yeah. I'm saying, Producer Lucy.
0: Whereabouts? Tanunda's gorgeous, by the way.
6: Yeah.
0: Absolutely stunning.
6: Yeah. What's the weather on Wednesday too? 50, oh, a bit of rain. That's okay. It'll make it cosy.
0: It's fine.
6: Mm-hmm.
0: It's gorgeous. I think it'll skip Tanunda. I think that's what it does.
6: Okay.
0: Hey, coming up next, let's catch up with the great man. That is Ryan Fitzy Fitzgerald. Can we play Gone in 50 Seconds? It's worth $250 this morning thanks to Wardo Masters.
6: Certainly.
0: Are you smarter than Fitzy? That's a question. If so, register your deeds via the Nova player. Take him on next. Win some cash to start your Monday. It's Taylor Swift.

0: Daisy on Ave 99. Good morning. 17 degrees for your Monday. Partly cloudy. Doing it thanks to Shell OTR. Let's catch up with the big fella.
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0: You know, I think the best thing about a Monday is it's a chance to start again. Forget about your former shit self and be the best version of your new self. How do you feel about that, Fitzy?
3: It does. Mm. Well, what's the first line out of the Cheers theme song? Where you forget about yourself come on in and forget about all your problems.
4: Yeah.
3: Is that what Gone in 50 Seconds is in South Australia, I
4: think
3: suppose?
4: So. It is at the moment. Yeah.
3: Where everybody knows your name.
5: Oh, what a great... What a great show.
0: What's going on here? Are we getting on the beers? Is that what?
3: Can you, producer Lucy, can you put in I want you to put in a Cheers question at some stage over the next few weeks.
4: Okay. Got it. I will put in I'll put in the first line of that song, which you got incorrect.
0: Fitzy's on minus one.
4: Who was the real sleazy bartender in that show? Can anyone
3: Ted
4: remember?
3: Ted Danson.
4: Yes.
3: Ted Danson was the actor. Yeah, yeah, but I can't remember his name. But Woody Harrelson was in that as well.
4: He was two of the big bar flies.
0: He was one of the big bar flies.
3: Oh, he died the other day.
0: I'm not surprised.
3: At the bar.
4: Jeez, that took a turn.
6: Ted Danson was Sam Malone.
4: Sammy
3: Malone. Mm. Oh,
4: and he
3: memories.
4: Had a crush on that girl that was far too good for him.
0: Yeah.
4: Anyway, it's all coming
0: classic.
4: Back to us.
0: I want to be a bar fly.
3: You are. You don't even work at one.
0: Where are the cameras?
4: Yeah.
0: Oh, g'day, Mel from West Richmond.
4: Hey, Mel.
7: Hello. How are you going?
4: Sorry, sometimes we get distracted. Yeah. Gone in 50 seconds is what we're here for. You're paying for $250. You know how it works?
7: Yes, I do.
4: Okay.
3: Does your surname start with C, Melanie? Are you a Melanie C?
7: It does.
3: We've got the Spice, one of the Spice Girls.
0: Oh, congratulations on the career. Unbelievable.
7: Thanks so much.
3: I had a 26-1 chance of getting that correct.
4: Yes.
3: And I've got it. I'm feeling good today.
4: Oh, you might be back on. Yeah. All right, Melanie, I'm going to start with you. You just have to have the power at the end. You good to go?
7: Okay, yep.
4: All right,
0: ladies and gentlemen, we're away.
4: Melanie C, what is the name of the city where the Simpsons live?
7: Springfield.
4: Yes. Ray Maher plays Alf Stewart in which soapy?
7: Home and Away.
4: Yes. The New York Knicks play which sport?
7: Basketball.
0: Oh, yes. Fire.
4: What is the longest bone in the human body?
7: Oh, God. The spine?
4: Incorrect. It's the femur. Fitzy, what do Ben and Jerry's make?
5: Ice cream.
4: Yes. What music genre originated in Jamaica in the 1960s?
5: Reggae.
4: Yes. How many rings are in the Audi car logo?
5: Oh, five?
4: Incorrect. It's four. Back to you, Mel. Which company created the Walkman?
7: Sony.
4: Yes. Twitter has a new name. What is it?
7: X.
4: Yes. What's the capital of Cuba? Back to you, Fitz. Delta Goodrum.
0: Mel, that's tough. That is tough, Mel.
4: I wanted to give you more time, Mel, but I just couldn't. I'm so sorry.
7: What was the answer?
0: Havana.
4: Unana.
3: Oh, that was a tough one, Mel. Now, I felt like that female marathon runner from the 1984 Olympics, you know, the one that just struggled to get over the line right at the end? Remember they had to pick her up just to get her over the finish line? That was me then. Mel, that was just a timing issue.
4: Yeah.
3: So I'm so sorry, but $500 up for grabs at jackpots.
4: Also, did I say femur is the longest bone in the human?
3: Yes.
4: I did say that.
0: Yeah, femur. I liked as well how Fitzy got the Audi question wrong.
4: I know.
0: Five rings. If the question was how many diamonds on a Mitsubishi logo, you would have nailed it, Fitzy. You would have nailed it.
3: Well, I'm considered the fourth diamond at Mitsubishi. I stuffed up so many seats at Tonsley
0: that they called me the fourth. All the seats had to be recalled.
3: Do you know I'm the only ambassador for Mitsubishi still, and I think they feel sorry for for what they did to me in the seat section.
0: Is that because there's no other cash for any other ambassadors?
3: And I don't get paid. That's the other thing.
0: Oh, really?
4: Do you drive a Mitsubishi?
0: Yeah.
3: Of course I do. I love it. Yeah.
0: So this is
3: It's a 1986 Magna, but I do drive one.
0: Have you only ever driven Mitsubishis?
3: Only ever driven Mitsubishis,
0: that's amazing.
3: Yeah.
4: Wow.
3: Yeah.
4: God.
3: When I went over to Sydney to play footy, I took my Mitsubishi over there. I was so proud. I didn't see a red light coming up and ran into the straight into the back of someone. Wrote off my Mitsubishi.
4: And unfortunately, he did his own seat, so it faces towards the back seat.
0: Yeah, yeah. He turned it into a limo. Oh, going in 50 seconds, back tomorrow worth $500 thanks to Automasters.
2: 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Adelaide Traffic.
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8: On our drive into work, we have a crash in Croydon Park on the north-south motorway at the Regency Road exit ramp. Also, a breakdown Crayfers West on the freeway up track near the Meastays ramp. Roads are closed outbound in Hillier due to a burst water main, Anglevale Road at Pearson Road, a detour via Stebbenheath and Dalkeith Road. If you're heading towards Mount Barker, we have a motorbike crash at the Adelaide Road, Wellington Road and Alexandrina Road roundabout. 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Partly cloudy today and 17. Right now it's 12 degrees. Traffic and weather every 15 minutes with Jody and Hazy. 6 till 10 weekday mornings on Nova 919.
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0: It is 8:52, 17 degrees across Adelaide today. Channel 9, The Block. If you are armed with a code word, which you saw last night on 9 News, get ready just to recite that little code word for a little winter escape giveaway coming up inside the next 15 minutes. Hey, love language. Can we talk about that next?
4: I want to know, and I want everyone to think about, how do you show your partner that you love, adore, and worship them?
0: There's multiple love languages, yes?
4: What are the small things that you do to show them, oh, my God, you're my person?
0: I feel like we're going to be very different in this space.

0: Jody and Hazy on a Monday. 17 degrees, partly cloudy until 10 o'clock each and every morning. And we'll do it thanks to Shell OTR. Can we talk love languages, please?
1: I bring you love.
0: 82% of men say physical affection from their partner is the only thing that helps them manage stress and feel happy.
1: Really?
0: So I want to put this out there. Get involved as well. 13, 24, 10. What's your love language?
1: Where do you want to be touched?
0: Anywhere.
1: Oh.
0: It doesn't matter. Okay. Not my hair because it's hanging on by a thread, and don't mess it up because it might fall out.
1: I know.
0: But anywhere else. Yeah, cool.
1: If there's a semblance of a chance.
0: Or my feet. Don't touch my feet. Gross.
1: Oh, God. Your feet are gross.
0: For your sake.
1: Yeah. If there's a semblance of a chance that you might lose a hair just purely by Cara going, rubbing her hands through it, you're like, I'm out.
0: Oh, actually, no, I'd take it. Oh. I'm fine. No, that's how much I value physical affection.
1: Right.
0: 13, 24, 10, what's your love language? And here are the five primary love languages, Jodes. Work out which one's yours. Words of affirmation, feeling love through verbal compliments, appreciation and encouraging words. Quality time is one. Valuing undivided attention and meaningful shared presence. Receiving gifts. Feeling cherished through thoughtful tokens where the intention and effort matter most. Two more, acts of service, where you feel appreciated when someone does helpful, tangible favours. And also, finally one, and the one that most men respond to, is physical touch, expressing affection through physical closeness, such as holding hands, hugging or cuddling or making love on the spot. I made that last bit up, by the way. I added that in there. That's not it.
1: That was not on my notes.
0: That's not on the notes.
1: No, there. Producer Lucy, you can't improvise like that. She didn't write that.
0: You didn't write that, Producer Lucy. But you didn't write it.
1: Is that your wish list?
0: It's the wish list. We're love language into a wish list. So my wife is 100% acts of service.
1: Yes.
0: Yeah. Mm-hmm. And I tried to do something last night because I got home late. She said, look, the kitchen's a mess. Kids wanted this. I'm sorry. So I was like, nah, all good. Mm-hmm. So I cleaned up the kitchen and I cleaned up everything I could.
1: Okay.
0: Possibly that I could.
1: Okay, I love that you tried, but where are your restrictions? Like, what's the hindrance? What couldn't you do?
0: Well, when I used to put clothes into the dishwasher to clean them, that didn't happen. I know what your love language is, Jodes. It's giving gifts.
1: Yes.
0: It's 100% giving gifts.
1: Thank you for acknowledging.
0: Giving and receiving gifts 100% is a love language.
1: Mm-hmm. I love doing that.
0: Yeah.
1: So my best friend, it's her birthday, and I got her a gift yesterday, and I cannot begin to tell you how excited I am to give it to her because I know she's going to love it sick.
0: So that means that if that's your love language, receiving the gift and being happy is what you're going for, right?
1: Yeah.
0: As in, you don't need a gift back, right? It's all about giving.
1: I
0: owe Jody so many gifts.
1: I don't know if it's the right
0: forum. We're 2 years behind in birthday gifts, Producer Lucy.
1: I don't know if it's the right forum, Producer Lucy, but I'm just going to address this to you. It was my 30th birthday in January.
0: Happy 30th.
1: Yep. Thank you so much. And I'm yet to receive anything from my co-host, Andrew, who I love and adore. You know that.
2: You want to know something worse about that is about 2 months ago I gave him some suggestions, of what he could get you.
0: Okay.
1: So wait.
2: Clearly.
1: Four months after my 30th birthday.
2: And he told me, he said, I still haven't got Jody a 30th present. What should I get her? And I said, here's three or four things.
1: Okay.
2: And it seems that none of them have come to fruition yet.
0: Because, guess what, 30th, not a big deal for me, okay? So I'm going to wait for your 50th.

0: Five past nine, a top 17 degrees on Nova 919. Where is my husband? Well, maybe he's feeling underappreciated because there's no touching in the relationship.
1: Yeah, perhaps. Okay?
0: Because perhaps that's his love language, Jared. That's what we're talking about. There's five primary love languages: words of affirmation, quality time, receiving gifts, acts of service, and physical touch. 82% of men say physical touch is a thing that helps them manage stress and be happy. You are a receiving and giving gifts type of
1: person. How I make people feel special, and I love it so much. When I nail a gift, that's the best thing ever. Can I ask you, with your wife, what is the one thing you could do to make her feel so very special?
0: Well, to de-stress her would be to somehow manage the kids more.
1: Yes.
0: Get them out of the house.
1: Okay.
0: Do things more and more.
1: And how often?
0: Time's tough, though.
1: How often do you think that you do that?
0: I'm time poor. Well, I do it as much as I can.
1: Producey Lucy, are you listening to this? I'm time poor, so I can't look after my own children.
0: No, I'm not saying that.
1: Are you sure?
0: Yeah, well, I am saying that, actually.
1: You are saying that. Make the time. Make the time.
0: Oh, gosh. We put it out there, 13, 24, 10. What's your love language? Alison from Blair Athol, we feel that you and Jodie could connect.
1: Yes, Al.
2: Oh, yes, absolutely, guys. I definitely love to do acts of gifts, really.
1: Yes.
2: I have a newish partner. We've only been together about 4 months.
1: Yep.
2: And so on the weekend, I took him away to a hotel in the city for Friday and Saturday night.
1: Yes.
2: And, we had a lovely weekend away with no kids and no responsibilities.
0: Well, what was with the laugh there, Alison? What did that mean?
1: Okay.
2: Exactly.
1: Let's try not to read too much into that laughter.
2: Oh, read as much as you like.
0: Yeah. So there you go. And do you feel like, Alison, that, a lot of ladies are built like this? Like that is your absolute primary love language? Because, Jo, you're exactly the same.
1: Oh, I'm the same. I'm the same.
2: I think maybe that's our go-to.
1: Yeah.
2: I think especially as we get a little bit older. We probably appreciate that stuff a little bit more, especially when it's reciprocated from the other side.
1: Yeah.
2: But I would say my partner's not. He's definitely an act of service. So
1: right.
2: He loves to cook for me. He loves to, take my son to basketball and do all these amazing things that, I've not had someone do before, which is really quite a treat.
0: Gosh, sounds good.
1: Can I say the moment the man in your life recognises you're overwhelmed and overstressed and anxious and they go, do you know what? I'm going to take the kids and do that for you. That is the most, oh, my gosh.
0: He sounds like a dream, Alison.
2: Totally.
1: Isn't it?
2: Yeah.
0: What a dream. What a guy.
1: What a guy.
0: All right. Can we go to the other end? And let's catch up with Terry from Semaphore Park. Now, 82% of men say physical affection to their partner is the only thing that helps them manage stress and feel happy.
1: Yep.
0: But Terry, you're an exception because physical touch is your love language as well.
3: Absolutely.
1: Okay.
3: Massively.
1: Right.
3: I'm a 64-year-old woman.
1: Yep.
3: I haven't had a partner for 3 years. I love who I am and I'm happy to be single until he arrives.
0: Okay, right. So when you say in terms of physical, you'd much rather, I don't know, kiss and cuddle than receive a gift.
3: Yes. Yes, absolutely, without a doubt. Touch, any sort of touch, holding hands, just watching a movie, cuddling, watching a movie. Anything like that.
0: See, Terry, I connect with this. I want to hold hands.
1: What?
0: And I want to hold hands. And I love holding hands with my kids as well. And I feel like they're going to grow out of that pretty soon. But at the moment, it's my favourite thing. And I tell my daughter in particular, I said, you know what my favourite thing in the world is? It's actually to hold your hand. So she loves it. Sonny's sort of doing it because it feels like he knows that he has to.
1: Yeah.
0: And Henry still does a little bit, but he's also at the stage where you're like, oh, do I want to do this?
1: Well, he's seven or nearly eight. Yeah. So kind of holding hands with dad, that's going to be not a thing very soon.
0: Yeah, I know. And I'll often say to my wife, we should do some kissing practice. And it's always met with a negative response.
1: What?
0: Never wants to do any kissing practice. When was the last time you and Greg had a good old-fashioned kiss?
1: No, we never do. We don't pash.
0: Why not?
1: Who pashes?
0: What about you, producer Lucy? You had a beautiful boyfriend, Josh.
1: And he's our boss, so just be careful here. But do you guys pash?
4: I'm not comfortable talking about this.
1: No Everyone's comfortable talking about it. But you, do you actually want a pash, Cara?
0: Yeah, I want a pash all the time.
1: No!
0: It's just what anything to do with me because I understand where she's from. She's touched out by the kids.
1: Yeah.
0: Like I told you even the other day, she snuck upstairs to have a bath and within 2 minutes. And the minute she got in the bath, within 2 minutes, she had three kids who had stripped off and were on top of her in the bath.
1: Yeah.
0: Fighting.
1: See, I feel that. So as a mother of four kids but three who are at home, someone is always on me.
0: Yeah.
1: From the moment I wake up, and if it's not the three kids, it's Greg. If it's not Greg, it's a dog. And it's like sometimes I just get off me. Everyone, get off me.
0: Yeah, so if that's what Cara feels as well.
1: If you are needy and you're like, I need to be on my wife, then stop.
0: And then I turn up, I'm like, hey, can I have a kiss? And Cara's like, ah! Get out of my face.
1: Go away.
0: Hey, 13 24 10, give us a call if you have the code word for Channel 9's The Block, our little winter weekend escape
1: the code
0: from the
1: word
0: news
1: is
0: last night.
1: Get off me.

0: I could ever say.
1: 8 past 9, good morning. 17 degrees across Adelaide today. Partly cloudy. We put it out there, 13, 24, 10 for a particular code word because the block is back last night during 9 News. We just needed a particular code word. Let's go to Marion. That's where we find Emma. Good morning.
2: Morning.
1: Emma, hello. Tell us, what's the code word? What do you got?
2: Would it be Scotty?
1: It's Scotty.
3: It is Scotty.
1: You and three mates are going to the block exclusive watch party at Wallace Piccadilly. Food and beverages including. Plus, you now have a chance to win a winter getaway for you at the Mornington Peninsula. Congratulations to you, Emma.
2: Thank you so much. I'm so excited.
1: Whoa, good luck.
0: It's exciting, isn't it?
1: Do you feel like you could do something like that, Emma? Or does everyone feels like they could do their own sort of...
0: No.
2: I don't know anyone would be able to put up with me for that long.
1: And that's the big one, isn't it? And that is the big one because she's some relationships are tested.
0: Oh, my gosh. I would love to know the stats on how many relationships have split.
1: Yeah. Mm. Well, yeah, absolutely.
0: After going on the block.
1: If it's not building a house, then it's moving a house.
0: Yes.
1: It's always got something to do with the house. 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
22: 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A Croydon Park delay is clearing from that earlier crash on North South Motorway, the Regency Road exit ramp. Breakdown at Crafts West to look out for. Freeway uptrack to the Lee Stags ramp. And Heliot Road's closed outbound due to reverse water main, Anglevale Road and Pearson Road. Camera, Halsey Road, Elizabeth East this morning. The census is coming this August. You'll get instructions soon on what to do in the census. 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Weather-wise, heading for 17 right now, 12. Traffic and weather every 15 minutes with Jody and Hazy. 6 till 10 weekday mornings on Nova 919.
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23: Good morning, it's Ange Anderson. More tragedy for the US military in the Iran war. It's confirmed the death of a third soldier who died during a controlled detonation of a downed Iranian attack drone in northern Iraq. Labor has fallen to its equal lowest point since Anthony Albanese won the 2022 election. The latest news poll shows the government at 30% in the primary vote, with One Nation the same, and the coalition further back on 19. Darren Hinch will be farewelled at a state funeral in Melbourne this afternoon. The former broadcaster and senator died last week at the age of 82. Government agencies will have to follow a framework to ensure decision making is fair and accurate when using AI. The Albanese government has published a digital duty of care to protect us, which also includes strengthening privacy laws. And Liam Payne's close friend Roger Knowles has been cleared of criminal charges over the One Directioner's death in October 2024. The businessman had been accused of abandoning him despite apparently knowing that he was struggling with an addiction. Sports next.
21: Nova Sport.
1: Good morning. The 2026 World Cup is done.
24: Ferran Torres away. Spain are the champions. Spain have seized their second star. The kings of Europe have conquered the world. And who would dispute that they are worthy?
1: Spain deep in celebration mode after securing their second ever World Cup crown, beating Argentina 1-0 in extra time. Substitute Torres was the hero with a 106th minute match winner. Former Port Adelaide coach Ken Hinckley is set to be unveiled as Tasmania's first coach this morning. Hinckley spent more than a decade at Alberton. The Tassie Devils will enter the competition in 2028. And Essendon has won its second AFL game this season, holding on by 3 points in a thriller over the Giants. That's your sport on Nova.
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